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1: 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Long mercy, everybody's here. Hey, what's going on, man?
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0: Elton John and Rocket Man. Music Marathon for a Monday morning. Welcome, Alex Lester with you. Hope you had a great weekend. We got the songs to ease you into a brand new week. Paul Young coming up, Come Back and Stay, and then some Fleetwood Mac.
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0: Okay, then. The plan is, in the next hour, to play you as many great songs as we can from the 70s, 80s and 90s, which will mean, after the news at 2 o'clock, New Order to kick off. No Doubt, Peter Gabriel. They're the first three of ten. No interruptions.
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10: The top stories this hour. Spain have beaten Argentina 1-0 to win the World Cup for a second time. Ferran Torres got the deciding goal in the 106th minute as the final went to extra time in New Jersey. It sparked huge celebrations at a fan park in New York. Well, Argentina had Enzo Fernandez sent off just before extra time, while some of their players were seen fighting their opponents at full time. That didn't dampen the spirits of these Spanish fans.
11: I cannot ask for anything more, especially surrounded by my family. It's just surreal.
12: I feel great. 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Que viva!
10: Elsewhere, Andy Burnham will pledge to restore confidence in government when he becomes Prime Minister later today. After meeting the King at Buckingham Palace, the new Labour leader will lay out his domestic priorities in his first speech from Downing Street. He's expected to say that Britain must be honest about the challenges it faces. Last week, Mr Burnham vowed to be a PM for the North, South, East and West.
13: The same challenges can be found in the South West as the North West, or in East Anglia as the northeast, and this is the moment to speak for all parts of the country.
10: Iranian state media is reporting explosions across the south of the country as the US continues airstrikes. It's the ninth consecutive night of attacks. Southeast Water says supplies have returned to customers in West Kent who'd seen it disrupted over the weekend. Up to 7,000 households in the Tunbridge Wells area had low pressure or no water at all. Ryan Fox has won the Open with his final shot. The New Zealand golfer sunk a putt on the 18th green at Royal Birkdale to move a stroke clear of Cameron Young. And England's cricketers have won their one-day international series with India 2-1. They finished with a 27-run victory at Lord's. From Sky News, I'm Cam Hall.
14: Music. Are you ready? Strap in. My music. Because we're going to take you on a musical journey.

0: Stranglers and Golden Brown. Alex Lester with you on a Monday morning. Hope all is well. Maybe you had an exciting or relaxing weekend. We got the music to start the week. Culture Club, Church of the Poison Mind in a moment, then David Bowie and Young Americans.
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0: Fancy another hour of Music Marathon? I most certainly do. The biggest songs, the 70s, 80s and 90s, will continue after the news at 3 o'clock with 10 great songs, no interruptions. Where should we start? How about Jackson 5 and I Want You Back?
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6: The top stories this hour. Spain have won the World Cup for a second time. Joe Rawson was watching the final in New Jersey.
7: It's a game that will be remembered more for everything around it, with a Super Bowl-style star-filled halftime show and an elaborate closing ceremony. But Spain were presented with the World Cup trophy by US President Donald Trump after a 1-0 win over 10-man Argentina. Ferran Torres got the only goal of the game in extra time as Emi Martinez was finally beaten in the Argentine goal. They add the World Cup to their European title. Cue celebrations around Madrid and elsewhere. Spain 1, Argentina 0.
6: Andy Burnham will become Britain's seventh Prime Minister in 10 years later. He'll take over from Sir Keir Starmer, who'll travel to Buckingham Palace to meet the King and formally resign. The US military says it's begun a ninth consecutive night of airstrikes against Iran. State media is reporting explosions across the south of the country. Teenagers and people heading to university in England can get a meningitis B vaccine from today. They'll get their first dose before a second injection 4 weeks later for full protection. The government announced the one-off jab program last month after a series of outbreaks, the most serious of which was in Kent, which left two teenagers dead. Dr. Tom Nutt is CEO of Meningitis Now.
8: So I think the message is, if you're eligible for this vaccine, to absolutely take it up. This is a safe and effective vaccine. And meningitis, although rare, is truly devastating when it strikes.
6: The Conservative MP for Maidstone and Morling, Helen Grant, has announced she'll stand down at the next election. She says it follows major surgery and treatment for cancer 2 years ago. And New Zealand's Ryan Fox claimed a dramatic victory at the Open. He lifted the claret jug with his final shot of the tournament. From Sky News, I'm Cam Hall.
9: Are you ready? Strap in. My music. Because we're going to take you on a musical

and talk for hours.

0: Terence Trent D'Arby and Sign Your Name. Alex Lester with you on a Monday morning, playing at the very best of the 70s, 80s and 90s. It's what we do, you know. It's what we love. Music Marathon now, which means as many great songs as we can squeeze into the time available. Madness, House of Fun on the way.
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0: Okay, then. Buffoons are go for the first time this week after the news at 4 o'clock when the Best Time of the Day show reconvenes. We've got Rod Stewart to start. Do you think I'm sexy? Which is actually a question from him rather than me, because I hate to think what the answer would be. Tom Robinson Band, 2468 Motorway. That's our first Leicester's Library Music for My Spare Bedroom offering of a brand new week. In the hour between 5 and 6, I've got Shanice and I Love Your Smile. It's all great music all the way. And unusual things you can do with your hands. That's what we're talking about at the tail end of last week. Had some interesting responses.
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3: 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Spain fans are celebrating winning the World Cup for a second time after beating Argentina 1-0 in the final in New Jersey.
4: I cannot ask for anything more, especially surrounded by my family. It's just surreal.
5: 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Viva! Viva!
3: Ferran Torres got the goal in extra time, striking in the 106th minute. That was after the defending champions had Enzo Fernandez sent off. There were also ugly scenes at full time, with some Argentine players seen fighting with the Spanish side as they celebrated their victory. Andy Burnham will promise a more stable and responsible politics when he becomes the UK's seventh Prime Minister in a decade today. The new Labour leader will meet with the King at Buckingham Palace before laying out his domestic priorities in his first speech in Downing Street. He takes over from Sir Keir Starmer, who says he'll back his replacement.
6: I will support him all the way. I'll give advice if it's asked for, and I'll give it privately. I will not give advice if it's not asked for, and I certainly won't give it publicly. I will give my full support, and that is what I mean. I want my country to thrive, and I'm sure it will be a great success.
3: Iranian state media is reporting explosions across the south of the country as the US continues airstrikes. It's the ninth consecutive night of attacks. Southeast Water says supplies have returned to customers in West Kent who'd seen it disrupted over the weekend. Up to 7,000 households in the Tunbridge Wells area had low pressure or no water at all. Ukraine's leader has again called for more air defense missiles following attacks by Russia over the weekend. At least 8 people were killed as the strikes hit various cities, including the capital, Kyiv. And Ryan Fox says his Open golf win is pretty amazing. The New Zealander took the title with his final shot at Royal Birkdale as he finished one stroke clear of American Cameron Young. From Sky News, I'm Cam Hall.

Rod Stewart, Do You Think I'm Sexy? Good morning. Alex Lester with you, Greatest Hits Radio. And I hope you had a great weekend. We had a fantastic weekend. Dark Lady and myself wanted to be there. Oh, we went to the sea. That's right, because we live by the seaside. So we went to the sea. The sea was quite warm, actually, for the UK. And that was very pleasant. Sun shone. Got the factor 50 slathered all over myself. Pretty disgusting to look at, but still, you know, it's just the thing. I didn't have a handkerchief on my head, a knotted hanky. I've never done that, but maybe, maybe, just maybe, I might do that once in the future, just for the heck of it, eh? And met up with people, went to a bit of a concert on Saturday night, which was nice, and, went out for lunch with some friends on Sunday. So all in all, pretty relaxing, rather lovely, and we're ready, we're reconvened and ready to go for a brand new week.

Deep Blue Something and Breakfast at Tiffany's on Greatest Hits Radio for a Monday morning. We were talking about things you can do with your hands, unusual things you can do with your hands, clever things you can do with your hands. A whole lot more stuff has come in over the weekend, which I shall share with you. And most of it, I use that term advisedly, most of it, not too filthy. Eddie Grant, Electric Avenue.

0: David Essex and Hold Me Close on Greatest Hits Radio. The best time of the day, shoo, with me, Alex Lester. Now, things you can do with your hands. David Ian Young, you didn't listen in science and biology lessons, did you? Things you can do with your hands. I can mimic the wind section of the Birmingham Symphony Orchestra from my butty hock area. Yeah, we're talking about hands, unless you've got very strange hands. And also, how do you know it's the wind section of the Birmingham Symphony Orchestra rather than, say, the Halle Orchestra or the London Symphony Orchestra? What is the difference? You need to tell us your workings for that. Daryl Hall and John Oates on the way, and Maneater, then a bit of Corner Shop.
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Corner shop and brim full of Asher. After all, everybody does need a bosom for a pillow. 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That way you'll drift off into a dreamless sleep more easily. Shall we have a Leicester's Library track, shall we? Music from my spare bedroom, one that I've chosen myself. Tom Robinson Band and 2468 Motorway. Shall I tell you my Tom Robinson story after this? I've told it before. Ah, it'll bear airing again now, won't it? We're all friends here.

0: Tom Robinson Band and 2468 Motorway. That's our Leicester Library track for this hour. Music from my spare bedroom. I have Shanice and I love your smile between 5 and 6 this Monday morning. Cool of the gang on the way and ladies' night. I'm going to tell you my Tom Robinson story for the umpteenth time. This show's like the Vicar's Sermon, comes around the same time every year. Years ago, I went to a dinner and sat between Steve Harley of Cockney Rebel fame and Tom Robinson. And slightly in awe of them because I didn't know what to say. I was just the DJ who played their records. But they were terribly nice, and they started chatting to one another about their careers and how things had gone. At that particular point, Tom Robinson, his career wasn't doing too well, and he said, I don't know, I just think I might give up making records because the last one I tried to sell mail order, and frankly, the results were embarrassing. And I think what happened was that Steve Harley bucked him up and said, don't you worry, you keep on going, it'll come good, because the music's terrific. And Tom Robinson is still out there to this very day, I'm delighted to say.
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Swing Out Sister and Break Out on the Best Time of the Day shoe from Greatest Hits Radio for a Monday morning with me, Alex Lester. Marion Silva, what can you do with your hands? Unusual things you can do with your hands. With mine, I can give you an injection to make you better or stop you getting sick. Really? What do you do, Marion?

0: In the next hour, even more of your favourites from the 70s, 80s and 90s is what we're known for, you know. T-Rex, 20th Century Boy after the news at 5. Leicester's Library, music from a spare bedroom. Shanice, I love your smile. Now, we heard a moment ago things you can do with your hands, and Marion Silver said she can give you an injection to make you better or stop you getting sick. I have two injection stories to tell you. No, we'll start with two. We maybe get some more in between now and six. Good luck. 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
2: The top stories this hour. Andy Burnham will become Britain's seventh Prime Minister in 10 years later. The new Labour leader will take over from Keir Starmer, who will travel to Buckingham Palace to meet the King and formally resign as PM. The former Greater Manchester Mayor will promise to restore confidence in government in a speech outside Number 10. Here's Deputy Labour leader Lucy Powell.
3: What Andy's been clear about, you know, this is a chance to refresh, to renew, to reset the government, to make sure that we've got a clearer sense of those key priorities and that everyone's working towards those.
2: Spain have won the World Cup. Well, there was jubilation in New York when Ferran Torres got the deciding goal in extra time to complete a 1-0 victory over Argentina. There was also controversy with some Argentine players seen fighting after the final in New Jersey ended. Enzo Fernandez was also sent off. Iran's Revolutionary Guards claim two oil tankers have exploded after coming under fire in the Strait of Hormuz. It says the US military's confirmed it's launched air strikes for a ninth night in a row. Here's President Donald Trump.
4: We control the strait. They don't control anything. So we'll see what happens. But we hit them very hard again tonight. And we did that in honor of the probably three, it's probably three as opposed to two, great patriots.
2: He's referring to service members killed by Iranian missile and drone attacks in Jordan on Friday. Smoke's been seen billowing from Arthur's Seat in Edinburgh as crews spent the night tackling flames on the hill. No injuries have been reported. Teenagers and people heading to university in England can get a meningitis B vaccine from today. An outbreak in Kent earlier this year left two teenagers dead. And The Odyssey has given Sir Christopher Nolan his biggest box office debut. It's taken in just short of £200 million and its opening weekend. From Sky News, I'm Cam Hall.

T-Rex and 20th Century Boy. Good morning. It's the best time of the day show. Buffoons are go once again for a Monday. Hope you had a great weekend. And here we are, set fair for another brand new week. And what can we do? We're talking about things you can do with your hands. And Marion Silver said, with mine, I can give you an injection to make you better or stop you getting sick. Which reminds me of at least two injection stories. We're going to have an entire thread on injections thinking about it.

Chic and I Want Your Love on Greatest Hits Radio. Now, I discovered that Marion Silver must be medical because she can give injections. Now, I wonder about that, because once you're training, how do you do that? How do you learn to do things like injections? Well, from what I can gather, you practice on your fellow pupils. And this is what happened to my dad when he was training. It's been the 50s, this was late 40s, early 50s, training to be a doctor. So there he was in medical school, and there was a guy on the course who basically wasn't the brightest. Whether he qualified, I don't know. And so he poked the needle into my dad's arm and realising, of course, to take some blood, that's right, and realising, of course, that the plunger was out rather than in, instead of removing the needle from the vein and pushing the plunger in and then starting again, he decided just to push the plunger down, which, yes, as you'd know, would basically fill the bloodstream with loads and loads of bubbles, which probably would have been fatal. However, luck was on my father's side. Otherwise, I wouldn't be here now. I'll tell you. REO Speedwagon, keep on loving you.

0: Texas and summer sun. Keeping you in suspense this morning about the chap that injected my dad, possibly with air bubbles, rather than trying to take a sample of blood by pulling the plunger out. He stuck the needle in my dad's arm, and seeing the plunger was out, just pushed it straight in. However, luck on my dad's side. It was basically either wartime or the end of the Second World War, so everything was worn out. And so all that happened was that the blood pressure that my dad had made sure that the bubbles couldn't get into his bloodstream. I think he was probably quite rude to the gentleman who'd done that at the time. On another occasion, he was injected with some substance, which meant that his kidneys shut down for a period. So after he'd finished his lecture, been injected with this thing, and they realised that they'd filled him full of water and nothing was coming out the other end, he went home and he went to bed. Things got tricky after that.
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Elton John, I guess that's why they call it the blues. If you're hanging on tenterhooks wondering what happened to me, Dad, after they injected him with something which shut his kidneys down as part of his medical training and filled him full of water and realised nothing was coming out, so they all went home. In the middle of the night, he woke up and realised, of course, that whatever it was, that hormone had worn off and he was bursting. Now, where he was living only had an outside loo, and it was wintertime, it was freezing cold, but he had a gazunder, a good old po, a potty under the bed. So, he got out, and off he went. Went back into bed again, off he went again. And in the morning, he looked under the bed, and there it was, absolutely full, with just surface tension on the top. And where he was living, it was digs, at University Digs. So they had hapless people to do cleaning and things and empty the night jars. So we had to apologise. This chap appeared and looked at it and thought, there's gallons in there.

0: Shanice, and I love your smile. We are Greatest Hits Radio, the best time of the day, Shoe, with me, Alex Lester. And if you miss anything, don't forget to download the Rayo app, where you could find, for instance, the album show with Simon Mayo. And last Sunday, he was counting down the UK Top 20 albums from the 9th of November 1980. Plus your album track requests, Chasing Classic Vinyl, where our resident expert, Pat, he's good man, him, values your record collection every Sunday from 1. So if you missed it last Sunday, well, Rayo app, you'll find it there. Top 20 albums from the 9th of November 1980. What was I doing on the 9th of November 1980? I was doing this, I think. ELO coming up, Hold On Tight.
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This is fascinating stuff. Sean Quigley in sunny Cairns, the other side of the world, loving the shoe. Keeps me company in my home office here in sunny Cairns. My mum, bless her, used to be able to break apples in half with her hands. 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Never did work out how she did it. 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I think it was a twisting thing, but even so, I think it had very, very strong hands. She could be a pretty good bowler for cricket, I'd have thought.

0: One of those mornings where we never really got to the point, but it doesn't matter. We had a lot of fun along the way and played some great songs. I'm Alex Lester. Rossi is your man after the news at 6. Ken at 10. 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
13: As always, thank you to the Dark Lord. Have yourself a great Monday, Mr. Alex Lester. 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
14: The top stories this hour. Spoiler alert, because I'm starting with the World Cup this morning. The winners in New Jersey last night were Spain. Joe Rawson was there for us.
15: It's a game that will be remembered more for everything around it, with a Super Bowl-style star-filled halftime show and an elaborate closing ceremony. But Spain were presented with the World Cup trophy by US President Donald Trump at a
13: Rail Premium.
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0: got the only goal of the game in extra time as Emi Martinez was finally beaten in the Argentine goal. Cue celebrations around Madrid and elsewhere. Spain 1, Argentina 0.
1: Andy Burnham will use his first speech as Prime Minister later to promise more breathing room on the cost of living. He'll replace Sir Keir Starmer in Downing Street, where it's expected he'll announce new oil and gas drilling in the North Sea. A grass fire's broken out Arthur's Seat in Edinburgh, and the first meningitis vaccine appointments are available on England's high streets for students starting university.
2: Now for the news here in Devon. There's calls for children to learn how to debate properly ahead of the voting age lowering to 16. It comes as councillors across Devon report increasing levels of abuse and counter-terror police continue their Anne Widdecombe murder investigation. James Goldbourne is head of politics at the University of Plymouth.
3: What we need is sort of things like more politics in schools. It means that children would understand how a political system works, how a democracy functions, how to be heard in a loud world. That's especially important as the voting age changes.
2: And more than 1,000 people have now signed a petition urging Torbay Council to rescind a £7.5 million loan to Devon's NHS. It worries Susie Colley from the Save Torbay Hospital campaign.
4: They are going to move the pathology department from Torbay Hospital up to Exeter to help the RD&E, the Royal Devon and Exeter Hospital. So how does that help us down here in Torbay? Answer on a postcard, please.
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2: Any early morning mist and fog should soon clear to leave a dry and warm day. Highs of 26 degrees. That's the latest. I'm Grace O'Hare.
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10: 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We go again. A brand new day, a brand new week. Producer Al is looking fabulous. I'm looking moderately mediocre. And we'll start this morning in 76 with ABBA's Dancing Queen.

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started out singing on TV and radio jingles and commercials, did backing vocals on David Bowie's album, and of course, in his own right, one of the finest vocalists of them all. Luther Vandross and Gimme the Reason. It's Monday, it's the 20th of July. No more World Cup. Tell you what a tournament, though. It seemed to last for a long, long time. Well done to Spain. World Cup champions, and of course, Euro champions as well, currently. Premier League is back in 34 days' time. Not that long to wait. Today is World Jump Day today. Happy birthday to Kim Carnes, who's 81. Paul Cook, who is the drummer from the Sex Pistols, is 70 today. Anton Dubek is 60. He turned up to my 40th birthday party, didn't you know? He was dating a good friend of mine at the time, and she took him along, and he was lovely. This day, 1837, the original Euston train station opened. I didn't notice this till recently. In fact, it was when myself and producer Al were in London. Some train stations have platform zero. So if you have one platform two. Platform zero, is this a new thing? I'd never really seen this before. This day, 1973, we had a brand new number one. It was the Opportunity Knocks winners. Peters and Lee were top in the chart this day, 73, with Welcome Home. I love that. And speaking of the Sex Pistols, this day, 40 years ago, 1986, the film based on the Sex Pistols, Sid and Nancy, premiered. Remember queuing up to buy my tickets to go and see that movie. Really enjoyed it. And if you're getting ready to go off to the airport to fly out somewhere abroad, apparently of 2,000 people surveyed, 50% said they wouldn't dream of going abroad without bringing their own tea bags.

0: Donna Summer from 1977 and I Feel Love and the greatest hits at breakfast. 19 minutes after 6 is the time. I hope you had a really good weekend. It's time now for things I never knew when I woke up this morning, because every day is a school day. When you read quietly or even read into yourself, the muscles in your mouth, also the muscles in your tongue and larynx, are moving without you knowing it. I actually tried reading this thing I never knew to myself, and it does happen. How much in percentage do you reckon we've explored the Earth's ocean floor? What do you reckon in percentage, producer Al? I'll tell you. 0.001%. That's all. We've got more details about the moon than we do have about the Earth's bed. Unbelievable. Seabed. Speaking of the moon looks completely different in the southern hemisphere. And if you look at the moon in the southern hemisphere, you look up at it at night time, the man in the moon is actually upside down, comparison to how we see it here in the northern hemisphere. Check that out the next time you go to Sydney, Australia. Coming up then, I've got a cryptic clue to get you thinking. If you'd like a little preview, I've posted a video on my Instagram account. You'll see that at Rossi7DJ, at Rossi7DJ. And between now and the cryptic clue, you'll hear from Starship and Billy Joel's My Life.
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14: Exeter Road remains closed in Newton Abbot from Ringslade Road to Pepistrell Road until September, whilst traffic takes turns on Gilbert Road for water main work at the Grenville Closed Junction. Meanwhile, you may want to allow extra time because electricity work has brought temporary lights to the A379 in Strette at the Hindtown Road Junction, also affecting Bridge Road from Churston Ferrers. Look out for turn-taking traffic on Litchfield Drive in Brixham between Northfields Road and Smarden Avenue for water main repairs.
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0: 1979, it charted for Billy Joel and My Life on the greatest hits of Breakfast. The Morning Mystery Oldie is back in 1 hour from now. Remember, it's a greatest hit from the 1980s. Maybe another clue, if not today, possibly tomorrow. Here is my cryptic clue to get the old grey matter rumbling this Monday morning. Clue for the artist, my surname can be abbreviated to Chuck. My surname can be abbreviated to Chuck. Song title clue, I really enjoy sharing care and tenderness. I really enjoy sharing care and tenderness. Any idea? Text me your thoughts, 61054, start your text. We're Rossi. If you want to call me direct, 0333 202402. My surname can be abbreviated to Chuck. Song title clue, I really enjoy sharing care and tenderness. Answer on the way soon. So too is Fleetwood Mac and the Pet Shop Boys. Just gone 6:30. Time for your Monday morning headlines.
1: Spain are World Cup winners for a second time. They beat Argentina 1-0 in extra time in the final in New Jersey last night, which also saw a star-studded halftime show. Andy Burnham will use his first speech as Prime Minister later to promise more breathing room on the cost of living. He'll replace Sir Keir Starmer in Downing Street, where it's expected he'll announce new oil and gas drilling in the North Sea, as well as reported plans to nationalise Thames Water. Tory leader Kemi Badenoch claims he's entering office without a clear plan. Oil prices have jumped by 3% as the US launched a ninth consecutive night of airstrikes on Iran. The cost of Brent crude has risen above $90 a barrel for the first time in more than a month. A grass fire has broken out at Arthur's Seat in Edinburgh for the second time in 3 months. There are no reported injuries. And finally, this morning, the first meningitis vaccine appointments are available on England's high streets for students starting university. It's given as two doses. That's the latest. I'm Becky Carr.
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0: of the many, many great songs on the album Rumours. It is Fleetwood Mac and Dreams on the greatest hits of breakfast. Would you look at the time? It is 17 minutes to 7 already. Well done for sussing my cryptic clue. My surname can be abbreviated to Chuck. Song title today. I really enjoy sharing care and tenderness. Well done to Deborah working in Manchester, Charlie in Southend-on-Sea. Thank you very much for getting in touch. Lovely to hear from you. Philip Walker's got it right. Brian and Joe are in Ipswich. Hello to Amanda and Kings Langley. Hello to Jane McNeil in Fife, Jan's in the West Midlands, Neil's in Wrexham, and Nigel under a clear blue skies over Glastonbury this morning. Jim in the van in Nottinghamshire. Hello to Julian, Gareth at Hair of the Dog, and Kieran in Sale, to mention a few. My surname can be abbreviated to Chuck, is looking for somebody called Charles. We were thinking Tina Charles, and I really enjoy sharing care and tenderness because I love to love. And that belter from 1976 is on the way very soon. Next up, a former number one from Mr. Billy Ocean.
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14: Exeter Road is closed between Bradley Valley and Newton Abbott due to roadworks. Meanwhile, temporary lights are causing delays on Sheldon Road between Queensway and Hayter Drive for water main work, whilst over in Dartmouth, Week Hill remains closed from Swanerton Road to Castle Road. Also expect delays on the A3, A2, a Staple Hill Road in Stover. And look out for electricity work closing Denbury Road from the prison. Turn off to Dornerfield, Ipplepen. That's the latest. There's more on our website.
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0: song behind my cryptic clue this morning. Tina Charles and I love to love another warm day in most places. Blue skies over Glasgow, as Nigel was just saying before, when he got my cryptic clue correct. And apparently we've been foregoing our normal big meals, meat and two veg. 87% of people said recently a lot of their dinners have been picky teas. Oh, I do love a nice picky tea. I actually find I eat more when I have a picky tea, if you know what I mean. Right, coming up, the aforementioned morning mystery only at 7:30. Another edition of When I Was 17. We'll speak to Mark in just a moment. And David Bowie's Gene Genie is good to go after the news next at 7 a.m.
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19: The
2: top stories this hour. Spain have won the World Cup. They needed extra time to get past Argentina 1-0 in last night's final. Joe Rawson reports from New Jersey.
11: Before kickoff, a closing ceremony saw Tom Cruise abseil into the New York, New Jersey stadium. And then the first Super Bowl-style halftime show saw Madonna, The Muppets, Justin Bieber and Shakira among the performers. Ferran Torres scored the decisive goal in the 106th minute. Spain's victory secures them their second Men's World Cup title and means they become the first nation ever to hold both the Men's and Women's World Cups at the same time.
2: Andy Burnham will become Britain's seventh Prime Minister in 10 years later. The former Mayor of Greater Manchester's promising to rewire Britain. The US military says it's wrapped up a ninth consecutive night of airstrikes on Iran. And from today, school leavers and young people starting university in England can get a vaccine against meningitis B.
19: Now for the news here in Devon.
2: And will become Britain's seventh Prime Minister in 10 years later. The former Mayor of Greater Manchester's promising to rewire Britain. The US military says it's wrapped up a ninth consecutive night of airstrikes.

0: murder investigation. James Goulburn is the head of politics at the University of Plymouth.
1: Having things like debate clubs in schools, or even sort of things like hustings, where it's about asking questions, it's about agreeing and disagreeing and sort of sharing those things, but in a space that allows for that disagreement.
0: Firefighters are at the scene of two separate house fires in Plymouth. One is in Cheltenham Place in Mutley and the other is in Estuary Way in St Budeaux. People living nearby are being urged to keep windows and doors closed. And pupils from poorer backgrounds in the southwest are now falling even further behind their classmates, according to the latest research. The Education Policy Institute says, on average, a secondary school student from a poorer family is now 21 months behind their wealthier peers.
2: Weather with the Princess Theatre Torquay. Book now for Lord of the Dance, Peppa Pig and Barnum.
0: Any early morning mist and fog should soon clear to leave a dry and warm day. Highs of 26 degrees. That's the latest. I'm Grace O'Hare.
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0: David Bowie and the Jean Genie. What a track from 1973. 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
0: Maybe at some point later this week or early next week, you could be on this feature. 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And Mark is our guest on 17 this morning. Good morning, Mark. How are you?
3: Oh, very good, Rossi. Lovely to speak to you.
0: Lovely to speak to you. Whereabouts are you from?
3: At the moment, I'm living in Pontypridd, but originally I was from Newport in South Wales.
0: Right, okay. So a Welshman born and bred.
3: Bred, yeah.
0: It was really close that, you know, Wales almost qualified to the World Cup. It would have been great for all the home nations to have been in the tournament this year.
3: Oh, definitely, yeah.
0: You know,
3: yeah.
0: It just did. I mean, I know in Scotland it just generated such a great vibe when Scotland were playing, but there you go. It's done and dusted for another 4 years. Now, what year were you 17?
3: I was 17 in 1981.
0: Right. Tell me, what were you doing as a 17-year-old? Where would you have been?
3: I was working for a builder's merchant on customer services, loading building supplies. Lots of great customers. And yep. A lot of them were actually bouncers on the nightclubs.
0: Ah, right, okay.
3: In the evening, so I never paid to go in a nightclub.
0: Ah, very good.
3: Absolutely brilliant.
0: And the fact you were 17, they sort of turned a blind eye to the fact that you weren't yet 18. So in your pop, Mark. And apart from that, what other stuff were you into? Were you into sport? Were you into music? What were you into?
3: It was just my music. Yeah. It was just a great time for music. Late 70s, 80s.
0: Yeah, it was that sort of, when you sort of moved from the late 70s into the 80s and all the new romantic stuff started to filter in. It was a really good time. A really good time. Innocent times as well, I think you'd agree, Mark.
3: Oh yeah, definitely. Yeah. It was nice. A great sociable life. You could go out, enjoy.
0: Yep. Well, I'm
3: and the only disappointment was the clubs finished at 1 o'clock. They could have went on.
0: The thing is, I always wanted more as a teenager. Now, if someone said, like, one of the England games didn't start until 10 o'clock last Saturday, and my wife said, "We are not going out to watch a game that starts at 10 o'clock." No chance. How times have changed. Change, Mark. High times.
3: Oh, definitely.
0: Right, here's a great montage of fabulous songs from 1981 when you were 17. Pick your favorite. Rolling Stones came back with Start Me Up. Yes. Big hits, both sides of the pond for Olivia Newton-John. Let's get physical. Quincy Jones, I Don't Corrida. Big disco favorite. Which one of those would you like to hear this Monday morning, Mark?
3: I like any, but I think the second one, to be honest.
0: You're going to go for, yes, the brilliant and late and very much missed and loved Olivia Newton-John.
3: Yeah,
0: and
3: yeah.
0: Let's get physical. Oh, remember the video? And there she was in her Lycra and her leg warmers, doing all the actions.
3: Those were the days.
0: like an Australian Mrs. Motivator. Maybe not quite as loud as Mr. Motivator, but there you go.
3: Yeah, definitely.
0: Mark, thank you so much for switching us on in South Wales, and enjoy this song from Olivia Newton-John.
3: All right, it's a pleasure speaking to you, and keep on with the great work.

0: Long train running on the greatest hits of breakfast. 17 minutes after 7, look to Gavin, Warren and Basildon. With a resurgence in the popularity of that Oasis classic thanks to the World Cup, my wife Deborah's just said to me, are you ever going to stop singing Wonderwall? I said, maybe. Very good indeed. There's our clip of that greatest hit from the 1980s. I'll open the phone lines up very soon for the Morning Mystery Oldie. If you can identify the song title, who it's by, then you'll be crowned the brand new champion and win all the prizes. Between now and Morning Mystery Oldie time, you'll hear from Belinda Carlisle, a big hit from the beginning of the 1990s. And Prince is on the way next with 1999.
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17: It's slow on East Street in Newton Abbott Town Centre, whilst over in Paignton, roadworks have closed Dartmouth Road, heading south from Torbay Road. Meanwhile, you may want to allow a bit of extra time because of closures on Ilbert Road, heading east between West Alvington Hill and 4th Street in Kingsbridge. Also, 4th Street itself is shut, heading north between Ilbert Road and Mill Street. A bit further away, there's temporary lights on the A379 at Hindtown Road in Stretty. That's the latest. There's more on our website.
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0: Belinda Carlisle, We Want the Same Thing, and I would love to know what the song is behind the morning mystery oldie. Well, I do know what it is. I would love you to identify. Well, when I say I'd love you to identify it, I'd really, really deep down, I'd like this still to be going when the kids go back to school in September, but will it be? Maybe it'll go this morning. Call me now. 0333 2020 402 is my direct line. I'll take four calls at random. Local rate to call me. Some phone providers may apply further charges. I need the song title and I need the act behind it. It is from the 1980s. Could be speaking to you soon. Casey and the Sunshine Band and Johnny Farnham on the way. So Matt's got your sport in a moment right now. 7:30, time for your Monday morning headlines.
1: Andy Burnham is to name his top team and will promise stable and responsible politics in his first speech as Prime Minister later. As the new Labour leader enters Downing Street, he'll also likely prioritise the cost of living. Outgoing PM Sir Keir Starmer will head to Buckingham Palace to formally resign to the King at around 11 a.m. The US military says it's wrapped up a ninth consecutive night of airstrikes on Iran. It claims to have hit missile and drone launch sites as well as command centres. Southeast Water says supply have returned to customers in West Kent who'd seen it disrupted over the weekend. Up to 7,000 households had low pressure or no water at all. The firms apologised. A grass fire has broken out at Arthur's Seat in Edinburgh for the second time in 3 months. There are no reported injuries, and average chief executive salaries at some of Britain's biggest companies are around 130 times higher than a typical worker's. A think tank says it's the widest gap in 8 years. That's the latest. I'm Becky Carr.
0: Sport. Right now, with Monday morning sports headlines, here's Matt.
2: And a good morning to you, Rossi. Spain are world champions for a second time after beating Argentina 1-0 after extra time in the World Cup final. Ferran Torres scoring the only goal. It was a dour match as Argentina appeared content to play for penalties from the beginning. Until Spain took the lead in extra time, Argentina had had no shots at all. They became even more defensive once Enzo Fernandez was sent off for a second yellow just before the end of normal time. Spain become the first nation to be men's and women's world champions at the same time. France striker Kylian Mbappe became the first player to win the Golden Boot twice with 10 goals. Spain midfielder Rodri was named best player of the tournament. His teammate, 19-year-old defender Pau Cubarsí, best young player. Spain keeper Unai Simon won the Golden Glove after conceding just one goal in the whole tournament. New Zealand's Ryan Fox kept his cool in baking conditions at Royal Birkdale to win the Open Golf on 10 under. And England's cricketers completed the series win over India with a 27-run win in the third one day. Wake up to Rossi.
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0: Radio. Thank you, Matt. Catch you in 1 hour from now for another sports update. And while we take your calls from Monday morning's Morning Mystery Oldie, here's Casey and the Sunshine Band and Get Down Tonight on the Greatest Hits at Breakfast.

0: I'm back from a holiday, raring to go with an epic drive time. We have a shocking confession, a marvellous Big 45. Do you have a torrid tale to get off your chest? We all know you do. 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

0: Johnny Farnham, you're the voice. Try and understand it from his album Whispering Jack. So called that because that was his nickname in Australia, Whispering Jack. Tonight at 7, Jackie Brambles is back with Most Wanted. In great conversation after 8, the lady Gary Kemp had a crush on back in the early 80s, and that was the inspiration for him to write the song True. And her name is Claire Grogan, is the guest tonight. Yep, Glasgow's finest.
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0: 20 to 8 is the time on a Monday morning. Let's do this. Greatest Hits Radio. Good morning. Who's this?
3: Good morning, Rossi. It's Tony from Cleethorpes.
0: Hey, Tony. How are you in Cleethorpes this morning?
3: It's beautiful. The sun's out, so it's a good day.
0: Good man, Tony. What do you reckon?
3: I think it sounds like the little bit of an intro to In Between Days by The Cure.
0: What a great song. From the 1980s also. Yes, it does sound exactly like the intro. In Between Days by The Cure. Tony sounding very confident in downtown Cleethorpes. Oh, it's not that, mate.
3: Well, thanks, Rossi. Cheers,
0: pal. Bye, mate. Greatest Hits Radio. Good morning.
4: Good morning.
0: Good morning. You sound full of the joys of spring, even though it's summer.
4: Oh, yes, I am.
0: What's your name? Where are you from?
4: Doreen from Sheffield.
0: Now then, Doreen, and how's it looking in the City of Steel this morning?
4: Beautiful, sunny.
0: Beautiful, Doreen. What do you reckon then?
4: Yes. Hands Up by Ottawa.
0: Could the title be Going to Sheffield this morning, Doreen? Oh, back to the drawing board you go.
4: Never mind.
0: You never mind. Have a good day.
4: Right, bye-bye.
0: Bye, love. Greatest Hits Radio, good morning.
5: Morning, Rossi. I finally got through to you.
0: Oh, my word, and you're very, very welcome. What's your name?
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0: where are you calling from?
5: Cumbria.
0: Now, nice part of the world. How confident are you feeling, Steve?
5: Well, you'll see in a minute.
0: Well, we will see in a minute. Less than a minute. 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
0: 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Get you a straight red. It's been guessed before. Oh, Steve, have a good day. Cheers, mate. Bye-bye. Final one now for a Monday morning. Greatest Hits Radio. Hello.
6: Hi, Rosie. It's Debbie from Ayrshire. How are you?
0: I'm brilliant, Debbie, and lovely to speak to you in beautiful Ayrshire this morning. How was your weekend?
6: It was fantastic, thank you. Did you have a nice weekend?
0: I did indeed. I did indeed. I walked plenty of miles and I had the odd hydration break, Debbie, you know what I mean?
6: Oh, of course, absolutely. Non-alcoholic, of course.
0: Of course. Anyway, what do you think it is?
6: I think it's Sandow Valley, Highly Strung.
0: Highly Strung from the album Parade. I can hear the intro of Highly Strung. Not being guessed before, Debbie and Ayrshire. Oh, Debbie, it was nice while it lasted. We'll speak again soon.
6: Take care. Bye-bye.
0: Cheers, honey. Bye-bye-bye. Right then, none of those. We get them up on the website, greatesthitsradio.co.uk. It's back tomorrow morning at 7:30. Maybe we'll do a clue if it doesn't go tomorrow. Next up, we'll remember 1976 with Phil Lynott and Thin Lizzy.
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19: Exeter Road is closed between Bradley Valley and Newton Abbott for roadworks, whilst over in Bradley Valley, there's temporary lights on Bovey Tracy Road at Ringslade Road. Meanwhile, Dartmouth Road is closed southbound from Torbay Road in Paignton. Also, water main work has closed Halsteads Road in Compiford, with diversions affecting bus service 35C. A bit further away, there's a convoy system on Bovey Tracy Road between Tamebridge and Newton Abbott.
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0: Another one of those great songs that falls under the banner of a one-hit wonder from 1988. It is Waiting for a Star to Fall on the Greatest Hits at Breakfast. Later on this morning, we'll do another 8:33 with the Cooperative Bank. 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
19: The top stories this hour. Spain have won the World Cup. Joe Rawson was watching last night's final in New Jersey.
20: It's a game that will be remembered more for everything around it, with a Super Bowl-style star-filled halftime show and an elaborate closing ceremony. but Spain were presented with the World Cup trophy by US President Donald Trump after a 1-0 win over 10-man Argentina. Ferran Torres got the only goal of the game in extra time as Emi Martinez was finally beaten in the Argentine goal. Cue celebrations around Madrid and elsewhere. Spain 1, Argentina 0.
19: Andy Burnham will become Prime Minister later. The former mayor of Greater Manchester will meet with the King at Buckingham Palace before laying out his domestic priorities in his first speech at Downing Street. Oil prices have jumped by 3% as the US launched a ninth consecutive night of airstrikes on Iran. The cost of Brent crude has risen above $90 a barrel. And the first meningitis vaccine appointments are available on England's high streets for students starting university.
2: Now for the news here in Devon. There's calls for children to learn how to debate properly ahead of the voting age lowering to 16. It comes as councillors across Devon report increasing levels of abuse and counter-terror police continue their Anne Widdecombe murder investigation. James Goulburn is the head of politics at the University of Plymouth.
3: What we need is sort of things like more politics in schools. It means that children would understand how a political system works, how a democracy functions, how to be heard in a loud world. That's especially important as the voting age changes.
2: Fire crews are battling two separate house fires in Plymouth. One is in Cheltenham Place in Mutley and the other one is in Estuary Way in St. Bude.
19: On England's high streets for students starting university.
2: Now for the news here in Devon. There's calls for children to learn how to debate properly ahead of the voting age.

0: important as the voting age changes.
1: Fire crews are battling two separate house fires in Plymouth. One is in Cheltenham Place in Mutley and the other one is in Estuary Way in St Budeaux. People are being urged to avoid the areas. And pupils from poorer backgrounds in the southwest are now falling even further behind their classmates, according to the latest research. The Education Policy Institute says on average, a secondary school student from a poorer family is now 21 months behind their wealthier peers.
2: Weather with the Princess Theatre Torquay. Book now for Lord of the Dance, Peppa Pig and Barnum.
1: Any early morning mist and fog should soon clear to leave a dry and warm day. Highs of 26 degrees. That's the latest. I'm Grace O'Hare.
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3: 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Sound like

Diva back in 1992 by Annie Lennox. What an LP that turned out to be. Picked up a few awards. Walking on Broken Glass on the greatest hits of breakfast. Hello to Michelle West and a belated happy birthday to you in Kirkintilloch. Near Glasgow, I do believe, from Laura Clegg. Hope you had a good weekend on your birthday weekend. Good morning, Rossi. It's Dave here. We're listening on our honeymoon in Halagadiki in Greece. Could you tell my new wife? She's called Helen Wilmot. I love her very, very much, but I do need another coffee bringing out by the poolside, if you don't mind. Well, there you go. Good luck with that. And happy honeymoon. I hope you have a great time and congratulations. We're talking about chess. We're talking about chess pieces or anything to do with board is good for this morning's 8:33. Neil O'Kell says, what about One Night in Heaven by M People? I'm loving it. Bruce Willis under the board walk. Our Midnight Train to Georgia by Gladys Knight and the Pips, says Tony on the South Coast. Susie Randall, hello to you in Plymouth. New to Greatest Hits Radio. I do enjoy your 8:33 and your top 10 till Ken Rossi. Can you play maybe King's Love and Pride or Echo and the Bunnymen and Bring on the Dancing Horses, which of course is the rook. Is that the horses? I think it is. Is that right? Am I right in saying that? Checkered Love by Kim Wilde, says Andrea in Banbury. Thank you very much for getting in touch. And Joseph and Liz Finlinson in Edinburgh. That song by The Police you don't hear very often. King of Pain. That's a really, really good record. Good morning to... I think it's Rich in his taxi. We're at Scorchio in West Somerset. What about Knights in White Satin? Or Play the Game, Chess, by Queen. Double pointer, I think you'll find, Mr. Rossi, if you say so. Keep them coming in if you can connect it to chess or board. 61054, start your text with Rossi. 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

0: There he was, an 18-year-old Stevie Wonder performing for Once in My Life on the greatest hits of breakfast. It is 8:15 already. This morning's flying by, isn't it? It's absolutely whizzing by. So it's a World Chess Day today, so anything connected to chess or board is good for the 8:33. Hello to Kevin Palmer in Derby. UB40 and King. Great song. Go on, says Darren. Play Kim Wilde in Checkered Love. Top of the Monday morning to you, Rossi, producer Alan, Big Boss. Spencer here in Great Sutton. I would like to recommend One Night in Bangkok by Murray Head from the musical Chess, or King of a Catholic Style by the wonderful China Crisis. Hi to Lucy in Somerton. Black or White by Michael Jackson. That takes the box. It certainly does. Jason Patterson and Dumfries, Phyllis Nelson and Your Chess Move Closer. Very good. I'm liking that a lot. JC, what about Just Give Me Just a Little More Time by Chairman of the Board. And Lisa Jane, Barbara Dixon, Elaine Page, I Know Him So Well, from 1985. And what about Queen of Clubs? Casey in the Sunshine Band says, Muzzy Patel, good morning to you, my friend, in Leicestershire. We're going to get very busy. Three of the best will feature at 8:30, as it always does in the 8:33. Between now and then, you'll hear from Level 42 and Leonard Skinner.
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1: Traffic is taking turns on Chichester Way in Newton Abbott for water main work between Hawkins Road and Drake Road, whilst over in Totnes, it's slow on the A385 between Brutus Bridge roundabout and Morrison's roundabout. Meanwhile, you may want to allow extra time because Exeter Road is closed from Ringslade Road to Pipistrel Road. Also, temporary lights are causing delays on Torquay Road in King's Kerswell between Newton Road and Moor Park Road for water main work. That's the latest. There's more on our website.
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0: I will deliver 10 great songs from one chosen year all the way to Ken Bruce at 10 o'clock this morning indeed. We call it the Top 10 Till Ken. As I said, this morning is flying by. Hello to Steve in Shropshire, standing by for the 8:33. Phil and Kath is in Greenfield. Another Kath in Rotherham. Lovely to hear from you. Wayne in Essex. Matt in Bournemouth. Samantha in Swansea and Baz the Mod in Royton. And Marisa. Marisa is currently enjoying 40 degrees heat in downtown Malta and looking forward to the 8:33. So Chess Connection is all good to go in a moment. Matt standing by with your sport. It's exactly 8:30. Time for your Monday morning headlines.
1: Andy Burnham is to name his top team and will promise stable and responsible politics in his first speech as Prime Minister later. As the new Labour leader enters Downing Street, he'll also likely prioritise the cost of living. Outgoing PM Sir Keir Starmer will head to Buckingham Palace to formally resign to the King at around 11 a.m. The US military says it's wrapped up a ninth consecutive night of airstrikes on Iran. It claims to have hit missile and drone launch sites as well as command centres. Southeast Water says supply have returned to customers in West Kent who'd seen it disrupted over the weekend. Up to 7,000 households had low pressure or no water at all. The firms apologised. A grass fire has broken out at Arthur's Seat in Edinburgh for the second time in 3 months. There are no reported injuries, and average chief executive salaries at some of Britain's biggest companies are around 130 times higher than a typical worker's. A think tank says it's the widest gap in 8 years. That's the latest. I'm Becky Carr. Hill.
2: Sport. And here's your latest sport. Last night's triumph for Spain in the World Cup final is being seen as a victory for football. Such were the negative tactics of Argentina. Lionel Scaloni's side were defensive from the start and failed to muster even one shot on the Spain goal in 90 minutes. They lost Enzo Fernandez to a second yellow card shortly before the end of normal time. And Argentina's containment tactics were working until substitute Ferran Torres scored the only goal of the game in extra time. Scuffles broke out at full time with Leandro Paredes lashing out at the opposition. His manager Scaloni was more dignified, admitting afterwards, "The reality is they deserve to win. Spain are Olympic, European and now world champions." France striker Kylian Mbappe won the Golden Boot with 10 goals. Spain captain Rodri was named best player of the tournament. His teammate teenage defender Pau Cubarsí best young player. Spain keeper Unai Simon won the Golden Glove after conceding just one goal in the whole tournament. And New Zealand's Ryan Fox won the Open Golf at Royal Birkdale, finishing on 10 under.
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0: The 8:33. Cheers, Matt. Catch you today at 4 o'clock with Simon Mayo's return on Drive Time as a Chess Connection on the 8:33. And we will play and kickstart with a tune from the musical Chess.
3: Like this.
0: 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Here's Murray Head.

Considering it was 1991, a very futuristic video for that song. Black or white fitting in very, very nicely with our chess-themed 8:33 this morning. World Chess Day today and third of three, China Crisis. From 1985, Wake Up King in a Catholic Style. Greatest hits at breakfast. What a tune.

0: From a great album called Flaunt the Imperfection, it's China Crisis. Wake Up, Wake Up, King of a Catholic Style. Brilliant record. Eddie London, by the way, from the band, was in great conversation with Jackie Brambles last week. If you missed that, you can listen again via Rayo, and you can hear her great conversation after 8 tonight with Claire Grogan. Right, two big tunes to play between now and the top 10 till 10. One of them will be from Sir Elton John, the other from Madonna.
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18: Traffic is slow on East Street in Newton Abbott Town Centre, whilst over in Stretty, there's temporary lights on the A379 at Hindtown Road for electricity work. Meanwhile, you may want to allow extra time because Halsteads Road is closed from Fallaway, close to Ride Close in Combe Pifford for water main work. Also, roadworks have closed Exeter Road between Bovey Tracy Road and the Tangrace turnoff until September. Look out for temporary lights on Higher Exeter Road at Breakneck Hill in Tynmouth. There's more on our website.
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0: Sir Elton John, are you ready for love? Yes, he is. Yes, he is. Right then, I'm going to take you back to the year in just a moment in this morning's Top 10 till 10. When we get to meet the residents of Craggy Island for the very first time as Father Ted debuts. And another sitcom would launch on BBC called Gimme, Gimme, Gimme. More headlines, more clues after the news and 10 great songs from that year next.
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14: The top stories this hour. Spain have won the World Cup. They needed extra time to get past Argentina 1-0 in last night's final. Joe Rawson reports from New Jersey.
15: Before kick-off, a closing ceremony saw Tom Cruise abseil into the New York, New Jersey stadium. And then the first Super Bowl-style halftime show saw Madonna, The Muppets, Justin Bieber and Shakira among the performers. Ferran Torres scored the decisive goal in the 106th minute. Spain's victory secures them their second Men's World Cup title and means they become the first nation ever to hold both the Men's and Women's World Cups at the same time.
14: Andy Burnham will become Britain's seventh Prime Minister in 10 years later, the former Mayor of Greater Manchester's promising to rewire Britain. The US military says it's wrapped up a ninth consecutive night of airstrikes on Iran. And from today, school leavers and young people starting university in England can get a vaccine against meningitis B.
16: Now for the news here in Devon. Ahead of the voting age lowering to 16, there's calls for children to learn how to debate properly. It comes as councillors across Devon report increasing levels of abuse and counter-terror police continue their Anne Widdecombe murder investigation. James Goldburn is the head of politics at the University of Plymouth.
17: Having things like debate clubs in schools or even sort of things like
6: hustings, where it's about asking questions, it's about agreeing and disagreeing and sort of sharing those things, but in a space that allows for that disagreement.
16: Firefighters are at the scene of two separate house fires in Plymouth. One is in Cheltenham Place in Mutley and the other is in Estuary Way in St Budeaux. People living nearby are being urged to keep windows and doors closed. And pupils from poorer backgrounds in the southwest are now falling even further behind their classmates, according to the latest research. The Education Policy Institute says on average a secondary school student from a poorer family is now 21 months behind their wealthier peers.
17: Weather
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6: Hustings, where it's about asking questions, it's about agreeing and disagreeing and sort of sharing those things, but in a space that allows for that disagreement.
16: Firefighters are at the scene of two separate house

0: 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Book now for Lord of the Dance, Peppa Pig and Barnum.
1: Any early morning mist and fog should soon clear to leave a dry and warm day. Highs of 26 degrees. That's the latest. I'm Grace O'Hare.

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1: Let's get your Monday workday started with me, Rossi, and 10 great songs from one chosen year. But what year were these in the charts? Hey now, you're an all-star. Smash Mouth. Tintin Out featuring Emma Bunton. What I Am. Good cover. And When the Heartache is Over, Tina Turner will feature as well. 61054, start your text with Rossi. If you think you know the year, you can email me, Rossi, at greatesthitsradio.co.uk. And he performed at the World Cup final yesterday evening. Robbie Williams, first of 10 this morning, and strong to get us started. But what year are we talking about?

Richie out in the tail end of the 1980s by Edie Brickell and her new Bohemians, covered brilliantly by Tintin Out and Emma Bunton and What I Am. A very good cover, a very good version. Three down and seven to go on Monday mornings, top 10 till Ken. But what year are we talking about? Gary Groovejet in Clapham, where it's already 17 degrees. Yes, you've got the year right. Hello to Pete and Sam and Dolly Potts in Nottinghamshire. Good to hear from you as well. Luds, hello to you. Sorry, Lids, I beg your pardon. Lids in Cornwall. This would be the year I graduated from Staffordshire University. Loving the tunes as I make my way to the beach. Lovely. Jess, teacher, first day of the summer holidays. I'm sure you're not on your own as far as teachers go, Jess. Yeah, well done. You've got it right as well. Good morning to you in Lincoln. Rob the Postie, I've got a week off this week, but I'll be mostly playing Daddy's Taxi. I know that feeling. Graham Kendall in Barnes Oldswick, well done to you. And Hannah Robertson in Kentish Town in North London, getting the year right as well. Robbie Williams, we played you one of his finest. Strong would win the best male artist at the Brit Awards this year. The best group went to the Manic Street Preachers. Mamma Mia, the musical, would open in London's West End, and the Rugby World Cup would kick off in Wales. The eventual winners would be the Aussies in this year. We got Driftwood coming up by Travis after this from Tina Turner, When the Heartache is Over. But what was the year?

0: Maybe you made a purchase in this year on compact disc, the Man Who album, and what an album that turned out to be. And from it, Fran Healy and the boys, Travis and Driftwood. Thank you very much for all the texts coming in. 61054, starting your text with Rossi. Let me know the year. Hello to Alana Crothers in Newport. Fab tune so far. Great to hear Tina Turner, When the Heartache is Over. Yeah, it was nice to hear that again. Sarah Lunt, hello to you in East Ham. Thank you very much for getting in touch and the kind words in the show. Harry Blinkhorn is in Liverpool, doing a little bit of housework, a little bit of light dusting. And then he says, tomorrow I fly off to the home of the world champions. So I presume you're going to Spain. Good luck with that and enjoy every bit. Philip Hayward's got us on in Morecambe. Thank you very much. And good morning to Rick. This is definitely the year that I left school. I can remember listening to all of these tunes when I was doing my preparation for my final exams. And you, my friend, in Lindfield in Sussex, are bang on the money. Radio. Make me a winner. On Friday, just gone, we paid out a massive amount of cash to Shane. He's planning a holiday whilst he thinks about what he's going to do with the cash. I don't think work is very much part of his thoughts.
1: I think I'll be working there long.
0: And we go again. You can upgrade your summer with a cool £400,000 in cash and make me a winner. Get your place in a draw right now. Text the word cash. Send that to 61054. Do that now. You'll get two entries for the price of one. That is cash to 61054. 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Lines close 5 p.m. on Friday afternoon, and then someone will win the lot. It could be you. Just answer your phone on Friday. If it's us calling you and you answer, £400,000 is yours. We'll pay it into your bank account as soon as we hang up. For your chance to win big this Friday, text the word cash. Send that to 61054. I bid you good luck.
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17: Slow traffic on the A385 in Totnes between Brutus Bridge roundabouts and Morrison's roundabout. Meanwhile, you may want to allow a bit of extra time because E Street in Newton Abbot town centre is also running slowly. Look out for temporary lights on Torquay Road in King's Kerswell between Newton Road and Moor Park Road due to water main work. Whilst over in Stover, there's temporary lights on the A382 at Staple Hill Road. That's the latest. There's more on our website.
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Fabulous song as featured in Supergrass's third studio album, which was self-entitled Move In. But what year are we talking about? Nicky Clary, hello to you in Plumstead in southeast London. I met a guy called John in this year. I would go on to marry him. Still together and as happy as Larry and loving the tunes. Listen to your show every morning. Thank you very much for switching us on. In southeast London, Richard Kinsella in Mansfield was doing his GCSEs and had a part-time job at Pizza Hut, if you don't mind. Hit the hut, as they used to say. But well done. Hello to Robin Wakefield and Libby Foster in South Shields. Great year for music. Started work in my first proper full-time job as a dental technician, which I still do to this day. Alan Milner, now a trucker, joined the Royal Navy in this year. And Francesco McKenna and the team at Downtown in Liverpool, getting the year right as well. It would be the year that Posh and Becks would become Mr. and Mrs. Beckham, and Brooklyn the Firstborn would arrive into the world. They were speaking back then, and this was in the charts for Texas in our lifetime. But what year are we talking about?

0: Texas and In Our Lifetime on Greatest Hits Radio. It's the top 10 till Ken. Is 18 to Ken right now. And this is Rossi saying well done to Denise Kerr in Cumbria, getting the year right. Sonia and Marty are in Halls in Alicante. Loving the top 10 till Ken. Thank you for that. And hello to Gary in Stoke-on-Trent. Gary Myers was a ripe young age of 37, and Big Baz got us on in Burwell. And Bond was back. Yes, Pierce Brosnan made a return as Agent 007 in this year. And the world is not enough. But can you remember who sang the theme tune to that one? It would have been garbage. Well done if you were thinking that. And Notting Hill was the big Brit flick of this chosen year. If you've still not worked it out, these two beauties are still to come. Semisonic, Secret Smile. And Ricky Martin was number one with Livin' La Vida Loca.
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0: The A382 is partially blocked at the Merchington turn-off because of an accident. Meanwhile, it's slow on Ashburton Road, heading into Totnes between Shinners Bridge and Western Bypass. Also on Newton Road between Newton Abbott and King's Tainton. Roadworks have closed Exeter Road from Ringslade Road to Pipistrel Road, whilst over in Slapton, the A379 is closed to Torcross. Look out for temporary lights at Hindtown Road in Stretty for electricity work. There's more on our website.
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0: Yeah, Ricky Martin and Livin' La Vida Loca wrapping up the top 10 till Ken. Paul Brown is getting ready to go on holiday to Greece tomorrow. Paul is out walking the dog Charlie, the Jackapoo in Farnborough. And well done to Chris and all the team in Birmingham have got us on. It would be the year that United would complete the treble with a 2-1 win over Bayern Munich at the Nou Camp in Barcelona. For those of you guessing 1999 this morning, I salute you. 1999 the year, I salute Ken Bruce, who's good to go after the news at 10 o'clock. Popmaster at 10:30 and another greatest love song shortly after 11 o'clock this morning. I'll wake you up Tuesday from 6 a.m. with the greatest hits at breakfast. Have a great day today.
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0: Hello, good morning. Rossi has completed his breakfast shift and he's shifted out the door now for the rest of the day. It's Monday on Greatest Hits Radio. 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
20: Top stories this hour. Spain are celebrating a second World Cup title. The 2010 winners needed extra time to get a 1-0 victory against the 10-man Argentina in last night's final. Back here, Andy Burnham is just a few hours away now from becoming the UK's 7th Prime Minister in just over a decade. The former Mayor of Greater Manchester is promising to rewire Britain. Our political correspondent Tom Claiborne has more.
21: Sir Keir Starmer will speak first from Downing Street before leaving for Buckingham Palace to formally quit. It will then be Andy Burnham's turn to see the King, who will officially appoint him as Prime Minister. The Makerfield MP will then arrive at his new home and give a speech before publicly appointing his top team.
20: Crews remain at the scene of a fire at Arthur's Seat in Edinburgh this morning. The blaze was first reported just before seven last night. And back to the World Cup, there have been mixed reviews about last night's halftime show. Justin Bieber, Chris Martin, Shakira and Madonna were among stars who performed.
22: Now for the news here in Devon. There's calls for children to learn how to debate properly ahead of the voting age lowering to 16. It comes as councillors across Devon report increasing levels of abuse and counter-terror police continue their Anne Widdecombe murder investigation. James Goulburn is head of politics at the University of Plymouth.
23: What we need is sort of things like more politics in schools. It means that children would understand how a political system works, how a democracy functions, how to be heard in a loud world.
22: Fire crews are battling two separate house fires in Plymouth. One is in Cheltenham Place in Mutley and the other one is Estuary Way in St Budeaux. People are being urged to avoid the areas. And the gap in achievement between poorer and wealthier pupils in the southwest is now wider than before the pandemic, according to new research. On average, a West Country secondary school student from a poorer background is more than 20 months behind their more affluent peers, one of the biggest gaps in the country.
24: Weather with the Princess Theatre Torquay. Book now for Lord of the Dance, Peppa Pig and Barnum.
22: Another dry and warm day, a few light winds later on, but lots of sunny spells, highs of 26 degrees. That's the latest. I'm Grace O'Hare.
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0: Greatest Hits Radio. So the World Cup is over with, I think, the right result. And so, World Cup done? What does that mean? That means the football season is over for now, and it won't be restarting for about 3 days, I think, by the sound of things.
22: And warm day, a few light winds later on, but lots of sunny spells, highs of 26 degrees. That's the latest. I'm Grace O'Hare.

Bonnie Tyler. The late Bonnie Tyler, and still very, very much missed. Holding out for a hero. Monday the 20th of July. Yes, World Cup is all over. I was never so pleased for a team to win as I was last night. Excellent stuff. Well, I think probably there was another team that I would have had win, but let's not go into that. Let's think about Popmaster winners, all who take part. Well, they all walk away with something. Yeah, Popmaster is at 10:30. There's a love song at 11:15. Any greetings will be gratefully received. Secret 60s song for Monday. We love a bit of 60s, so we'll play something around about 11:30. And we're asking you to remember a golden...

year today, the year being 1973. What was going on in your life in 1973? Do tell us. Tell us everything about it. Well, the bits you can tell us. And tell us your favourite song of that year. 1973, the golden year. We're expecting your email. It's ken@greatesthitsradio.co.uk. 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It's Ken, 61054.

Paul McCartney, Another Day. We'll try and make it a little more exciting then. Just another day for you. I mean, look, John in Crewe has already had an exciting day. He said, I've been to do my grocery shop. And you know what? I got such a shock. All the freezers were empty. Then I realised I'd walked into Curry's.

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0: Terence Trent D'Arby. The thing is, if you do stay, you'll be subjected to an inquisition. 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

Queen, you're my best friend. Your best year, we want to hear about, particularly if it was our golden year today, 1973. The significant part of that year for you. What happened? Tell us, and tell us your favourite track from that year, please. On an email, send it in now, ken@greatesthitsradio.co.uk, with, of course, please, your personal email and your phone number. Thank you. Thank you very much.

0: Now it's time for Pop Master. And joining us first today, we have Kevin Hood, who's from St Helens in Merseyside. Hello, Kevin.
1: Hello, Ken. Good morning to you.
0: Good morning to you. How are you today?
1: Very well, thanks, Ken. The sun's just come out. It's looking good here in St Helens.
0: Beautiful. Now, tell me what you do for a living.
1: I'm a media lecturer at a local college.
0: All right. Is the term finished now?
1: Yeah, I finished last Wednesday, so I've got 4 weeks of sunshine now and holidays.
0: Not bad. Sounds very good to me. Well, yeah. Now, tell me about your music tastes. What do they run to?
1: All over the place, really. My favourites are still the Beatles and Osric Tentacles, but everything in between, The Clash, electronic 80s, Kraftwerk, everything, really.
0: All right. We don't hear the Osric Tentacles being mentioned too often in this part, but, you know, good to get a mention there. Lovely. And yeah. Tell me about your other interests outside work and music.
1: Well, I love spending time with my children. We like going to arcade club because we're fans of the 80s, like going on holidays. But I also like cycling and running. And recently I've been bike packing, which is putting all your stuff on a bike and going camping for a couple of days.
0: Right. How do you get all that stuff on the bike?
1: Well, I would say with great difficulty, but once you've got it down to a fine art and you learn the hard way, you stop forgetting things and you realise what's important and what isn't, and it just all fits on the bike, just about.
0: Brilliant. OK, it sounds like hard work to me, but I'm sure you love it, so excellent stuff.
1: Yeah.
0: OK, Kevin, here's your choice for today for bonus questions. You can either have dances or in the garden. So dances or in the garden.
1: I'm going to go with in the garden.
0: In the garden for you? Right then.
1: Yeah.
0: These are now your bonus questions. You have, of course, 39 points available. What do you think you'll score today?
1: I'm going to be very humble and say 18 this time.
0: I do like a bit of humility. Well done. Right, okay. 18 or more we'll go for.
1: Okay, yeah.
0: Wishing you the best of luck, Kevin, and here they come. What was that old devil called, according to the title of Alison Moyet's 1985 hit?
1: Love.
0: Love is right. 3 points. The songs Lamplight and Stardust were both top 10 hits in the 70s for which singer?
1: Ooh.
0: Lamplight and Stardust.
1: Nah, I don't know that one.
0: Okay, it's David Essex. He had those. Okay, here comes a bonus question for you now. In the garden, I'm going to play a top three single from 1967 called I Can Hear the Grass Grow. Can you tell me which group recorded this?

0: Name the group, please.
1: Oh, I think I'm wrong, but could it be The Move?
0: No, you're absolutely right. It is The Move. Well done. Yes, 6 points. Lovely. Daniel Bedingfield had his third and final number one in 2003 with a song called Never Gonna Leave What?
1: Again?
0: No, sorry. Never Gonna Leave Your Side was the title. Having had a run of hits in the second half of the 80s, the 1992 top five song Keep the Faith was the first hit of the 90s for which group? Keep the Faith.
1: Bon Jovi.
0: Yes, it is Bon Jovi. Lovely. Bonus question coming now. In the Garden, the top 10 song you're about to hear was a hit duet in 1978 for Neil Diamond and Barbara Streisand. What's the title, please?
2: It used to be so natural to talk about forever. What used to be's don't count anymore. They just lay on the floor till we sweep them away.
0: Title, please.
1: Oh, disastrous. I don't know that. Oh,
0: OK. It's You Don't Bring Me Flowers.
1: Oh, OK.
0: In which year were these three songs all top 10 hits? My Sharona by The Knack, Good Times by Chic, and Beat the Clock by Sparks.
1: 1979?
0: Yes, it is. Exactly right. 1979. Very good. In the 80s, which instrumental group had its first top 10 hit with Close to the Edit and last top 10 hit with a version of Prince's Kiss featuring Tom Jones?
1: Art of Noise.
0: Art of Noise is correct. Next, it's a bonus question. In the Garden, in 1983, the group Mezzo Forte had this top 20 instrumental called Garden Party. But which group had a top 20 song later that same year, also called Garden Party?

0: Mezzo Forte, their Garden Party of 1983. Who else had a hit called Garden Party that year?
1: For some reason, I think it might be Marillion.
0: You are absolutely right to think that.
1: Yes.
0: It was Marillion. Very good. And here's your last question. The band New Radicals had its biggest hit in 1999 with which top five song?
1: Is it You've Got the Music in You?
0: It's not that, I'm afraid. It's called You Get What You Give. You Get What You Give.
1: Oh, yeah. Okay.
0: Anyway, not bad at all here, Kevin. 24 points.
1: Oh, that's okay, yeah.
0: Yeah, so it's better than your 18 anyway, so well done.
1: Yeah.
0: Yep, 24 points, nicely done. So, our next contestant, strangely enough, is also from St. Helens, and it's Kay Hunter, who will be here after this.

0: Don't bring me down.
1: Times with babacomin.co.uk. Great food served all day, every day. Book online or call in.

0: So, this time it's Kay Hunter. Hello, Kay.
1: Hello, Ken.
0: How are you today?
1: I'm not bad. Not bad at all.
0: Pleased to hear. Well, we know what the weather's like in St. Helens, because Kevin's told us. You're going to tell me you know each other now, is that right?
1: No, I was so surprised. It was somebody else. I'm from St. Helens.
0: Well, you'll need to get together and form a team after this, I think. But let's see how it goes for us. Tell me what you do.
1: I manage a barber shop in St. Helens with my partner, Paul.
0: Excellent. And the rest of the time, what do you enjoy?
1: Well, I've got a little dog called Buddy. I love taking him out for walks. I like foraging, making my own soaps and things like that, anything natural, I like.
0: Sounds good. And the music you enjoy, what's that?
1: It's quite varied. So anything 70s, 80s, some 60s I like. Blondie, all kinds, really. Good. I'm not keen on the modern stuff. But,
0: okay. Yeah. Luckily, we don't do much of that round here, so there you are. Okay. Kay, let's choose bonus topics for you. The choice today is either dances or teenagers. Dances or teenagers?
1: I'll go with dances.
0: Dances, right. And what's your score going to be, do you think?
1: Oh, I'd just be happy to get above 20.
0: Okay, well, if you get above 24, you'll have won. So let's see what we do. Wishing you the best of luck, and here they come. The first single to reach the top 10 for Deacon Blue was a song called Real Gone What?
1: Kid
0: is right. 3 points. The double A-side, Sacrifice and Healing Hands, was number one in 1990 for which singer?
1: Elton John.
0: Correct. And here's your first bonus question on dances. In 1981, which group had a top five hit with this, their version of The Can-Can?

0: Who's that?
1: Bad manners.
0: It is bad manners. What did Sugar Babes want to push, according to the title of their 2005 number one?
1: The button.
0: That's correct again. In 1973, the songs Crazy, Hypnosis and Dynamite became the first three top 40 hits for which group?
1: Oh,
0: Crazy, Hypnosis and Dynamite.
1: Oh, I don't know.
0: Having a guess?
1: No.
0: Okay.
1: I can't think now.
0: It is Mud. They had those.
1: Oh.
0: Here's a bonus question next. Dances. In the mid-70s, the group Kenny had a top five debut hit with this song about a short-lived dance craze. What was it called?

0: group Kenny. What's the title of that?
1: I'm going to have to guess. Is it The Bump?
0: It is The Bump. That's right.
1: It
0: well
1: is.
0: Done. Oh. Yeah, good for you. That came from the back of your mind. Well done, right.
1: It did, yeah.
0: Alana Miles made her only top 40 appearance in 1990 with which top three song?
1: Black Velvet.
0: Correct again. In which year were these three songs all top 10 hits? Happy Birthday by Stevie Wonder, Girls on Film by Duran Duran, and Southern Freeze by Freeze.
1: 1984.
0: A little bit out, I'm afraid. 81 was the year.
1: Oh.
0: And a bonus question now on dances. Subtitled Waltzing Matilda, this song called Tom Traubert's Blues reached the top 10 in 1992 for which singer?
1: Oh,

0: that?
1: Is it Rod Stewart?
0: It is Rod, yes. And finally, in 1978, the song Life's Been Good was a solo hit for the Eagles member Joe Who?
1: I'm just going to guess what. I haven't a clue.
0: Nearly right. Walsh. Walsh was his name. Joe Walsh. Anyway, you've done enough. 30 points for you there, Kay. Well done.
1: Oh, brilliant.
0: That's
1: yeah.
0: a good score. Congratulations on that.
1: Thank you.
0: So it means you're going through to 3 and 10. But also, sadly, it means, Kevin, this is the end of the road, I'm afraid, today. But, well done with your questions anyway.
2: Thank you, and well done, Kay. That was a really impressive run there. Brilliant, 30 points.
0: Excellent. Well,
1: oh, thank you. You did well as well. I did rubbish on your round.
0: Well, Kevin, I think if you pop round to the barber shop, you'll probably get a very keen rate on a haircut there. So,
2: I've got no hair.
0: I get a shave then, right. Okay. So, Kevin, for you is a T-shirt. We'll get that to you. And,
2: thank you.
0: Of course, 30 seconds of shout-out time. That begins now.
2: Okay, a big shout-out to my two wonderful children, Rosie and Ted, my mum, a.k.a. the Nanster, my sister, Kerry, and my brother-in-law, Lee, my nephew, Dan, his wife, Becky, and the children, Kai and Aoife, my nephew, Jordan, his fiancée, April, their daughter, Olive, and puppy, Hammy, my long-suffering best chums, Gary and Sarah, Mr. Bunn and Julie Ellie, who are always full of good advice and patience for me, Greatest Hits Radio for hosting the show, and the wonderful staff for giving me another go, and, of course, your good self, Ken, for bringing joy for so many of all us to for all these grueling years. Best of luck to Kay for the 3 and 10.
0: Thank you very much. That's lovely. Thank you. Thanks. Those grueling years, yes, they've been dreadful. lovely to talk to you. Thanks very much, Kevin. All the very best to you. Cheers.
2: Thanks, Ken.
0: Bye.
2: Bye.
0: That's Kevin Hood. And so, Kay Hunter doing 3 and 10 now. So, Kay, here goes. You ready?
3: I am.
0: Today, then, please, the titles of 3 UK single chart hits. 4
4: 3 and 10.
0: Radiohead.
3: Good God. I love these as well. I just can't think of one. Oh, no.
0: Can I start going through the list?
3: I can think of them now.
0: Yeah, well, you get Creep, yeah.
3: Paranoid one.
0: Paranoid and Android, yeah. And Karma Police. Pyramid Song. Yeah, they're all there now.
3: Oh, what a shame.
0: It's annoying. 10 seconds is not long enough, is it? But there we go.
3: It's not, no.
0: Not to worry. 23 on the list, just to rub it in a little bit more, but not to worry. You're going to be receiving a Popmaster board game. I hope you'll enjoy that.
3: Oh, lovely.
0: Excellent. And, of course, you get your 30 seconds of shout-out right now.
3: Right, so I just want to say hello to me dog, Buddy, and all the dogs, and that's it.
0: Oh, that's perfect. Thank you very much. It's lovely to talk to you.
3: You never get a shout-out. Yeah.
0: No, thank you
3: very much, Ken.
0: Good for you. All the very best, Kay. Thank you.
3: Thank you.
0: Cheers.
3: Bye.
0: Now. Bye. That's Kay Hunter. And it could be you very soon. We need your email, though. In order for that to happen, popmaster@greatesthitsradio.co.uk. Your name, your contact details, and your music tastes. Next one, tomorrow, 10:30.

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9: The top stories this hour. In the next hour, Sir Keir Starmer is due to leave Downing Street as Prime Minister for the final time. His replacement, former Mayor of Greater Manchester Andy Burnham, is set to arrive at number 10 this lunchtime. Senior Tory Alex Burkhardt says the new PM already has to work out how to pay for some expensive promises.
6: It will struggle to borrow more because the cost of borrowing is now very, very high. Or, as I say, he can cut costs. That means deciding what you're not going to do less of in government. We haven't heard anything on that score from him at all yet.
9: Detectives have until the end of today to question a man on suspicion of murdering former MP Anne Widdecombe. The 28-year-old was arrested in South Yorkshire earlier this month. Crews tackling a fire at Arthur's Seat in Edinburgh are expected to remain on site for a couple of days. Six fire engines were trying to put out the blaze from early this morning. And as Spain continued to celebrate winning their second World Cup title, Kylian Mbappe's claimed his second successive Golden Boot. The France captain got 10 goals in this summer. Tournament.
5: Now for the news here in Devon. A man from Torquay has been jailed for 6 years after throwing another man 12 feet from a footpath onto a busy road below. The victim suffered multiple broken bones and was nearly hit by a passing vehicle following the fall on Torbay Road last October. 36-year-old Daniel Meredith of Queen Street was convicted of causing grievous bodily harm with intent at Exeter Crown Court. Firefighters have been tackling two separate house fires in Plymouth. One of the fires near Greenbank Road in Mutley is out, but crews remain on the scene. Elsewhere, teams have also been at a property fire in St. Budeaux, which is thought to have started accidentally. And ahead of the voting age lowering to 16, there's calls for children to learn how to debate properly. James Goulburn is head of politics at the University of Plymouth.
0: Having things like debate clubs in schools, or even sort of things like hustings, where it's about asking questions, it's about agreeing and disagreeing and sort of sharing those things, but in a space that allows for that disagreement.
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5: Another dry and warm day. A few light winds later on, but lots of sunny spells. Highs of 26 degrees. That's the latest. I'm Grace O'Hare.
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lucky. It's ABC and the Look of Love, Monday morning, 20th of July. And shortly, we'll have our love song. So if it's a big day for you, an important anniversary or a birthday, 20th of July, oops, you forgot. If it's that, then why don't you tell us about it and I'll try and make up for what's gone wrong by doing a little dedication with our love song. 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To start with my name, Ken, 61054 is the number. 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After 12 today, we'll be remembering 1973. So if that year proved to be an important one for you, if things happened in that year that changed your life for the better, why don't you tell us about them and about your favourite song from 1973, your favourite hit, or on an email, please, with your phone number, if you don't mind, Ken at greatesthitsradio.co.uk.

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The Four Seasons. Who loves you, baby? So it's now time for our love song, and the dedications are as follows. Tony Heaver says, it's our 25th wedding anniversary today. Please, a mention for my wife, Angela. She is simply a very special lady. How about another wedding anniversary, 30th? Oh, we're on the up now. This is from Neil Whiteley in Worksop, who says, could you wish my wife and best friend, Devaline, a very happy wedding anniversary. Got married on the hottest day of the year in 1996. All my love, always and forever, he says. Now, wish Trish McMurty a wonderful 80th birthday today. She's had rather a lot to deal with over the last 25 years. She's an inspiration to us. We're all very, very proud of her. Love her. Husband Tom, daughter Sophie, and granddaughter Poppy. Now, happy 30th wedding anniversary. Here's another one for my fantastic husband, Mark Bagnall. He is my rock, says Lisa. My best friend, partner in crime, and I love him with all my heart. He truly is one in a million, and I've been blessed to have been with him for the last 30 years. Double celebration coming now. My granddaughter Bethany is 25 today, and my great-grandson Theo is 2 today. Wish them both a very happy birthday. Lots of love from Grandma or Nana, Maureen, Mum and Dad, Debbie and Callum, and not forgetting the cats, Belle, Izzy and Lily. Next, it's Mum, Teresa. Happy birthday to her. Hope she has a lovely day with Dad spoiling her, says Jennifer. And wish my father, Steve, a very happy 60th birthday from Ashley, Luke, Winnie and Vanessa. He listens every day to your show and has always wanted a shout-out from your radio show. Never had one until now. He's got it. All the very best, Steve. Wish my wife, Lorraine Blake, a very happy birthday. We are currently sitting in a field. Oh, yeah. Between Bath and Bristol. Just enjoying the sunshine with the radio on. Having a long weekend away with our friends, Max and Phil, in our motorhomes. The motorhomes have names as well. They are Marcel and Maurice. Blimey. Giles Blake sent that in. Debs wants to wish husband Dominic Cole a happy birthday. 64 he is today. Be amazing if you give him a shout out. It's done. Well done. And please play something for my wife Jane today, writes Richard Leonard of Bridgend. It's our 35th wedding anniversary. We're heading to Abergavenny for lunch. Say thank you for the last 35 years. And here's to the next 35. It's a greeting from Alison Nix to husband Jim Walker from Bishop Briggs. Happy 65th birthday today. Been a toughish few months health-wise, but onwards and upwards now. We can get back, hopefully, to seeing Bryan Adams live again. We've already seen him about 102 times. About 102. Sharon wants to wish husband Barry a happy 30th wedding anniversary for today. And Peter Hall, who's known as Mouse to one and all. Well, some. This message to Peter from Kimberly says, I know you've forgotten again, so I've asked Ken to remind you. Happy 23rd wedding anniversary for today. See you tonight. All my love. There you are. You're forgiven. And finally, it's Alan in Surrey who says, could you please dedicate the song today to my awesome wife, Ellie? We met 7 years ago. Instantly, I knew she was the one I was looking for. It was the old-fashioned way. I saw her in a pub. Romantic. Ellie and I now run a small cafe together called The Brunch. We spend every day, all hours, together, 24/7. And when we're not together, we're not happy. She truly is my rock.

0: Christa Berg, The Lady in Red. That's our love song for today. We'll have another one at 11:15 tomorrow. If you have a greeting that's suitable for the day tomorrow, that's the 21st of July, tell us, please. It's Ken at greatesthitsradio.co.uk.
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Fleetwood Mac, Go Your Own Way. Be thinking about 1973, please, because it's going to be our golden year after 12 today, so we'd love your memories, the great thing that happened to you in 1973, and the greatest hit of that year, please, if you don't mind, with your phone number on an email, ken@greatesthitsradio.co.uk. Craig says, interesting to watch all the comings and goings in political terms at the moment. It's interesting to see that the outgoing Prime Minister obviously is a Potmaster fan because he waited until it was finished before leaving Downing Street. That's true, true. Could you be the next Prime Minister, Ken? Says Craig. No, I know. I really don't think so. You see, the thing is, I quite like doing jobs for longer than about 16 months.

TSF is Mad World. More Tears now in our Secret 60s song, at least in the name of the band, because Milton Cooper has written to say, would it be possible for you to play the band Blood, Sweat and Tears, in your Secret 60s slot, following the recent death of their lead singer, David Clayton Thomas. Yeah, very distinctive voice and very unusual band for the time, I think. Completely on their own there with the kind of stuff they were doing. And this is a particularly good effort, this one, a particularly good example of their work. Spinning Wheel. Milton, here it is.

0: There you are. Played it off the vinyl as well, we did. It's Blood, Sweat and Tears from 1969 and Spinning Wheel. Thank you very much, Milton Cooper, for that suggestion. That was a very good one. If you have a piece of 60s music you'd like us to play, tell us all about it. And don't forget, there's a whole station playing 60s music under our umbrella. 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

Good thing. 1973 is going to be our golden year after 12 today. Always on the lookout for great stories from you about 1973. 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And by the way, choose a great hit from 1973. We'll do our best to play it for you. This is one of the greatest from 1979. It's Roxy Music.

Roxy Music and Dance Away. Shout out to David Chu, who's attempting the Yorkshire Peaks three times back to back, all in aid of Alzheimer's today. We are very, very proud of him. So you should be. The Lilly family say it's a charity close to our hearts. After losing our mum to this horrible disease, he's been training so unbelievably hard. I know, a little shout out on the radio would encourage him on this epic challenge. Yorkshire Peaks, three times. Go for it, David. We're all with you, except we're not with you.

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7: Sir Keir Starmer speaking on Downing Street there. He's formally resigned as Prime Minister at Buckingham Palace in the last hour. Our reporter George Simmons is there for us.
9: We're seeing now just how quickly this changeover happens, with Sir Keir Starmer being driven here for an audience with the King to formally resign. And literally minutes later, Andy Burnham being driven through exactly the same gates to be asked to form a government. We're expecting to then hear from him on Downing Street in the next hour or so. We'll find out who will be in his top team later this afternoon.
7: Detectives have until the end of today to question a man on suspicion of murdering former MP Ann Widdecombe. The 28-year-old was arrested in South Yorkshire earlier this month. And Argentina's head coach says the 1-0 World Cup defeat hurts his soul as he left a press conference in tears. Spain are the tournament winners.
10: Now for the news here in Devon. A Torquay man has been sent to prison for 6 years after throwing someone from a raised walkway, leaving them with serious injuries. The victim fell headfirst onto the road below, breaking their spine, shoulders and ribs, and was almost struck by a vehicle. 36-year-old Daniel Meredith of Queen Street was found guilty of causing grievous bodily harm with intent at Exeter Crown Court. Firefighters have been tackling two separate house fires in Plymouth. One of the fires on Greenbank Road in Mutley is out, but crews remain on the scene. Elsewhere, teams have been at a property fire in St Budo, which is thought to have started accidentally. And it's hoped cycling's Dawlish Grand Prix will become a permanent event after large crowds lined the route on Friday. Councillor Anne Hayward is chair of the Town Council, which worked with organisers on things like reducing the length of road closures.
11: It's been slightly different this year. It's been better, I think, for all the locals. It's been good for businesses, but it's an amazing event to come down and watch, so really delighted.
6: Weather
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10: Another dry and warm day, a few light winds later on, but lots of sunny spells, highs of 26 degrees. That's the latest. I'm Grace O'Hare.
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0: Ludacris, we are Dancing Away. Hey, it's time for our golden year today. We are looking back at 1973. And we're doing that with the help of some of you, your memories of that great year. So first on, we have John, who's in Fareham in Hampshire. Hello, John.
1: Hi, Ken. How you doing?
0: I'm very well. Yourself?
1: Yeah, lovely, thanks.
0: Right. So, 1973. First of all, what age were you?
1: Oh, 14.
0: Okay. And what were you doing in that year?
1: Oh, crikey, yeah. Busy old year. We went to... that was the year we went on the 1973 Hampshire cruise. So, big adventure.
0: Right. This was a school's cruise, was it?
1: That's it, yeah, on the SS Uganda.
0: Oh, that's a famous name. A lot of people were on that ship various times, weren't they?
1: Yeah, she ended... she didn't end up as, but I know they converted her as a hospital ship for the Falklands and what have you, so... Yeah,
0: she had
1: a long career. I have happy memories of being a boarder.
0: Right. We're getting a bit of wind noise or something with you there, John. Are you out in the open air at the moment?

0: Yeah, I am at the moment, sorry. Right. Yeah, yeah. Okay. I'll try and find some shelter.
1: Oh, that's great, because it is a bit blurry there, but we can't quite make out everything that you're saying, but I think we've got the headlines of it there. So how many of you were there on this trip from your own school?
0: Oh, crikey, there must have been 30 or 40 of us, I suppose. And that was an all-boys school.
1: Right.
0: There were all girls on there as well, from all girls' schools. And there was a bit of fraternising going on and what have you at 14. So, yeah, it was good fun.
1: I'm sure it was. Right, and where did the cruise take you?
0: We left Southampton. First port of call was Malaga. I remember going to the Alhambra Palace. We also went to Piraeus for Athens and the Acropolis, Santorini.
1: Yeah.
0: And we finished at Dubrovnik.
1: Oh, fantastic. They always say these are supposed to be educational cruises. Did you find that?
0: Yeah, we got educated in certain things for sure. Yeah, absolutely.
1: Yeah, well, I'm sure you learned something that stood you in good stead for the rest of your life. So, all the way around the Med, you ended up in Dubrovnik, and what happened? Did you sail back from there?
0: Yeah, we flew home.
1: Flew back, okay.
0: We did, yeah, and do you remember Dan Air?
1: Oh, very well, yeah.
0: But on a Comet as well, which was, well, crikey, yeah, you can see the rivets bouncing up and down on the wings.
1: Yeah, that's all, I think it's what the... call character building, all that sort of stuff. You go out on the SS Uganda and you come back on a Comet with Danny. So, yeah, character building, definitely.
0: Yeah, brilliant. We had a great time, we really did.
1: I'm sure you did. I mean, we joke about, you know, the educational value, but they really do open your eyes, these cruises, don't they, to the wider world.
0: They do, you know. I've got a couple of friends who, I went with at the time, and we still keep in touch. And, you know, we've got really good memories of those days. And, I don't know if they do it. I don't do it today, but, you know, it's a shame.
1: Because, yeah, they did make
0: really
1: a difference.
0: Educational.
1: They very much did, yeah. So what's the music that's going to bring that particular cruise back to you?
0: Yeah, Can the Can, Susie Quattro. She was like, I mean, it was right in the middle of the glam era one at the time, and we had a disco on board and what have you, on the, you know, they had a big common room at the back, and she brings back happy memories of those days, that's for sure.
1: Brilliant. Thank you very much, John. Lovely memory and good choice of song. Thank you.
0: Lovely, thank you.
1: All the best now. Bye. That's John in Fareham in Hampshire on board the SS Uganda in 1973.

Susie Quattro, Can the Can. 1973 is the golden year, and that was, of course, John's memory from Fareham in Hampshire. Next is Julian Somerset, who says, I started the year. Very sad start to the year. My dear dad, my dear father, we lost him much too young. He was only 52 years of age. So not an easy year. But at the end of the year, I met Peter, who was to become my husband just a short time later in 1978. And we're still very happily married 48 years later. Excellent news. The song I remember clearly from that year is this one. Not played very much these days, so perhaps we could remedy that today. It's Radar Love by Golden Earring.

0: That's a good one. From 1973, it's Golden Earring and Radar Love. Well, our next call is from Julie, who's in Somerset. Hello. Oh, sorry, I beg your pardon, that was the last call. Chris in Cambridgeshire. Hello, Chris.
1: Hello, Ken.
0: How are you?
1: I'm very good, thank you. And how are you?
0: Excellent. Thank you very much for asking. So, tell me about 1973. What were you doing then?
1: Well, it was the year that we got married, Tim and myself, in a village in the village church in Fulbourne in Cambridgeshire, and we're still together, and it'll be our anniversary, 53 years tomorrow.
0: Oh, that's lovely! Tomorrow, the anniversary.
1: Yeah.
0: Have you got anything special planned for the day?
1: Well, I'm playing bowls and Tim's going to come and watch.
0: That's pretty special. That's good enough for me, absolutely. So tell me how you two met.
1: I didn't know you were going to ask me that, Ken.
0: Right. So I hope it's not an intrusive question.
1: No. Well, I went to a dance at the hospital club, and I actually went with somebody else, but left with Tim.
0: Oh, right.
1: Well, it was very romantically asking me to dance, so I fell for him hook, line and sinker.
0: Bit of a charmer, was he, yeah?
1: Oh, he was, yeah. And still is.
0: Oh, I'm sure of that. Otherwise, well, there you are. You've got your anniversary tomorrow. So,
1: yes.
0: A day at the Bowls Club, and he'll be spectating. I hope he doesn't shout or anything like that.
1: No.
0: An embarrassing spectator. We don't want that. No.
1: No, he definitely won't be.
0: Great. Well, now, what piece of music do you want to hear today?
1: Well, I'd quite like to hear Nights in White Satin by the Moody Blues. We both are great fans of it. It's just one of those pieces of music that you can just listen to, and we both love it.
0: Oh, you're absolutely right. It's a beautiful piece of music. Comes up fresh every time. Originally, I think in 1967, but it was back in the charts, 72, 73. So,
1: that's right.
0: Ideal for this, and we thank you for the choice. And thanks for telling us your story of 1973. All the best.
1: Thank you, Ken.
0: Thanks,
1: thank you.
0: Chris.
1: Bye-bye.
0: See ya. Bye. That's Chris in Cambridgeshire. And here it is.

0: The Moody Blues with Knights in White Satin. Thank you, Chris in Cambridgeshire, for that choice. Three lovely songs today, and we hope to do the same tomorrow for a different year. It's going to be 1985. So we'd like your memories of 1985 and your song choices, please. You can start right now and get them into me. It's Ken at greatesthitsradio.co.uk. Please include your phone number.
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Squad. Little G has been noticing the political activities today. On days like this, when we see comings and goings in Downing Street, the words of a former cabinet secretary come to mind. He said, "New prime ministers are clapped into Downing Street. Old ones are clapped out."

Rembrandts. I'll be there for you. Thank you, friends. And now it's time for our buried treasure. Couple of requests for this one. Justin Bradbury in Loughborough and Pete Walker in Wakefield. And Pete's written this. Lots of ABBA songs are played on Greatest Hits Radio, but one that gets overlooked, even on the ABBA Voyage show, which we saw recently, is the one I'd like to hear today. I personally think it's the best ABBA song, and one of my favourite songs of all time. Even the version by Blancmange is excellent. The song is The Day Before You Came.

0: ABBA. And The Day Before You Came. Lovely. That's buried treasure, all right. Well done, Justin and Pete, for your suggestion there. If there's a nice piece of music that you would like to hear again, that you feel does not get played often enough, well, do tell us. It's the usual address, ken@greatesthitsradio.co.uk.
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0: Duran Duran, Hungry Like the Wolf. It is nearly lunchtime, you've got to be fair. At lunchtime, at 1 o'clock, Lunchtime Anthems with Kate Thornton. And then, of course, at 4 o'clock...
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0: And going through until 7 when Jackie Brambles is back, and she'll be talking tonight to the wonderful Claire Grogan from Altered Images. There's Andy Crane at 10, and right now there's this.

0: Marvin Gaye and Sexual Healing. I'll be back tomorrow morning at 10. Forget, don't forget. But Kate Thornton's with you very, very soon. I'll see you tomorrow at 10. Till then, have a great day.
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18: The top stories this hour. Andy Burnham, the man who only became an MP 5 weeks ago, has become the UK's new Prime Minister. Coming into power, he claims to have a decade-long plan to change the country. Earlier, Sir Starmer walked out of Downing Street to applause, hand in hand with his wife, saying his work is done.
19: As I now pass the baton to Andy Burnham, I wish him every success
6: He has my full support.
18: In other news, a fire's burning at Arthur's Seat in Edinburgh for the second time in 3 months. No injuries have been reported. Argentina's head coach says the 1-0 World Cup final defeat hurts his soul as he left a press conference in tears. Spain are the winners for a second time. And female tennis players will now have a sex test to compete on the WTA Tour. From tomorrow, a one-off cheek swab, blood or saliva sample is required to check for the presence of the SRY gene.
19: Now for the news here in Devon. Part of the A38 at Buckfastleigh is closed after a three-vehicle crash. It's shut southbound between the Dart Bridge and Lower Dean Junctions. Police say one man's believed to be seriously injured and they're asking anyone with information to get in touch. A man from Torquay's been jailed for 6 years after throwing another man 12 feet from a footpath onto a busy road below. The victim suffered multiple broken bones and was nearly hit by a passing vehicle following the fall on Torbay Road last October. 36-year-old Daniel Meredith of Queen Street was convicted of causing grievous bodily harm with intent at Exeter Crown Court. And it's hoped cycling's Dawlish Grand Prix will become a permanent event after crowds lined the closed road circuit on Friday. Rosie Dawson is the chair of Devon County Council and says less than were learnt after the previous year with things like road closures starting later.
20: And we've also got people that have travelled quite far, staying for a few days, spending money in the community, which is really, really good news. It's grown and I think it's been organised slightly differently this year as well, and I think it's worked much, much better.
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19: Another dry and warm day. A few light winds later on, but lots of sunny spells. Highs of 26 degrees. That's the latest. I'm Grace O'Hare.
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17: Yes, yes, yes. How are you all? Good weekend? Get up to much? Fancy asking for a song on the radio? Then be my guest. My lines are open to you. Let me know what I can say, what I can play. Text Kate 61054.

Afternoon all on what for many is the beginning of 6 long weeks of school holidays. Oh yeah, struggle is real. Helping you to dig deep, it's me, Kate Thornton. My very own Love Shack, otherwise known as the afternoon show here on Greatest Hits Radio. Thank you very much. The Summer of Love live ticket giveaways continues across the week. Today I've got tickets, four of them, to go and see OMD live in Margate this Friday. And for the first national anthem of the week, frog puns please. Following a brilliant discovery by Japanese scientists of a naturally occurring bacteria in a species of frog which has remarkably potent anti-cancer activity. Oh, it's very exciting. And speaking of frogs, did you see the Muppets last night on the halftime show? It felt like Madonna opened for the Muppets. What was that all about? How are you with the idea of the World Cup final having a halftime show? What did you think of Justin Bieber's ballad? Ow. Did it make your ears hurt? I like Ted Lasso. And then Robbie Williams in a rhinestone tracksuit. I mean, there was a lot going on, wasn't there? I don't know that we needed it. What do you think? Chris Martin was in charge. He was the head teacher for the day. Blimey. Anyway. In the games hour, I have a musical box set for you. If that wasn't enough to fry your mind last night, let me fry it some more. I've got 3 songs that share one connection. All you've got to do is work it out. In the words of Sean Ryder, I will be twisting your melons, man. But right now, my lines are open. I've got an hour of lunchtime anthem requests ready and waiting. So, what are your biggest and best songs? Let me know what I can play for you as we all come together to get through our Monday afternoon. 61054 on the text. Start your message with the word Kate. Voice note or WhatsApp me 0333 2020 402, or drop me an email. It's kate@greatesthitsradio.co.uk. And whilst you do, the Beatles, a lovely palate cleanse with Here Comes the Sun. Whoa.

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All right, then I will. Playing that for Ava, who says it's one of her all-time favourite records and it would make her day to hear it on the radio. That's for you, Ava, one of your lunchtime anthem requests. Sarah and Steve Clark have messaged in to let us know that they're listening to us sat around the pool in Turkey. Not jealous at all. Not even a little bit. Actually, quite a lot. Paul's on the road. He's listening in on the Austrian motorways today. Yeah, he's on his way home from Hungary in his camper van. And Angela is in Nuneaton. She's just got back from a weekend in London where she went to see Bruno Mars at Wembley Stadium on Saturday night. She said he was amazing. Olivia is in Leeds. She's just been in touch. She said, could you play Dirty by Christina Aguilera in honour of how the Argentinians played last night? Keep them coming. 61054. Start your message with the word Kate. Voice note or WhatsApp 0333 2020 402. Or drop me an email. It's kate@greatesthitsradio.co.uk. Neil's been in touch. He is having a birthday today and said it would make his day to hear anything from the beautiful South. So, happy birthday, Neil. I hope this does the job.

0: Another of your lunchtime anthem requests. Keep them coming, 61054 on the text. And if you fancy going to see OMD live this weekend in Margate with three mates, you're in the right place.
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0: Oh, this is one of my favourite parts of the show. An opportunity every day to give away tickets to some of the biggest and best gigs in the land. And we start this week with two pairs of tickets. That's four tickets in total that have to be won today to see OMD live at the Dreamland venue in Margate on Saturday, the 25th of July. That's this weekend. Winning could not be easier. Well, getting involved could not be easier. I'm going to pick a caller at random within the next 3 minutes. If it's you, the tickets are yours and you're off to see OMD. All four tickets are yours. So, over 18s only, full T's and C's are on our website, greatesthitsradio.co.uk. If you fancy that, get dialing. The number is 0333 2020 402. That's 0333 2020 402. And the lines are now open. Good luck.
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0: Hey, whilst Jerry Rafferty warms himself up, just time for me to tell you that the lines are now closed on our competition to win two pairs of tickets to see OMD live in Margate on Saturday. You ready, Jerry? Let's go.

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0: dedicating that to Diane and Colin, who are heading home from a lovely long weekend in Millport back to Edinburgh, right? And from Edinburgh, I'm now taking, well, one of you to Dreamland in Margate. Yeah, I've got four tickets to be won to see OMD live there this Saturday. The lines have been open and I'm going to now ask our computer to select at random one caller. Let's see who's there. Hello?
1: Oh, hello, Kate.
0: Oh, hello. Who's that?
1: It's Scott in sunny Dartford.
0: Scott in sunny Dartford. Well, how are you on this Monday afternoon?
1: I'm absolutely spiffing it, yeah. Still a little bit warm, but not as warm as it has been, thankfully, so yeah.
0: Ah, listen, you could be heading off to the coast this weekend with three friends to go and see OMD. Are you a big fan?
1: Oh, most definitely, yes, yes. Yeah? I love it, OMD, yes, yeah. I was a teenager when they were about in the 1980s, yeah. So I'm showing times of my age now.
0: Don't worry, you're amongst friends. It's been that long that I've been roaming this earth. Who would you take with you, Scott?
1: I would take my wife, Julie, and I would also take my good friend, Tony, and he's got a teenage daughter. She's about 13, and she absolutely loves 80s music.
0: Good for her. She sounds like a teenager with taste.
1: Oh, yes, yes.
0: So you'd love
1: she
0: to go?
1: Definitely is. I'd love to go, yes, I would, yes.
0: Do you know what? They're yours, Scott. Have them.
1: Oh,
0: be our guest.
1: I do appreciate that. That's fantastic.
0: But
1: fantastic.
0: Just let me know how you get on, because Margate and Dreamland are, I mean, already you're in for a great weekend. OMD are the cherry on your musical cake, honestly.
1: Thank you. Oh, that's very kind of you. I do appreciate that. That's
0: not
1: really
0: at all.
1: Thank you.
0: Not at all. Have a great day and enjoy the show. And tomorrow, it's two tickets to be won to see Tom Jones live in Scarborough.
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19: The top stories this hour. Andy Burnham's been speaking for the first time as a new Prime Minister.
20: I have just come from Buckingham Palace, where I have accepted His Majesty the King's invitation to form a government.
19: He's announced his first priority is to end rough sleeping and introduce measures to ease the cost of living. The MP for Makerfield's critics say he has so far escaped proper scrutiny and takes office without a clear plan. An inquest into the death of former Minister Anne Widdecombe will open tomorrow. The 78-year-old was found dead at her home on Dartmoor nearly 2 weeks ago. And 19-year-old Lamine Yamal has become the youngest player to win both the European Championship and the World Cup. Spain beat Argentina 1-0 in the final in New York last night, taking the trophy for only the second time.
21: Now the news here in Devon, and a man's been seriously injured after a serious crash at part of the A38. It happened near Buckfast Lee this morning with an air ambulance sent to the scene alongside police and ambulances. The road's set to stay closed into the afternoon with long delays building back to Dartbridge Junction. Detectives have until this evening to question a man on suspicion of murdering Anne Widdecombe. A 28-year-old was arrested in South Yorkshire over a week ago after the former MP was found dead at her home in Devon earlier this month. Counter-terrorism officers are leading the inquiry. And organisers are hoping to turn Dawlish's Cycling GP into a permanent fixture after huge crowds packed the route on Friday. Many fans stayed over in local hotels, giving the town's economy a welcome boost. Council Chair Anne Hayward says they work closely with organisers to cut the length of road closures for the race.
22: It's been slightly different this year. It's been better, I think, for all the locals. It's been good for businesses. But it's an amazing event to come down and watch, so really delighted.
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21: A bright afternoon with highs of 26 degrees and more sunshine tomorrow. That's the latest. I'm Simon McLeod.
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0: On Friday, I called Shane. Right, he was home alone. He picked up the call. He picked up a life-changing amount of money and was just staring into space, trying to come to terms with his newfound fortune. And then he realised what he could do with it. And he's planning to retire early. What would you do if I called you this Friday with a scorching £400,000 that's got to be won? If you've never played before, if you haven't entered in a while, playing could not be easier. 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

7 minutes past 2. It's Kate Thornton on Greatest Hits Radio. And I too am excited. I'll tell you why. Your frog puns are the order of the day. Some have already started to come in. They are raising more than a smile. For today's national anthem, I'm going to introduce you to the tiny amphibian who could be about to make a huge contribution to medical science. So, frog puns after this from Elton John, please.

Eurythmics, Love is a Stranger from 1983 with me, Kate Thornton, from 1973. But who's counting? Right. Are we ready? Yes. There's no I in team. It makes the dream work, teamwork. Let's do this, everyone. Our first national anthem of the week. Yes, and we start the week with some really good news. After scientists discovered the tiny Japanese tree frog could hold the key to a major medical breakthrough. Growing up to a size of just 2.5 inches in length, researchers have discovered that this tiny little small green amphibian has a naturally occurring bacteria in its body that can destroy tumours with ease. In fact, when they tried it on mammals like mice, just one dose was enough for a 100% success rate. Now, obviously, the long-term implications of the discovery are huge, and research is still very much in its infancy, but the team are already busy exploring what else this bacteria may be able to help us with. So, let's start the week by celebrating this fantastic amphibian. For today's national anthem, I want you to put a frog in a greatest hit, or anything frog-related, anything by Pondy, yeah? Blondie, okay. Mm-hmm. Crocodile Rock. Anyone from Elton John? Patrice Russian? Forget-me-nots? I mean, there's so many places we can go with this. Don't be shy. Get involved. 61054. Make it funny. Make it punny. WhatsApp or voice note. 0333 2020 402. Or email kate at greatesthitsradio.co.uk.

0: 25 minutes past two, it's Kate Thornton. Tapping you up for your frog puns on the back of a scientist discovery. Japanese scientists have discovered that the tiny Japanese tree frog has a brilliantly natural and occurring bacterial in its body that can destroy tumours with ease. In fact, when they tried it on mammals, like mice, just one dose was enough for a 100% success rate. So they're only just scratching the surface of the possibilities of this. But we think, wow, what a brilliant frog. Let's turn this into a national anthem and make a song all about a frog. Roy from Gravesend says, what about M with hop music? Frog is a DJ. It's from Dave the painter working at St David's Hospice. Wayne's in Ellerton. He says, what about Frog Stewart and Frog Legs? Nice. Toad the Line by Toto, says Julian, Elephant and Castle. The Long and Winding Toad. That's from Stu in Billericay and Paul in Bromley. Mark's in Bury St Edmunds. He says, Elton John, Tadpoles Say So Much. Robin is in Barra City. He says, what about Talking Heads and Toad to Nowhere? Louise from Mansfield's got the Steve Miller Band alongside Robin in Barra City with Croker. Barry Manilow, says Robin. Salamandy. Steve the London Cavi, this is good. Try a Little Toadiness by the Kermitments. Kermitments, yes. Excellent. Jimmy's in Tooting, Simon's in Woking. They've gone with Supertramp, Give a Little Ribbit, Red Hot Chili Peppers, Toad Trippin'. Jimmy had that as well. Tommy is in Grimsby. He's gone with the ballad from REM, Every Froggy Hurts. Sitting on the Hop of the Bay by Otis Ribbit Ribbit, says Jane Doncaster. Lee and Flo have Frog Stewart as well. Instead of sailing, they've gone with healing. Because, you know, that bacteria, there's good stuff in there. There's good stuff in there. Keep them coming. 61054 on the text. Start your message with the word Kate. Voice note or WhatsApp. 0333 2020 402.
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for today's national anthem, I've asked you to pop a frog or anything related to a frog into a greatest hit. After scientists discovered that the tiny Japanese tree frog has a naturally occurring bacteria in its body that can destroy tumours with ease. It's an amazing discovery. Dan and Elaine in Higher Bebbington said, I would freak if you played Rapper's Delight, Sugar Hill Gang, plenty of hippin' and a hoppin'. I said a hip, hop, yay, brilliant. Croker Cabana, says Ben in Coventry, by Barry Manilow. Rose is in Wigan. She's got Ricky Martin's Lily La Vida Croker. Excellent. Brad is in West Aberdeenshire. He's gone with Eurythmics. It's All Right. Babies and Natter Jack. Another Eurythmics suggestion from Mandy in Shrewsbury. Spawn in my side. Don't you froglet about me. That's from Johnny in Gateshead. And Andrew, who's on a combine harvester in Worcestershire right now. Amphibian Queen by Billy Ocean, says AD in Bognor. Frog is the Drug by Roxy Mucus. That's from Flora and Lee in Twyford. Dan and Elaine in Higher Bebbington. Have Frog Spawn to Run by Bruce Springsteen. And ZZ Top Frog Legs, which is also suggested by David Epping. Keith's in Horncastle. He's gone with Kiss That Frog from Peter Gabriel. Darren and Angie have gone with Simply Slippy by Right Said Freddo. Yellowback Toad by Elton John was also their suggestion. And suggested also by Sophia in Leeds. Sean has gone with Frogacy, going back to my newts. Tie a yellow amphibian round the tadpole croak tree. Very good. Depeche Toad, Personal Leapers. Or anything by Herman's Kermits. Croak look back in anger, says Sophia. Jumping, jumping. She adds, but Destiny's Child, or Why Do Toadstools Fall in Love? Now, a lot of people wanting this. Trev in Leeds, Kieran in Birmingham, Paul in Oldham, Simone in Southsea, Tony, Linda in Sittingbourne, Sophia, Sean, Joe in Maidstone, Louis in Ballyclare, Stakes in Sidcup, Matt in Leicester, Danny in Hull, Toby, Joseph in Northern Ireland. All of you wanted Chaz and Dave, Ribbit. I can't play it, but I love the suggestion. I can't play it, but it would, yeah, I can't. Spawn Slippy. Thank you very much for that. Underworld, Rachel in Cambridge. But our winning track today has been suggested. It's a double header. Robin in Barra City has teamed up with former champ Sean. This is the heel thing. Heel thing. Newt to me are everything. Bravo. Love it. Rabbit. Rabbit.

0: No, no, no, no, no. Newt to Me Are Everything by The Heel Thing. Our song celebrating the naturally occurring bacteria in a Japanese tree frog. Yes. Nothing says rock and roll quite like that, does it? Or quite like Jackie Brambles in another big conversation tonight from 7. Who are you in with, Jack?
1: Hey, Kate. I could be happy, but just don't talk to me about love. Although do wish me a very happy birthday, because from Gregory's Girl and Altered Images, the ever delightful Claire Grogan is our special guest on The Great Conversation, and that's coming up tonight on The Evening Show.
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0: 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All you've got to do is work it out. That's after the latest news and weather.
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10: The top stories this hour. Andy Burnham is now officially the Prime Minister after being asked to form a government by the King during a reception at Buckingham Palace. During his first speech as PM, he announced his priorities to end rough sleeping and introduce measures to ease the cost of living.
11: I will bring forward a new plan for Britain, a 10-year plan, laying out a path from where we are now to where I believe we all want Britain to be, wherever we're coming from.
10: In other news this afternoon, FIFA will investigate Argentina's behaviour after the final whistle of the World Cup final. Leandro Paredes was shown a red card for violent conduct after he grabbed and pushed Spain players following their 1-0 extra time defeat. The whole squad turned their back on the trophy celebration. And JD Vance has become the first sitting US vice president to welcome a baby in more than 150 years. His wife's given birth to a son, their fourth child.
12: Now, the news here in Devon, and more than 1,300 people have now signed a petition urging Torbay Council to halt plans to help NHS services relocate to near Exeter. Torbay Council says it's an investment that secures rental income. Susie Colley is from the Save Torbay Hospital campaign.
13: They are going to move the pathology department from Torbay Hospital up to Exeter to help the RD&E, the Royal Devon and Exeter Hospital. So how does that help us down here in Torbay? Answer on a postcard, please. It doesn't.
12: Police have got until tonight to question a man over the murder of former MP Anne Widdecombe. A 28-year-old was arrested in South Yorkshire more than a week ago after Widdecombe was found dead at her Devon home earlier this month. And archaeologists have found an ancient mosaic hidden beneath farmland in Devon. The colourful floor feature was uncovered at a Roman villa near Holberton alongside a lavish bathhouse and jewellery buried for more than 1,000 years. Experts say it's the most westerly mosaic of its kind ever found in Roman Britain. It'll go on display at Tiverton Museum.
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12: A bright afternoon with highs of 26 degrees and more sunshine tomorrow. That's the latest. I'm Simon McLeay.
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0: inexplicably as the filling in a Ronaldo Ronaldinho sandwich at the halftime show of last night's World Cup final. I know. Shall we move on?
1: Thornton, the musical box set.
0: It was the bit where they pretended to drive the car with her in while she... Yeah, I know. I've got to move on. Okay. Struggling. Really struggling with it. Okay. I'm going to play you three songs. Your task is to work out what connects them before the last one's finished. Very simple, except it's not, because the connection could be anything. That's why we call it a random connection. Okay, though, once you have worked it out, or you think you've got it, don't hang about. 61054 on the text. That is your fastest route to a place on my podium of dreams, alongside 0333 2020 402 on the WhatsApp, or email kate@greatesthitsradio.co.uk. What am I looking for? The right answer. The right artist, the right song. So tell me, what links Peter Gabriel's Games Without Frontiers with Return of the Mac from Mark Morrison and this Easy from the Commodores?

Two tracks in, with one more to go on this week's musical box set. It's Games Hour with me, Kate Thornton. Just coming up for 20 past three. So what connects Peter Gabriel's Games Without Frontiers that you just heard there with the Commodores' Easy and the final track in our box set this week, which will come from Mark Morrison and his Return of the Mac. Jono thinks that they were all covered by Faith No More. John is looking after his dahlia patch. It's a lovely time of year for dahlias, may I say, as a little sidebar note. He thinks that the answer is that they are all varieties of aubergine. There is the St. Gabriel aubergine, the Mac aubergine, and the Commodore aubergine. Who knew? Tennis, says Sharon, in a very warm, she says, North Devon. Is it, says Michelle in Liverpool, that they all contain a reference to travel? Borders, frontiers, return tickets, easy, as in EasyJet. It's very good. It's very good, but it's not the answer I'm looking for. Keep going, 61054 on the text. Start your message with the word Kate. Voice note or WhatsApp 0333 2020 402 or email Kate at greatesthitsradio.co.uk. So, final track coming up from the Commodores and Peter Gabriel. We turn to Mark Morrison. Mate.

0: So there we are. Three tracks from this week's musical box set. What do you think connects that to Peter Gabriel's Games Without Frontiers and the Commodores' classic Easy? Well, they all have whistling in the song, was one suggestion. Colin, in his shed, said, is it wasps? Colin, that's what you said last week. One week we will do a musical box set where the connection is wasps, just so you've got a chance, my friend. Steve's driving a cab in Newport in South Wales. He says, is the connection big? I think he means like Big the movie. No, that's not what I'm looking for. Steve's in Leeds and he thinks that they were all lead singers in a band before they went solo. Well, that was certainly true, wasn't it, of Lionel Richie and of Peter Gabriel. But not so much of Mark Morrison. So, who got it right? Well, lots of you, but who got it right fastest? Well, step up to the podium. Taking bronze today, Gary Debs and their Sweaty Pups in Blancogo. Blancogo? Yes. I hope I pronounced that correctly. I'm just more concerned about your pups. Paul's in Oxford, he takes silver. And congratulations to Mark in Bury St Edmunds, who takes gold. You were quite right, the connection is computers. First up, we had Easy from the Commodores. Come on, let's not all pretend we're not old enough to remember the Commodore 64. That was peak 80s behaviour, wasn't it? And then we had Peter Gabriel's Games Without Frontiers. Obviously, we all gamed on our laptops and computers, but actually a Frontier is a highly advanced supercomputer. And then you just heard, of course, Mark Morrison's Return of the Mac, the powerful computers made by Apple. Yes, there you go. So, would you like to put together a musical box set to test the nation? Yeah, if you do, get in touch. All I need is three great songs from the 70s, 80s or 90s with one random connection. Drop me an email. It's kate@greatesthitsradio.co.uk.
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standing exactly where he needs to be. All facing the sun. SPF, of course. Let's not forget that. Tell you what, though, when you think back to your childhood and your youth, I don't remember suntan lotion being much of a thing alongside water. We didn't really drink water either, and we certainly didn't have fancy cups for it. But this weekend coming, I know, it's only Monday, right? But bear with me. This weekend, we want to relive your teenage years and the songs that remind you of those long, hot summer school holidays, the friends that you used to hang out with, that holiday romance, the posters that adorned your bedroom wall, the heartthrobs you fell in love with at the local cinema, and the top of the pops that you used to record over week after week so that you could keep abreast of the charts. For me, my bedroom was plastered in Wham posters. I was obsessed with them to the point that I wrote a letter to Childline accusing my parents of child abuse because they wouldn't let a 13-year-old me travel 3 hours on my own to go to the final concert. I mean, what kind of parents are they? And then the smell of jazz for men. A kind of sea of scent that used to arrive in Cheltenham Town with the arrival of the foreign exchange students every summer. They smelt delicious. Those are all my memories. What about yours? Get in touch and let us know. We're wanting all of your emails sent to weekender@greatesthitsradio.co.uk. Let us know the summer loving tracks and the stories behind them that you could be picking the playlist to this weekend on Greatest Hits Radio. And whilst you do, I'm playing this for a teenage Jenny Powell, who still flutters those extraordinary eyelashes of hers at him whenever she sees him at the Rewind Festival. Haircut 100. Fantastic day.

0: I do indeed hope that it is a fantastic day. Wherever you're joining us from, it's Monday the 20th of July. It's Kate Thornton, and fans of House of Dragon, or House of the Dragon, I bring good news. Yes, it's streaming on HBO, on HBO Max, in fact, and there's a brand new episode out today. With that in mind, we caught up with James Naughton, who joined the series as, well, this is a character name, Ormond Hightower. Wow. And he told us that he instantly connected with his character, who's slightly uptight.
1: I have a terrible propensity for people chewing gum, for example. And when I read that Ormond had this, like, intolerance around smell, I'm like, I get this guy. I know it. We all have our weird things, and Ormond just has a high number of weird things. But it did speak to this man who's, like, is obsessed with control. He needs everything around him to be very particular. And when it isn't, the dangerous rage that kind of sits underneath that control is let out. Any moment you could just explode.
0: I mean, how long have we got here? I am the same, James, with people that eat apples on the phone, people that eat crisps anywhere loudly around me. And can we just have a moment for use headphones in public spaces, please? Thank you.
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0: That's it from me for today. I'll be back tomorrow with Tom Jones, tickets to be won. But right now, in the immortal words of Eminem, guess who's back? Back again, yeah. Simon's back from his holiday. Stand by. Drive Time is next.
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13: The top stories this hour, and former England player and manager Kevin Keegan has died at the age of 75. The double Ballon d'Or winner had been diagnosed with stage 4 cancer. We understand he was with his wife and daughters when he died. In other news, the new Prime Minister says his first task will be to end rough sleeping and has promised to help people across the country live well.
14: I will bring forward a new plan for Britain, a 10-year plan. Laying out a path from where we are now to where I believe we all want Britain to be, wherever we're coming from.
13: Andy Burnham's officially been appointed to number 10, succeeding Sir Keir Starmer, and has already had a chat with US President Donald Trump. We're told it was one of his first phone calls since entering number 10. And a monkey's been found abandoned on a London bus. The marmoset, nicknamed Oyster, was discovered in a laundry bag by the driver on Friday.
8: Now, the news here in Devon, and a man's been jailed for 4 years after admitting drugging and then sexually assaulting young girls. 42-year-old James Briggs has been sentenced at Exeter Crown Court after being found guilty of the assault in East Devon back in 2023. He'll also be on the Sex Offenders Register for life. More than 1,300 people have called on Torbay Council to halt plans that could help relocate some NHS services to Exeter. Susie Colley is from the Save Torbay Hospital campaign.
15: So my argument is that if they're going to still provide us with emergency services, why are they moving the whole department up to Exeter anyway? Why don't they leave it down here?
8: Well, in response, Torbay Council says it's an investment that secures rental income and part of its wider portfolio. And archaeologists have found an ancient mosaic hidden beneath farmland in Devon. The colourful floor feature was uncovered at a Roman villa near Holberton alongside a lavish bathhouse and jewellery buried for more than 1,000 years. It's set to go on display at Tiverton Museum in the near future.
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8: A bright evening with lows of 10 degrees overnight and more sunshine tomorrow. That's the latest. I'm Simon McLean.
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17: Five times on and we won gold.
16: I was just checking it worked. And it is working. It's later. Hello, good afternoon. Welcome to the programme. It's your drive time show. Courtesy of Greatest Hits Radio, live till 7 o'clock. Lined up on turntable number 2. Working very well, I think, a 7-inch on Epic Records. It's a good one. It's 1979.
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0: Fine way to start a number three record from 1979. It was a double A-sided record, as I'm sure you remember, with Angel Eyes, but a fine, fine ABBA song. Welcome along to the programme. Thanks to Richard for sitting in last week whilst I was enjoying some compulsory family fun time.
1: Oh, yes.
0: That's the way that went. I have eaten so much rubbish.
1: Really?
0: But then, that's what you're supposed
1: to do. Nothing gets loud.
0: That's completely what you're supposed to. And actually, calories don't count on holiday.
1: That's true.
0: We have actually proven that. Actually works and is scientifically proved by Belgian scientists.
1: On the show today,
0: what's the buzz? So what is the thing that is the most exciting thing in your house or your work or your family? The thing that you cannot wait to tell people. This is probably good news from you. You can send us a few lines, 61054, first word is Simon, or you can email Simon at greatesthitsradio.co.uk. What's the buzz in the next 15 minutes? So pretty sharpish, please. The Drive Time Drama is back, so therefore it is a premiere unveiled in this hour. Big 45 from Dave Edmonds, album of the week from Crowded House. Today's confession appears to be called Eviva España.
1: Oh,
0: I mean, I don't know quite why. End of the show, Three Steps to Seven from January 1987. It's the album chart. And on the half hour, Matt with his sport and this intriguing pun.
1: The Morgan threw a party in the county jail. Morgan Rogers can throw a party after edging closer to his record move from Villa to Chelsea.
0: Can he indeed?
1: Yes, he can.
0: Okay, all right. Well, details at half past.

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1: 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They are sizzling until 9 p.m. tonight.
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2: The A38 Devon Expressway is closed southbound from Buckfast to Dean due to accident investigation work. Meanwhile, you may want to allow extra time in Totnes, where Ashburton Road is slow outbound between Morrison's Roundabout and Shinners Bridge. Also congested inbound between Shinners Bridge and Western Bypass. A bit further away, Newton Road remains slow between Newton Abbott and King's Tainton. Look out for roadworks closing Exeter Road from Ringslade Road to Pipistrel Road, whilst over in Stretter, temporary lights affect the A379 at Hindtown Road.
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0: Time to get out the leg warmers just one more time. Maybe not. It's 1982, it's Irene Cara and Fame. Okay, let's see what's lighting up your house. Here we go.
1: Tell me what's happening, what's the buzz? Tell me what's happening, what's the buzz? Tell me what's happening, what's the buzz? Tell me what's happening.
0: What's the Buzz Monday edition. Simon the Buzz in my house is one of mild panic as we pack for our first camping holiday with a new baby. Are you mad? We're heading off to the New Forest tomorrow. Although it's just a week away, it looks like we're packing to move house. This is Emma and Tom in Newbury. Well, the very best of luck to you. Hope the nights are kind. Claire says, Simon, our buzz is a post-holiday one. After a lovely few days away in Bude, the roads were kind heading home and the washing machine is very definitely on. Simon, I took the kids to see Bruno Mars at the weekend as a treat for doing so well in their recent exams. They loved it, and it turns out I knew at least two of the songs. Well done, Stephen. Very cool. Down with the kids. Simon, the buzz in our long car journey home, after a bit of sightseeing in the capital, if you could thank Gary for doing all the driving, we should be home by 8 o'clock tonight. Lindsay from Leeds, thank you. Enjoying the long journey home. Keep it right here on Greatest Hits Radio. Simon, I'm so excited. The buzz in our house is it's my daughter's graduation tomorrow. She's overcome such a lot to get here. We are incredibly proud of her. Congratulations, Edie. Tissues at the ready. Oh, that's from Ruth. That is a buzz. Simon, my buzz is I'm making clay worry stones for my new business. They're stones you hold when you're feeling overwhelmed. Would you like some worry stones?
2: Worry stones? That sounds like a fabulous idea.
0: Would you like some?
2: Yeah. Yes,
0: okay,
2: please.
0: That's very good.
2: Those in my pockets.
0: Okay. Julie in Devon, Simon, the buzz is I cycled up Col de Tourlamé and Lourdes Ardiden in the Pyrenees last week.
2: Wow.
0: In France. I'm now back home and very happy.
2: Goodness me. Those are decent climbs.
0: It's a serious
2: Col de
0: cycle.
2: Tourlamé.
0: Oh, my God. And final buzz, Simon, ironing shirts ready for son Samuel's graduation tomorrow in Bristol. Hashtag first in mechanical engineering. Hashtag proud mum.
1: What's the buzz? Tell me what's happening. What's the buzz? Tell me what's happening. What's the buzz?
0: So we'll do another buzz on Thursday. You can get your entries in, Simon at greatesthitsradio.co.

0: Just checking in with your Monday, see how it's gone so far. What, another one? Says James. Okay. Half-time tomfoolery, says Mitch.
1: There was a bit, wasn't there?
0: It was, yeah, it went on for a while.
1: Yeah.
0: I think Wayne Rooney got it right.
1: Yeah, I think he did.
0: Do cry now, says Michelle.
1: Yes, do cry a lot.
0: Feeling cautiously optimistic, says Sarah.
1: Okay, good.
0: And combine harvesters busy, says Gillian. Well, they certainly are. It's the season, you know.
1: Yeah.
0: Okay, let's just press this button. I'm stepping back. I've pressed it once.
1: Okay.
0: I don't want to press it again.
1: Don't press it again.
0: Because
1: it'll be taken up to...
0: it'll go straight to the news.
1: It will, though.
0: 5 o'clock.
1: Yeah, yeah.
0: Okay, I'm going to risk pressing it again.
1: Oh, boy.
0: I've pressed it
1: we
0: twice.
1: Oh, no. Oh, my goodness. Watch what happens now.
0: Well, I could play it off here, couldn't I? I'll just do this.
1: Oh, well
0: sport. Okay, so it's 4:33, Greatest Hits Radio. We do have some sport and some sad news to start with.
1: Yes, Kevin Keegan has died at the age of 75. He revealed last month that he'd been diagnosed with stage 4 cancer. He was one of English football's most decorated players, winning 3 league titles with Liverpool and the European Cup. He was instrumental in all those triumphs, and he twice won the Ballon d'Or. His playing career took him to Hamburg, then home to Southampton. He captained England at 2 major tournaments.
0: Carry on.
1: Before he began his love affair with Newcastle. He scored on his debut and led them to the top flight, but then retired from playing, vowing never to be a manager. Then in 1992, he changed his mind, returning to Tyneside and taking Newcastle into the Premier League. And in 96, came so close to winning the league. Newcastle have paid tribute this afternoon, describing him as one of the most iconic, influential and deeply loved figures in our club's history. He also managed his country, leading England to the Euros in 2000. FIFA are to investigate Argentina's behaviour after the final whistle in last night's World Cup final. Scuffles broke out when Leandro Paredes lashed out at Spain players. The Argentina team also turned their backs on Spain when they lifted the trophy. Stay classy, Argentina. Rudy Garcia,
0: nice,
1: not really. Rudy Garcia, who led Belgium to the quarterfinals of the World Cup, will leave his role after the country decided not to extend his contract. Morgan Rogers is having a medical ahead of his English record £117 million move from Aston Villa to Chelsea. Aston Villa have completed the £38 million signing of midfielder João Gomes from Wolves. Atletico Madrid had also been chasing Gomes, who was Wolves' player of the season last year as they finished bottom of the Premier League. And Luca Dean is leaving Villa. He's having a medical at PSG after they triggered an £8.5 million release clause.
0: Matt, thank you. I'm going to press a button here.
1: Wow, it worked.
0: Coming next, it's the Drive Time Drama. It's a premiere. We need some of your action. 0333 20 20 402. Brand new drama in a moment.

0: Classical notes from 1982 and Private Eye's Greatest Hits Radio. It's Drive Time through till 7 o'clock. And the drama is back, you know, acting out a thing. And then there's a song title disguise.
1: Oh, yes.
0: I'm saying this for myself, yes. Really, just so I can remember these things. So it's 0333 2020 402.
2: Drive Time Drama. Action!
0: What is the song title here? Well, here I am at the dentist, and I think, Mrs. Dentist, I'm going to need an awful lot of work because my teeth seem to have lots of holes in.
3: Yes, we're going to have to do some extractions.
0: Oh, really? I didn't think it would be that bad. Maybe I should have warned you that there's the sound of a dentist drill involved in this one. So it's a premiere then, 0333 2020 402. Song title, please. Well, here I am at the dentist, and I think, Mrs. Dentist, I'm going to need an awful lot of work because my teeth seem to have lots of holes in.
3: Yes, we're going to have to do some extractions.
0: Oh, really? I didn't think it would be that bad. If you have a theory, I know it's early, but let's go for it. 0333 2020 402.

0: Music out of 1994, classic Cranberries and Linger. In an hour's time, we'll be having the first confession of the week, which comes with its own jingle. Now, this doesn't normally happen, but I thought I might as well take advantage of it. That is the name of today's confession.
1: Right, okay, good, good.
0: A lot of people were just singing this spontaneously.
1: Yeah.
0: Anyway, it sounds very good, and that's in an hour.
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3: With the Babbicombe Inn. 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
17: The A38 Devon Expressway is closed heading south from Buckfast to Dean because of accident investigation work. Meanwhile, you may want to allow a bit of extra time because there's slow traffic on the A380 Kings Ash Road in Paignton, heading south between Fernicombe Road and Tweenaway Cross. Also, it's slow on Bishop's Taynton Road and Bitton Park Road going into Tynmouth around the Sheldon Bridge, whilst over in Totnes there's queues on the A385 between Brutus Bridge Roundabout and Morrison's Roundabout. Look out for temporary lights on the A379 at Hindtown Town Road in Streatham.
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1: Tonight on Greatest Hits Radio, after seven, once we're done, Jackie Brambles welcomes the fantastic Claire Grogan for a great conversation. That's Altered Images icon Claire Grogan tonight with Jackie. Then Andy is back at 10 o'clock and Ken tomorrow from 10 a.m. As it's a Tuesday, there's a great 90s dance track as The Wordless Wonder and an 80s golden year at midday. 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
1: So this is day one, so it's 0333 2020 402. Bit of a premiere then.
3: Well, here I am at the dentist, and I think, Mrs. Dentist, I'm going to need an awful lot of work because my teeth seem to have lots of holes in.
4: Yes, we're going to have to do some extractions.
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1: That dentist sounds very familiar. 0333 2020 402. Song title? Over to you.

0: Okay, hour two of Drive Time today will feature, apart from our fabulous music, today's confession, which is called Eviva España. Today's Big 45 from Dave Edmonds. And centre stage, it'll be the drama. On 0333 2020 402.
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16: The top stories this hour. New PM Andy Burnham's been making changes to his cabinet. Rachel Reeves is no longer Chancellor, describing the role as the privilege of her life, while David Lammy has also stepped down as Justice Secretary and Deputy PM. After being officially appointed at number 10, the Makerfield MP pledged to tackle the cost of living, end homelessness and build more council homes.
17: I will bring forward a new plan for Britain, a 10-year plan. Laying out a path from where we are now to where I believe we all want Britain to be.
16: In other news tonight, former England manager and captain Kevin Keegan has died, aged 75. The double Ballon d'Or winner announced last month he'd been diagnosed with stage 4 cancer. And nearly 20 million people tuned in to watch Spain beat Argentina in the World Cup final last night. Meanwhile, almost 12 million tuned in for the 10-goal thriller in the third-place playoff between England and France on Saturday.
18: Now, the news here in Devon. More than 1,300 people have now signed a petition urging Torbay Council to halt plans to help NHS services relocate to near Exeter. Torbay Council says it's a strategic investment that secures rental income. Susie Colley is from the Save Torbay Hospital campaign.
19: They are going to move the pathology department from Torbay Hospital up to Exeter to help the RD&E, the Royal Devon and Exeter Hospital. So how does that help us down here in Torbay? Answer on a postcard, please. It doesn't.
18: Police have got until tonight to question a man over the murder of former MP Anne Widdecombe. The 28-year-old was arrested in South Yorkshire more than a week ago after Widdecombe was found dead at her Devon home earlier this month. Counter-terrorism officers are leading the investigation. And archaeologists have found an ancient mosaic hidden beneath farmland in Devon. The colourful floor feature was uncovered at a Roman villa near Holberton, alongside a lavish bathhouse and jewellery buried for more than 1,000 years.
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18: A bright evening with lows of 10 degrees overnight and more sunshine tomorrow. That's the latest. I'm Simon McLean.
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1: Okay, we're out of 5 o'clock. 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It's 1979 on the Philadelphia International label with Fender Whitehead. Top 5.

0: was Gene McFadden and John Whitehead, a top five song from 1979, Ain't No Stopping Us Now. Here we go then, more Cruises money.
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0: Thank you. Make me a winner. And we're going again. Every Friday, we change someone's life with a huge amount of cash. This time, it was Shane who got the call.
2: Really? I can't believe it, honestly. Brilliant.
0: Thank you.

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0: if there is an epic song in your catalogue of fantastic music, we would love to play it. 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You can text it as well. You start your message with Simon. It can be longer, shorter, whatever. It just has to be epic. And there's another Tuesday on the way tomorrow.
1: Drive Time Drama. Action!
0: All right, it's day one here.
2: Well, here I am at the dentist, and I think, Mrs. Dentist, I'm going to need an awful lot of work because my teeth seem to have lots of holes in.
3: Yes, we're going to have to do some extractions.
2: Oh, really? I didn't think it would be that bad.
0: But obviously, very bad news at the dentist. Let's check in with Monday's callers. That's right, yes. I forgot what day it was. Monday's callers. Call number one is Kevin. Hello, Kevin.
4: Hi, Simon, Matt, Holly and the team.
0: Very good. Call number two is Chris. Hello, Chris.
5: Hello, Simon, Matt, Holly and the team.
6: Excellent.
0: Call number three is Nikki. Hello, Nikki.
7: Hello, Simon, Matt, Holly and the team.
6: Excellent.
0: Very good. Nikki, say hello to Chris. Chris, say hello to Kevin. Kevin, say hello to Chris and Nikki. Off you go. Do it right now, please, and thank you.
4: Hi,
7: hello, Kevin.
0: Very enthusiastic and tightly organised. Yeah, I thought that was fantastic. Kevin Hall goes first. Where are you, Kevin Hall?
4: Hi, Simon. This is in Newton Abbey outside Belfast.
0: And how is it in Newton Abbey right now out of your window there?
4: It's absolutely gorgeous. It's lovely and sunny today. It's been like this for a few weeks, so we're kind of getting used to it now, but it's probably not going to last. So I'll make the most of it while I can.
0: Costa del Newton Abbey, that's what it is.
4: Yeah,
0: okay.
4: Definitely.
0: Kevin, give us a song title, please. What do you think it is on day one?
4: I was thinking it might be Meatloaf. Two out of three ain't bad.
0: Two out of teeth. Cool. It's the most flexible and adaptable song title. And certainly it might possibly fit. You never know. Kevin, thank you. Stand by in Newton Abbey. Chris Lancaster goes next. Where are you, Chris?
8: Currently, Gordano Services on the M5, set up with Bing and Q's.
0: Beautiful Gordano Services, very classy. And where are you heading, Chris?
8: Heading down south to Devon.
0: All right, okay, is that a holiday or something, or what?
8: No, going back down to my house down in Devon.
0: All right, very good. Well, it's nice to have you on the show, Chris. What is the song title that you think it might be on day one of the new drama?
8: I think it might be More Than a Feeling by Boston, as in More Than a Filling, because after all, it's more than a filling, it's got to be an extraction.
0: That's true. I didn't think there was much work needed, but I'm going to need more than a filling.
6: More Than a Filling.
0: Cool.
6: Yeah.
0: All right. Okay, stand by in Gordano Service. Are you in a hurry to leave? Can you wait 30 seconds?
8: No, I'm not in a hurry. I'm going nowhere fast.
0: All right. Okay, you can queue for a pasty while you're waiting. And Nikki Butcher, where are you, Nikki?
7: I am in Bournemouth on the south coast.
0: Oh, well, and what kind of weather have you got there?
7: Blue sky and water sunshine.
0: All right, okay. The summer of 26 continues in Bournemouth. And Nikki, what is your song title? What do you think it is?
7: Well, mine is the same, and I think it is Boston More Than a Feeling.
0: Oh. Same theory?
7: Same theories, lots of holes in the teeth, and extraction is needed, so More Than a Feeling.
0: Could be true.
6: Could be.
0: Two out of three. One of those.
6: Teeth ain't bad, yeah. Yeah.
0: All right, okay. Stand by in Bournemouth. Okay, so we got do you still do the prize envelope Monday thing?
6: Yeah, that's very good.
0: Could you pass me, please, Monday's prize envelope?
6: And Monday's prize envelope is in red and gold in honour of Spain.
0: Yes.
6: Who played in the World Cup last night.
0: Who did they play?
6: Another classless bunch of lads from South America,
0: I think is the word.
6: Yes, probably that.
0: I think maybe Alf Ramsey was right. Anyway, let's not go there. Well, the piece of paper has been opened, and unbelievably.
1: And the winner is
0: on day one. Goodness, this is incredible generosity. What's going on here? And the answer is More Than a Filling, because... So, Chris and Nikki are completely correct, and Kevin, I'm afraid you're not, so jog on, loser.
4: Never mind.
0: Enjoy New Abbey sunshine. So, Chris and Nikki, thank you very much. So, let's celebrate then with Chris going first. It's day one, so that's one person, but with the Summer World Cup bonus...
6: The Summer World Cup bonus?
0: We're doubling it to two.
6: That's
0: right, okay. Wow. So, Chris, you can amazing. Say hello to two people, literally any two people you like.
8: Any two people. Well, my good friend Bev, The whole of the British Army. How's that?
6: Slightly.
0: I mean, how bust? How bust?
8: A few more than two, but there we go.
0: Yeah. I don't think the cuts have worked that much. I think there's still more than one person. Yeah. All right, Chris, thank you very much indeed. Struggling to think of two people.
6: Yep.
0: Nikki, can you do better? You can say hello to two people, any two people.
7: Yeah, so hello to husband Tim and friend James, who's visiting from Hong Kong, and I'll be home very soon.
0: All right. Very good. Okay,
6: spot
0: very
6: on.
0: Good.
6: Two people.
0: Absolutely, that's two out of two. Nikki and Chris, thank you very much indeed. Kevin, thanks for the call. But the answer is, of course, more than a filling, courtesy of Boston.

0: Edmonds from 1978 after the news and sport on the way. But the correct answer lasting all of one day on the Drive Time Drama. More Than a Filling by Boston. I mean, it was fairly straightforward,
1: we thought
0: last a few days, but no, because you're super smart. Thanks to Kevin, Chris and Nikki, and we'll go again tomorrow.
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7: The A38 Devon Expressway is closed southbound from Buckfast to Dean due to accident investigation work. Meanwhile, you may want to allow extra time in Newton Abbott, where traffic lights aren't working on Bradley Lane at Halcyon Road. Also expect 10-minute delays on Ashburton Road in Totnes between Shinners Bridge and Western Bypass, whilst over in Paignton there's usual congestion on King's Ash Road with 5-minute delays. Look out for slow traffic in Tynmouth around Sheldon Bridge. Meanwhile, there's queues on the A385 between Brutus Bridge and Morrison's roundabouts.
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0: Okay, let's just check in on your Monday. How has it gone so far? And another one, says Andy.
1: Okay,
0: thank you. Best team won, says Darren.
1: Yes,
0: I think that's true. Well done, Spain, says Ed. Justice prevailed, thankfully, says Melanie.
1: Yeah.
0: Thankfully all over, says Peg.
1: Okay.
0: First place, Duolingo, says Delcy. I mean, that's a result.
1: First place in the
0: First
1: Duolingo?
0: First place in Duolingo. Oh, I think that's very good. And grass very brown, says Angela.
1: It is somewhat.
0: You've spotted that. That's absolutely right. Bee Gees, Tragedy, Greatest Hits Radio.
2: New Prime Minister Andy Burnham's been making changes to his cabinet this afternoon. Rachel Reeves is no longer Chancellor, describing the role as the privilege of her life, while David Lammy's also stepped down as Justice Secretary and Deputy Prime Minister. After being officially appointed at number 10 earlier, Andy Burnham pledged to tackle the cost of living, end homelessness and build more council homes. It's likely to take another couple of days for firefighters to properly dampen down the scene of a large fire at Arthur's Seat. The flames could be seen for miles around last night. A man's died after getting into difficulties in the water near Cullercoats Bay in North Tyneside. Another man was rescued and is in a serious but stable condition in hospital. And Sir Christopher Nolan's earned his biggest box office debut with The Odyssey, bringing in almost £200 million over its opening weekend this weekend. That's a personal record for the director. That's the latest. I'm Alex Richardson.
0: Sport. Okay, so it's 5:31. We'll check it with Matt, and he has some sad news to start with.
3: Yes, Kevin Keegan has died at the age of 75. He revealed last month that he'd been diagnosed with stage 4 cancer. His family say he was surrounded by his wife and daughters in his final moments. His playing career took him from Scunthorpe to Liverpool, where he worked under Bill Shankly, winning 3 league titles, the FA Cup, 2 UEFA Cups, and then the European Cup in 77. He left that summer for Hamburg, where he won the Bundesliga and was twice awarded the Ballon d'Or. In a surprise transfer, he then signed for Southampton before moving to Newcastle and helping them get promoted to the First Division. His time as an England player coincided with a fallow period for the national team, though he captained them at 2 major tournaments. Despite vowing he would never become a manager once he retired from playing, he returned to Newcastle in 92 and guided them to promotion in the Premier League. Memorably, in 96, they led Manchester United by 12 points but missed out on the title. Newcastle today call him the beating heart of our club for generations of supporters. He managed his country to the Euros in 2000 but resigned the following season after they lost a World Cup qualifier to Germany. FIFA are to investigate Argentina's behaviour after the final whistle in last night's World Cup final. Leandro Paredes lashed out at Spain players while other Argentina players and coaches were involved in scuffles. Morgan Rogers is having a medical ahead of his English record £117 million move from Aston Villa to Chelsea. Meanwhile, Villa have signed João Gomes from Wolves for £38 million, but Lucas Digne is on his way out of Villa Park after PSG triggered his £8.5 million release clause. And that brings us to On This Sporting Day history. So on this day, a meeting was held at the offices of the Sportsman newspaper, in which it was decided a Challenge Cup would be established for all clubs belonging to the FA. This was the birth of the FA Cup, the oldest national football competition in the world. Earlier this year, Queen Victoria opened the Royal Albert Hall. William Gladstone was in his first term as Prime Minister and had signed a law to allow trade unions to organise. He would also make it a law that elections were held by secret ballot. But what was the year?
0: It's a corker.
3: It is.
0: I don't know. It's the 19th century.
3: It is the 19th century.
0: It's the 1870s, I would say.
3: It is the 1870s,
0: okay,
3: yes.
0: 1872.
3: 1871. Oh, come on.
0: 1 year out.
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0: It's a rocker. It's Dave Edmunds from 1978. Big 45 time.

0: from the album Tracks on Wax 4, an album which Dave Edmunds did with all his mates from Rockpile, which means that has Nick Lowe involved, who co-wrote that fantastic song, one of his most acclaimed songs. Dave Edmunds with today's Big 45, and Deborah from 1978. Okay, today's confession is on the way, and it's going to be called...
1: Viva España!
0: For reasons that will become obvious, and it's next.
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17: The A38 Devon Expressway is closed southbound from Buckfast to Dean due to accident investigation work. Meanwhile, you may want to allow extra time in Newton Abbott, where traffic lights aren't working on Bradley Lane at Halcyon Road. Also, it's slow on Bishop's Taynton Road and Bitton Park Road heading into Tynmouth around the Sheldon Bridge, whilst over in Totnes, expect delays on the A385 between Brutus Bridge and Morrison's roundabouts. A bit further away, there's a breakdown in Colompton on Honiton Road, causing partial blockages and queues from the M5 Junction 28.
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0: In the next hour, our beacher feature continues. What is the beach you wish you could be on right now? The greatest beaches in the UK and around the world. Simon at greatesthitsradio.co.uk. Relax, Abu, of course. And our album of the week comes from July 1991. That'll be Woodface by Crowded House. A fine hour on the way. Anyway, Pet Shop Boys and Suburbia. Let's get to the confession, which, as you know, is... I'm just doing it because it's fun to play this today. Well, there was a... I was walking up from the train station and there was a guy in... this isn't the confession, this is me.
1: Yes.
0: In a Spanish top. And that's what I said to him. I said... E viva España. He went,
1: yes.
0: Right on, mate.
1: Oh, did he? Right.
0: He wasn't very Spanish.
1: Very Spanish.
0: You can't judge. But anyway, that's what I thought. Anyway, so today's confession should basically should have been read out last week, but obviously I wasn't here. So this should have... Imagine it's last Wednesday, basically.
1: Okay, yeah.
0: Today's confession comes from Nobby. All right, Nobby. Says, Simon, it's the summer of 1998 and the Football World Cup was well underway in France. England had managed to get through the group stages in usual mixed fashion, beating Tunisia 2-0, yes. Colombia 2-0, and losing 2-1 to Romania. The knockout stages beckoned and thoughts of football's coming home were eagerly anticipated inevitably. Endless renditions of the re-released Three Lions and Vindaloo filled the airwaves. England were going into the last 16 knockout against an old adversary and twice previous champions, Argentina.
1: Of course.
0: Famous for their fair play and love of the rulebook.
1: Yes.
0: The anticipation for this fixture was overwhelming. This match deserved to be watched on a big screen rather than the old small living room TV. All the local pubs were showing the match, but my partner and I decided not to go to a large town centre pub as it might be too rowdy, with rowdy people doing rowdy things and singing rowdy songs.
1: That's true.
0: And we don't want to be a part of that. On the way to work, I passed a relatively quiet hostelry, which was showing the matches. Perfect. We set off there on the evening of the match and arrived just before kickoff. It was a warm summer evening and the door to the pub lounge with a large TV screen was ajar. We duly entered and despite the room being busy, we managed to find a seat and started to focus on the pre-match build-up, the national anthem and predicting how long it would be until the first foul. I then noticed that there was a buffet laid out on a table which, with all the usual sausage rolls and vol-au-vents and pork pies, crisps and crusty cobs, a black country speciality. Well, it was nice of the publican to lay on such a nice spread for the match, I said, and my partner agreed. And the match got underway at pace. An Argentinian penalty after 5 minutes, closely followed by a Shearer penalty, equaliser, and then a Michael Owen goal put England into the lead. All was well until Argentina equalised just before halftime. During the break, people got stuck into the buffet. And it was then we realised that everyone was wearing black.
1: Oh, no.
0: And we overheard someone say, he would have wanted us to watch the match. And the penny dropped. We were at a wake. We sat uncomfortably, tucking into our plates of food. Oh, you carried on then.
1: Oh, right.
0: Then an elderly couple sitting nearby leant over. Had you known Fred Long? We disguised his name for privacy reasons.
1: Yeah.
0: No, not long, I replied. Such a lovely man. And so... Here I was struggling. So lovely, suggested my other half. Yes, yeah. So lovely.
1: Lovely.
0: I continued and quickly changed the topic to the fall. Good match, isn't it? Should never have been a penalty. Dirty team. Plus ça change,
1: yes.
0: As they say in France.
1: Yes, they do.
0: After an uncomfortable half-time break for us, most people's attention turned back to the action of the second half. Which is now summarised. The second half was extremely tense and eventful. This was the match which Beckham was infamously sent off for a needless flick of his leg. An England goal was disallowed shamefully. They were clearly fixed and the game went to extra time, which was scoreless. And the match ended 2-2, penalties, and England were out in traditional style. After the match, we made... So you lasted the whole match. We made a quick, discreet exit and it was then we noticed a sign on the door that had been left ajar, private function, R.A.P. Fred Wilson. Well, we didn't notice that. What a funeral faux pas it was. So I need to ask for forgiveness, not from Beckham, whose red card arguably cost England the match, nor the referee for disallowing the second half goal, FIFA stitch up, nor from the clearly and dearly departed Fred, as it is what he would have wanted, apparently. I have to ask for forgiveness for gate crashing a private wake and helping ourselves to the fine food of the grieving family that they put on for true friends and family of Fred. I also ask for forgiveness for misleading the true mourners, telling them that I'd known the departed when I'd never heard of him. Despite England being knocked out, it was a splendid buffet.
2: Yes. Oh, my word.
0: Oh, really? Oh, okay, well, that's some small measure of
1: yes,
0: comfort then.
1: Yeah.
0: And so you realise you're in... But you stayed and yeah, you carried on. Yeah. We just... Through the second half. I suppose once the match had started, you didn't want to leave. Holly, what is your message for Nobby?
2: Well, this is just classic football, clouding your judgment, clouding every thought, so that you walk in, it's so obviously awake, everybody was in black,
0: yes,
2: there's a food spread on, and not at one point did they have an ounce of self-reflection to realise that they were in the wrong place, that they shouldn't be there. And then, to make it worse, as soon as they realise, they don't leave, they just stay there for the whole thing. They sit there eating the vol-au-vents. They didn't know Fred Wilson. A man died. And for that reason, I'm not forgiving this at all.
1: A man died.
2: Yeah.
0: Sitting
2: yeah,
0: wrong. Brother yeah, Matthew.
1: I'm going to forgive. I mean, it's free food, isn't it? You know, and you're having, who's going to turn down free food when you're having a pint? No one is my answer. And also, who holds a wake in a pub showing the football?
2: Yeah.
1: Surely when you're organising that, we're going to be holding the wake there. Is that okay? Yeah, you do know we're showing the footy. Oh, right. Okay, well, probably we won't hold the wake here then because, you know, it doesn't really fit. So, no, I'm going to forgive because it's down to the management of the pub and the people organising the wake. It's all their fault.
0: It's what he would have
1: wanted. Would he?
0: Apparently.
1: I'm sure it is.
0: Anyway, 61054.
1: I'll still be alive.
0: For the text. Forgive it or not, 61054. First word is Simon.

0: So you might have a funeral story or a wake confession.
1: Yes, we love those.
0: Yeah, we haven't had one for a while.
1: Very good, though.
0: I don't suppose there'll be many World Cup confessions.
1: Why not? Let's have a go.
0: Yeah. I suppose there are some teams that would have more confessions.
1: Yeah, they certainly would, wouldn't they?
0: Being in the wrong place at the wrong time, that kind of thing, that'll work. Confessions at greatesthitsradio.co.uk. But the people's verdict for Nobby 61054. First word is Simon.
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19: The top stories at this hour with a new Prime Minister in Downing Street. You've been telling us what you make of Andy Burnham.
17: He seems like a nice man from what I've seen from his campaigns up in Manchester. I thought it was a bit of a shame that Keir Starmer went. He seemed all right.
20: I feel like he's got quite a different take on things, so I'm interested.
21: It's a shame that it's not lasted so long for Keir and that we need some stability. Well, hopefully Andy Byrne will bring that.
19: Mr. Burnham's promise to change politics with ending rough sleeping one of his priorities. His cabinet has also had a few changes today with Rachel Reeves and David Lammy leaving. England legend Kevin Keegan's died at the age of 75, just weeks after the former footballer revealed he'd been diagnosed with stage 4 cancer. In a statement, his family say he was surrounded by his wife and daughters in his final moments. And a monkey's been found abandoned on a London bus. The marmoset, nicknamed Oyster, was discovered in a laundry bag by the driver on Friday.
22: Now, the news here in Devon, and a man's been jailed for 4 years after admitting drugging and then sexually assaulting young girls. 42-year-old James Briggs has been sentenced at Exeter Crown Court after being found guilty of the assault in East Devon back in 2023. He'll also be on the sex offenders register for life. More than 1,300 people have called on Torbay Council to halt plans that could help relocate some NHS services to Exeter. Susie Colley is from the Save Torbay Hospital campaign.
23: So my argument is that if they're going to still provide us with emergency services, why are they moving the whole department up to Exeter anyway? Why don't they leave it down here?
22: Well, in response, Torbay Council says it's an investment that secures rental income and part of its wider portfolio. And archaeologists have found an ancient mosaic hidden beneath farmland in Devon. The colourful floor feature was uncovered at a Roman villa near Holberton alongside a lavish bathhouse and jewellery buried for more than 1,000 years. It's set to go on display at Tiverton Museum in the near future.
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22: A bright evening with lows of 10 degrees overnight and more sunshine tomorrow. That's the latest. I'm Simon McLean.
25: 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Yeah.
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0: Well, good evening. This is Drive Time. It's Greatest Hits Radio. We're here till 7 o'clock. Then it's Jack and Brambles. In this hour, Relaxez-vous, of course, our beacher feature. What beach would you like to be on right now? Simon at greatesthitsradio.co.uk. Album of the week from Crowded House in 1991. And Three Steps to Seven at the end of our show is the album chart from January 1987, just before the news. A confession from Nobby about the World Cup in 1998. And Nobby and Mrs. Nobby decided to watch England-Argentina in a nice, quiet pub. Except it turned out it was quiet because it was awake.
1: Yes.
0: But they did stay and they had a splendid buffet. The verdict is in.
1: We're all forgiving tonight. Sally says, there's always too much food at a wake. It would have just gone to waste. Hannah in Plymouth says, as Matt said, this was the pub's fault. Who puts the football on at a wake?
0: Fair.
1: And Anne in Eastbourne says, 100% forgiven. Like them, I don't know Ken or Fred, but I feel he's the kind of bloke who would have had a chuckle at this.
0: Where does Ken appear?
1: I have no idea. We don't know Ken or Fred.
0: Anyway, Nobby, thank you very much for your confession. You get a smart speaker. If you have one, we would like to hear about it, please. Send it to confessions@greatesthitsradio.co.uk.

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0: Yes, 1982. Banana Rama's album Deep Sea Skyving. With the magnificent Funboy 3, obviously doing the backing vocals. Originally recorded by the Velvettes in 1964. Banana Rama really saying something with the Funboy 3, 1982. What a fine song. And before that, Macy Gray and Try. Okay, well, the summer songs continue because it's Relaxez-vous next.
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1: With the Babbicombe Inn. Feeling peckish right now? They are sizzling until 9 p.m. tonight.
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7: The A38 Devon Expressway is closed southbound from Buckfast to Dean due to accident investigation work. Meanwhile, traffic lights are out of order on Bradley Lane at the Halcyon Road Junction, causing delays. Also, Ashburton Road has slow traffic heading into town between Shinners Bridge and Western Bypass, whilst over in the same area, the A385 is congested between Brutus Bridge and Morrison's roundabouts. A bit further away, East Street in the town centre is experiencing delays, with queues also building on Newton Road between there and Kingstainton.
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0: Today's relaxation with some nice grooves from Sting, 1987, Englishman in New York. And the Doobie Brothers, Michael McDonald and Kenny Loggins wrote that What a Fool Believes from 1979. Okay, it's our summer beach feature, and the beach that you would like to be on is what? Well, Simon, says Mike, I'm currently listening from Marfa Bay in Malta. I'm getting ready for the evening. Great show. So he's actually on the beach that he wants to be on.
1: Oh, well, there you go.
0: Which is fantastic.
1: Yeah, good work.
0: Simon, I'd like to be on Saunton Sands in North Devon. Nice big sandy beach, not over-commercialised and totally dog-friendly. Just what you need. Robin Bristol, thank you. Simon, the best beach is St Mary's Bay in Brixham. Hardly used, so unspoilt, due to the 100-plus steps to get to it.
1: Yeah.
0: Dogs allowed all year round, a little hidden treasure. Stephen Brixham, he knows about St Mary's Bay. Simona in Woking. Simon, after a wonderful weekend walking the coastal path, I have to recommend Seatown Beach in Dorset as my new favourite. We decided against using the beachfront sauna this time, instead opting for a cold pint in the Anchor Inn.
1: Good choice.
0: Well, though you could combine the two, maybe they could do a takeaway pint, have it in the sauna.
1: In the sauna?
0: No, that's not a very good idea.
1: I think you'll do that.
0: No, no glass, thank you. And Simon, I'd love to be on Monastery Beach on the island of Paros in Greece. I used to live on this island and used to go over the top of the cliffs. And there was a beautiful beach looking out to Naxos in the distance. Great memories as Paul Laverick, who's now in Caister in Lincolnshire. What a top beach guide this is. If you have a favourite, it's Simon at greatesthitsradio.co.uk. Let's bring you the latest now.
2: The new Prime Minister, Andy Burnham, has been setting out his top team this afternoon. Rachel Reeves has announced that she won't continue as Chancellor, saying that it was the privilege of her life to serve in the Treasury. David Lammy says he'll support this Labour government from the backbenches as he leaves his role as Deputy PM. Andy Burnham says he'll outline his 10-year plan later this year, though he's been criticised for not coming into the job prepared. People are still being advised to avoid the area around Arthur's Seat in Edinburgh after a large grass fire broke out. The flames could be seen for miles around last night. A man's died and another's in a serious condition in hospital after getting into difficulty in the water near Cullercoats in North Tyneside yesterday. And more than 2 million people will be subject to a fresh hosepipe ban. Customers living in Sussex, Surrey, Hampshire and Berkshire will be placed under temporary restrictions from Saturday. That's the latest. I'm Alex Richardson.
0: Sport. Okay, 6:32. Matt, how's your sport?
1: Yes, Kevin Keegan has died at the age of 75. He revealed last month that he'd been diagnosed with stage 4 cancer. His family say he was surrounded by his wife and daughters in his final moments. A superstar at Liverpool, he won 3 league titles there, the FA Cup, UEFA Cup twice, and the European Cup in 77. He was one of the first footballers to recognise his own worth as he negotiated his own sponsorship deals. A move to Hamburg saw him awarded the Ballon d'Or twice, the only English player to achieve that feat. He returned in a shock move to Southampton before moving to Newcastle and helping them get promoted to the First Division. Though his time as an England player coincided with a fallow period for the national team, he captained them at 2 major tournaments. He had vowed never to be a manager, but returned to Newcastle in 1992 and took them up to the Premier League. Most famously, the cavalier attacking football almost secured the league title in 96. Alan Shearer signed for Newcastle that summer, and today he paid tribute to Keegan. My hero, my manager, my friend, sleep easy, boss. Keegan managed England to the Euros in 2000, but resigned the following season after they lost a World Cup qualifier to Germany. FIFA are to investigate Argentina's behaviour after the final whistle in last night's World Cup final. Leandro Paredes was one of those who lashed out at Spain players. Morgan Rogers is close to completing his English record £117 million move from Aston Villa to Chelsea. He's had a medical today in London and is set to sign a 6-year deal. Meanwhile, Villa have completed João Gomez's £38 million move from Wolves. And finally, Spain had the last laugh in the World Cup final last night. Not only did they manage to overcome a cynical Argentina side, but the team have posted a picture of their trophy lift on social media, and they've removed Gianni Infantino and Donald Trump entirely.
0: That's a very smart move.
1: Indeed.
0: All right, Matt, thank you.
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0: 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Three Steps to 7 is the album chart from January 1987. 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

0: Way is closed southbound from Buckfast to Dean due to accident investigation work. Meanwhile, traffic lights are out of order on Bradley Lane at Halcyon Road in Newton Abbot, causing delays, whilst it's also slow on Newton Road between there and King's Tainton. A bit further away in Collompton, expect queues on Honiton Road from M5 Junction 28 to Kings Mill Road after an earlier breakdown. Look out for roadworks closing the A379 between Slapton and Torcross. Meanwhile, temporary lights are causing delays in Stretty at the Hindtown Road Junction.
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4: Okay, 6:44, three steps to seven then. It's the album chart. January the 11th, 1987. Step three.

So it's the album chart from January 1987. Five Stars, Silk and Steel at 10. Revenge, The Eurythmics at 9. The Bangles, Different Light is at number 8. Every Breath You Take, The Singles from The Police at number 7. Slippery When Wet, that's Bon Jovi. Number 5, Live Magic by Queen. 4, another compilation. Now that's what I call Music Volume 8. You just heard the number 3, Madonna's True Blue. We played you Open Your Heart. And the album of the year winner was at number 2.

0: Standing by for Jackie Brambles with Claire Grogan out of Altered Images on as a special guest. Paul Simon's Graceland was at number two. The Wonderful Under African Skies with Linda Ronstadt. And at number one, The Whole Story from Kate Bush.
1: It's in the trees. It's coming.

0: Kate Bush's best-selling album to date was The Whole Story, number one, January 1987. Thank you very much indeed for listening. You'll find Jackie Brambles after this.
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19: The top stories this hour. New PM Andy Burnham has been making changes to his cabinet. Rachel Reeves is no longer Chancellor, with John Healey taking up that role. David Lammy has stepped down as Justice Secretary and Deputy PM. Ed Miliband is the new Foreign Secretary, while Shabana Mahmood remains as Home Secretary. After being officially appointed at number 10, the Makerfield MP pledged to tackle the cost of living, end homelessness and build more council homes.
20: I will bring forward a new plan for Britain, a 10-year plan, laying out a path from where we are now to where I believe we all want Britain to be.
19: In other news, a 28-year-old man's been charged with the murder of former MP Anne Widdecombe. Joshua Kerry from Rotherham in South Yorkshire is due to appear at Westminster Magistrates Court tomorrow. And Ofcom's launched an investigation into Married at First Sight UK. The media regulator says it's looking into a complaint against the reality TV show understood to be made by someone who was on it.
21: Now, the news here in Devon. More than 1,300 people have now signed a petition urging Torbay Council to halt plans to help NHS services relocate to near Exeter. Torbay Council says it's a strategic investment that secures rental income. Susie Colley is from the Save Torbay Hospital campaign.
22: They are going to move the pathology department from Torbay Hospital up to Exeter to help the RD&E, the Royal Devon and Exeter Hospital. So how does that help us down here in Torbay? Answer on a postcard, please. It doesn't.
21: Police have got until tonight to question a man over the murder of former MP Anne Widdecombe. The 28-year-old was arrested in South Yorkshire more than a week ago after Widdecombe was found dead at her Devon home earlier this month. Counter-terrorism officers are leading the investigation. And archaeologists have found an ancient mosaic hidden beneath farmland in Devon. The colourful floor feature was uncovered at a Roman villa near Holberton, alongside a lavish bathhouse and jewellery buried for more than 1,000 years.
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21: A bright evening with lows of 10 degrees overnight and more sunshine tomorrow. That's the latest. I'm Simon McLean.

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from 1988, Aztec Camera with Somewhere in My Heart. We also heard Nena's number one hit record, 99 Red Balloons from 1984. And we kicked off the evening show tonight in 1974 with Hughes Corporation and Rock the Boat. Hi, folks. How are you? Jackie Brown was with you here on Greatest Hits Radio through till 10. Hope you've made it through your Monday okay and you can now officially relax. We'll take it from here. You just settle in and let the chillin' begin. And enjoy the company of our special guest coming up at 8 tonight. The fabulous Claire Grogan of Altered Images is with us for our great conversation. By the way, the rest of the week

Our guest will be the national treasure that is Alison Hammond tomorrow night. From Dire Straits, keyboardist Alan Clark will be with us on Wednesday. And on Thursday, one half of Hue and Cry, Gregory Kane, will be here. But right now, let's play a track for the winning team and all their supporters far and wide, shall we? World Cup winners Spain are having the happiest Monday ever, so this one's for them.

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0: from 1988. Tiffany with I Think We're Alone Now. And before that, the Happy Mondays with Step On. That one also for Bobby in Newcastle, who says, I just got a promotion in work, so it really is a happy Monday for me. A bit of melon twisting should do nicely. You got it, Bobby. Well done. Congrats. Greatest Hits Radio. 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

Simple Minds with Alive and Kicking. Before that, Forever in Blue Jeans from Neil Diamond, especially for Jenna in Manchester, who says, my dad always used to sing this one to me when I'd go to sleep as a kid. He had such a great voice, and it always reminds me of him. I love that. I love those musical memories. Thank you, Jenna. Chris has texted into Jackie on 61054. Jackie, many thanks for the Bonnie Tyler tribute. Great conversation you did last week. I finally caught up with it today on Rayo after missing it the first time around, and it was a wonderful listen. I was lucky enough to see Bonnie live on Plymouth Hoe back in the 90s. You could probably hear her all the way to the Eddystone. Thanks again for celebrating such a true Welsh legend. That's Chris in Plymouth. Chris, how do you not honour a talent like Bonnie's after a lifetime of fantastic music and the warmth and charisma that she had? I was so lucky to have had those chats with her over the years, and you are very lucky to hear that amazing voice of hers live. I'm so pleased you caught up with our great conversation tribute to Bonnie on the Rayo app. Nothing better than hearing about an artist's life from the artist themselves, right? Let's play a track of hers right now, one we don't play as often, but appropriate given we're still stinging from the loss. It's a heartache. This is Bonnie Tyler. It's

Erasure with Sometimes, and before that, It's a Heartache from Bonnie Tyler. Huge hit for her in 1977. Time right now for your entertainment update. Here's Monday's live music news. The Proclaimers are back out on tour. You can catch them live this week at Sunderland Empire on Thursday night. They're going to be at Dillawarr Pavilion in Bexhill-on-Sea on Saturday, and then Canterbury's Marlow Theatre on Sunday. To celebrate them, let's play their breakthrough hit. Any ideas what that was and in what year? I think some may get it wrong. I don't think it is what you think it is, but let's find out. Just for fun, all will be revealed coming up next on Greatest Hits Radio.

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That one got to number three in 1987, the Proclaimers' debut hit, Letter from America. Highly appropriate for tonight's post-World Cup final vibe. Maggie and Graham are on the road and have been in touch with a text to Jackie on 61054. Jackie, my husband Graham and I are driving back to our former home of Whitby to visit my mum. We now live in France. Could you please play You're the Best Thing by the Style Council for my amazing husband? Tell him how much I appreciate him, because I really do. Thank you so much, from Maggie. Maggie, you just told him yourself, and what a great musical choice as well. The Style Council and You're the Best Thing. You are, Graham.

0: 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To wrap up the 7 o'clock hour, we are going to break now for the news, folks, but stand by. Coming up, Claire Grogan of Altered Images is our special guest on The Great Conversation, and that's next on Greatest Hits Radio.
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11: A 28-year-old man's been charged with the murder of former MP Anne Widdecombe. She was found at her home on Dartmoor earlier this month after suffering serious injuries. Joshua Kerry, who's from Rotherham, will appear in court tomorrow. Head of National Counter-Terrorism Policing, Assistant Commissioner Lawrence Taylor, says they're still trying to establish what happened.
20: Determining the motivation, including any possible political motivation, remains an active avenue of investigation for our detectives. And as with all murder investigations, understanding the why is a key part of our inquiries.
11: Police say they've had over 800 lines of inquiry over the last week. Andy Burnham's been busy appointing his top team as Britain's Prime Minister. John Healey's the country's new Chancellor, while Ed Miliband becomes Foreign Secretary and Shabana Mahmood stays on in her home brief. David Lammy's no longer Deputy PM. The UK's fifth Prime Minister in 4 years is promising to tackle the cost of living, end homelessness and build more council homes.
21: I know people at home are fed up with politics. I hear you. We have not been good enough, and we need to be better. We will be. We will make this moment a circuit breaker for Britain.
11: And Newcastle fans are laying flowers outside St James's Park following the death of Kevin Keegan. The former England boss was 75. He captained and managed his country and was in charge of the North East club in the 90s. Former Newcastle striker Mickey Quinn's been remembering his friend.
22: As a Liverpool fan growing up in the 70s, I idolised him. And then we were on the after-dinner circuit a few times. As a man, he had time for everyone. And he'd speak to everyone individually, sign an autograph. He was a proper, proper fella.
11: Newcastle say he was the beating heart for generations. From Sky News, I'm Faye De Silva.
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0: Welcome, welcome to The Great Conversation with Jackie Brambles. This is the home of great conversations with your favourite artists of the 70s, 80s and 90s. They gave us the songs that have been the soundtrack of our lives. So for the next hour, we get to take a deep dive into their lives to figure out what their own most meaningful musical memories are, as well as tracking the highs and lows of their incredible careers. Tonight's special guest, as you may have guessed from our opening track, Don't Talk to Me About Love, which was a hit in 1983. She has been the lead singer and frontwoman of Altered Images since she was just sweet 16. What a pleasure to welcome back to The Great Conversation the ever delightful Claire Grogan.
1: Hello, my darling. How are you?
0: Oh, I'm great. Lovely to speak with you again.
1: And you?
0: Looking so well. What's your secret? Have you got a painting in the attic or what's going on?
1: I highly recommend stress.
0: Well, you certainly look great, Claire. And I guess you're gearing up for a pretty busy time.
1: Well, we've got a string of summer festivals and then I'm going out on tour in September. It's going to be the 45th anniversary of the Happy Birthday album, our first album.
0: Oh, wow. How many dates are you going to do? Do you know?
1: There's lots of dates. Is that... It's the whole of September, I know that.
0: So how long ago was that then? That was...
1: 45 years ago.
0: Oh my gosh, that's crazy.
1: Yeah, I know. People are falling out with me over that number.
0: And when you sort of, you know, look back across the body of your work, back to those early days, I mean, if you could have had a word in the ear of young Claire Grogan from 1981, what would you have said to her?
1: You know, that's a really good question. It's a really difficult question to answer, Jackie, because apart from anything, because of this tour, I've had to really reflect about that really young girl from Glasgow.
0: Yeah.
1: And I feel I find that I was so vulnerable. I'm clearly having the time of my life, but also I'm not sure if I really knew what I was getting into.
0: Yeah.
1: And, you know, I think there's so much advice I would give my younger self, but I also think sometimes in life you just have to find out in your own way and in your own time and learn from it.
0: Yeah, absolutely. Absolutely. And I think that's the thing, isn't it? When you look back, and I mean, it's that same thing with when you're a parent, isn't it? And you kind of remember what you got up to at your teenage, you know, in your teenage years, and then you're horrified to imagine that your own kids might be doing the same kind of stuff. And it's, vulnerable is a great word, full of confidence and full of joy and excitement, but, you know, kind of clueless really when you're that age.
1: Yeah. And no life experience at all, really. So, I mean, we've talked about this before, Jackie. I mean, I pretty much started at the top.
0: Yeah.
1: You know, and so I suppose maybe the advice I'd give myself was, but actually, do you know what? I think I've lived my advice already, and that's just keep going.
0: Yeah.
1: When things get tough, just keep going, you know, because it's in every fibre of my being, performing, Jackie. It just really is. And sometimes I felt embarrassed to say that almost, you know, but I just love communicating with people like yourself. You know, there's just something about reaching people and, you know, and for me, it's always, I want to reach them with a positive message. And, you know, because people ask me a lot about, why so happy, Claire? And it's like, well, because I know what sad is.
0: Right, yes. You've lived both ends of that.
1: Yeah, I've lived both ends of it. So I think it's very, I know it's a bit cliched, but I just think it's a positive message. And, you know, because people ask me a lot about, why so happy, Claire? And it's like, well, because I know what sad is.
0: Right, yes. You've lived both ends.

0: That's the title track from Altered Images' most recent album, Mascara Streaks. So let's go from what's current to where it all began, where and how and with who that love of music first started to take root for our special guest, lead singer of Altered Images, Claire Grogan. So from your childhood, Claire, take us back, you know, into the family home and paint a picture of the musical influences around you.
1: I grew up in a three-generational household with one dance set.
0: Right.
1: And fortunately, everyone in my house loved music. And I've recently discovered not all households were like that. But I view myself as being really fortunate to have grown up with music fans in my grandparents and my mum and my dad and my aunties who were always round at our house. And so I think it's also why I've got a really eclectic taste in music. You know, I grew up with the Supremes, Elvis Presley, the Rolling Stones. You know, it just, the list goes on. Billie Holiday, Herb Albert, David Bowie, of course. So it was all going on in

0: I'm Only Dancing, a hit for David Bowie in 1972 when a very young Claire Grogan was absorbing all the myriad musical influences of her extended family growing up in Glasgow. And we will be back to carry on that musical journey as our great conversation with Claire Grogan continues next on Greatest Hits Radio.
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0: Welcome back to the Great Conversation with Jackie Brambles, where it's just you and me and our special guest, our good buddy, Claire Grogan of Altered Images. We are cozying on in for a top-notch natter. You can catch Altered Images performing across the summer, loads of festivals this year, and their big happy birthday 45th anniversary tour kicks off September 3rd in Norwich, and then just the 16 dates later finishes up at the Liquid Rooms in Edinburgh on September 25th. So before the break, Claire, we heard about this multi-generational home that you grew up in as a kid. kid, lots of eclectic influences on you musically. But when it came to your first autonomous choice, do you remember what that first record was that you bought for yourself?
8: Yeah, I was so pleased with myself that day. I bought David Essex Rock On.
0: Oh,
8: you know, my sisters had introduced me to some great music like Bowie and

0: Virginia Plain.
1: You know, the list goes on, but to suddenly go, I do have my own taste. You know, hear it.
2: Yes.
1: I know what I like, you know, because for a long time, I just liked what my big sisters liked. And I still like what my big sisters like, but it's great when you develop your own view on these things. It really is.
2: And David Essex, I mean, back, he, what a heartthrob.
1: He was gorgeous, wasn't he?
2: I mean, those eyes, ridiculous.
1: Too much. That'll be the day Still Remains one of my sort of go-to films to watch.

0: Rock On, the debut hit for David Essex in 1973 when it got to number three, supported by a young Claire Grogan, who chose it as her very first record purchase. So what about as you got older then, into teenage years? I mean, we must all bear in mind, of course, that by the time you got to 16, you were not only in a band, but you were on Top of the Pops with that band. So where did your tastes lie leading up to becoming a part of Altered Images?
1: I mean, the thing is, I've found myself part of it. You know, I was a schoolgirl in a band, and I think the most interesting thing, and I think you're right about the tribal thing, I think all the bands had a very clear identity.
0: Yeah.
1: You know, there was a really, really amazing individuality thing going on back then that I loved. And I think that's why the 80s are still resonate with people so much still, because everybody loves the look, they love the songs, and they love that the sort of you chose what gang to be in, almost to a certain musical gang to be in. And I think that sort of still remains in a certain way, you know. I mean, because remember, you couldn't be a Duran Duran fan and a Spandau Ballet fan.
0: That's right, you have to pick a side, and that's it.
1: Actually, Jackie, I'll tell you this, it's actually just over there, but I came across this really funny thing the other day, and it was, I don't know what year it was, but I think it was about 83, and I got asked to present the Brit for the Best New Band in 1983.
0: Right.
1: And I've still got the golden envelope, and the and the nominees were Wham, Duran Duran, and who's, God, I'm going to have to just jump over and get it, because it was like...
0: Oh yeah, go on, that's exciting. Real life envelope opening, and the nominees are...
1: Oh my goodness, I can't believe I forgot this. So the best group of 1980s, I was right about the date. In third place, Wham, second Culture Club, and the winner was Duran Duran.
0: Wow, doesn't that just sum up the 80s?
1: Yeah, that's fun. I remember being really, I feel terrible saying this, but I remember being so disappointed that Duran Duran weren't there that night.
0: Oh, I was going to say, you didn't get to present them with the prize then?
1: No, I didn't. I was desperate to, like, make myself known to John Taylor, weren't we all?

0: Union of the Snake. I do believe it won Best Video for Duran Duran the very same year that our special guest Claire Grogan announced they'd won Best Group. That was 1983, which would have been a couple of years into your chart career with the band by then. So just backtracking slightly, how did you come to join Altered Images in the first place?
1: Yeah, I mean, I was 16 and I was... The boys went to a school called Holyrood and I went to a school called Notre Dame.
0: Yeah.
1: High school for girls. And I'd heard that they were looking, they were big Banshees fans, and so was I. And they had formed this school band, but they wanted a girl singer. And I think they at first thought my sister Katie would be up for it, but she was not interested at all. But she did say, I think I know someone who might be interested. I have this sister. She's crazy. And yeah, so I went along to the kind of a couple of rehearsals, and I was shy, and I was a bit like, I don't know if I'm a lead singer, you know.
0: Yeah.
1: And then it just really, just being in that environment suddenly hugely resonated with me. And you know, the thing was, Jackie, I was like everyone else I knew. I was in my bedroom singing along to songs in front of the mirror with a hairbrush in my hand. And then within a year of that, almost, I was on Top of the Pops.
0: That's crazy. I was going to say, I mean, that first meeting that you had with the guys in the band, and they obviously wanted to kind of audition you and see if there was some, you know, if it was, do you remember what you sang?
1: No. I mean, I don't even know if I sang first two rehearsals at all. I was quite gobby and I was like a girl with attitude, but also underneath all of that, I was quite shy.
0: Yeah.
1: So to find myself. And the other thing, Jackie, is I talk about this quite a lot. I grew up in a very, very female environment, you know, and I went to an all-girls school. I didn't have any brothers. You know, so no way of meeting boys at all to a certain extent. And then suddenly I find myself in this harmonic town hall with these boys from Holyrood School going, right, what have you got for us, Claire?
0: Oh my God, that took a lot of gumption, eh?
1: Yeah, so, well, we got there, you know.
0: And how did that breakthrough happen then? As you said, you know, within a year, you're on Top of the Pops. Talk us through that.
1: We started playing like local venues in Glasgow. And we had the opportunity to open for the Simple Minds a couple of times. We were super keen. And then we heard that Susie and the Banshees were doing a tour and coming to Scotland. So we were all massive fans. So we got in touch with the fan club and sent them a demo to Billy Chainsaw, who was the fan club manager. And he phoned one of the boys, I think it was Johnny McElhone, phoned and said, the Banshees said yes, they love the take.
0: That's incredible.
1: Yeah. So to a certain extent, I think that's the way we thought it would play out for the rest of our careers. We find out

0: Happy House, a number 17 hit for Susie and the Banshees in 1980, around about the time they took the unknown band called Altered Images out on the road with them to tour. And what a huge break that was. We will find out what happened next as our great conversation with Claire Grogan continues next on Greatest Hits Radio.
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2: This is Greatest Hits Radio. Sound like this. Welcome back to The Great Conversation with Jackie Brambles and my special guest, Claire Grogan of Altered Images, whose happy birthday 45th anniversary tour kicks off September 3rd in Norwich, 16 dates to go, and then finishing up at the Liquid Rooms in Edinburgh on September 25th. Lots of festivals, I know, across the summertime as well. So before the break, Claire, we heard about this big break that you got with, you know, with sheer chutzpah, writing to Susie and the Banshees fan club, sending them a tape, which unbelievably ended up with them inviting you to go and support them on their UK tour. So what happened after that?
3: So we did the tour. We really wanted John Peel to notice us because, as you know, Jackie, the big thing back there was getting a Peel section.
2: Absolutely.
3: You know, it really was one of the steps, you know, up the ladder of the music industry. So we played a festival called Leeds Futurama and Joel Peel was there and he loved us. And we got a Peel session and through that we got a record deal and then it just went on and on.
2: Do you remember much about that first Top of the Pops and who you would have been on with?
3: I really distinctly, and I realised I sometimes have false memories, so I'm not fibbing. It's just sometimes I mix things up. But I really remember Bucks Fizz being there in the rehearsals with their Carmen rulers and practicing. Just like, it's cool. They're like just up there. They don't care, you know.

0: I remember that. I remembered I borrowed my, well, when I say borrowed, I don't think I asked her, but I was wearing one of my sister Katie's outfits. She loved making clothes. So I snaked that out of the house and I was wearing a big Chinese straw hat. It was slightly hiding. And I remember getting my makeup done and not liking it, panicking.
1: Oh, how amazing. And I mean, obviously, that's a life-changing thing. It's one thing of, you know, amazing that you supported Simple Minds, amazing that you had all these gigs and then you got the tour with Susie and the Banshees. But that Top of the Pops appearance where you kind of, you know, you overnight, you become a public figure. Can you remember, you know, that hitting you pretty hard?
0: I loved it. I was like, I just thought I was kind of really unnoticeable in life. And then to suddenly find myself with people going, hey, you're that girl from Top of the Pops, or, you know, you're that girl from that film. You know, I absolutely love it.

0: the breakthrough hit for Altered Images, the iconic Happy Birthday, which got to number two in 1981. Of course, almost in tandem with the band's rise to chart glory was the huge success of the film Gregory's Girl that you starred in. Remind us of how they sort of both unfolded.
1: Well, I was already in the band, and I had a part-time job after school in a restaurant in Glasgow called The Spaghetti Factory, and I was working there one evening and Bill came in with another director from Mike Figgis, and they started talking to me, and as they were leaving, Mike said, "Bill would really like your phone number, Claire, because he's making a film in the summer and he'd like you to be in it." And I refused to give them my phone number.
0: I was going
1: to
0: say, that sounds very dodgy.
1: Course, very dodgy. But, you know, obviously we did get in touch, and I realised it was a really great opportunity because I was in the Scottish Youth Theatre, so I had that acting bug as well. I really did.
2: 1,000 miles an hour, eh?
3: Why are boys obsessed with numbers?
2: No, I'm not.
3: You are.
2: Don't stop dancing or you'll fall off.
1: So the summer I left school, I made Gregory's Girl and I was signed to CBS Records.
0: My God, that's incredible, isn't it?
1: I mean, it kind of blows my mind to a certain extent because I will never understand, you know, the whammy of that. You know, it's just like, how did that happen? And but it did. And, you know, both things, you know, Happy Birthday and Gregory's Girl have probably given me the longevity that I've had in this business, you know, because it's other gifts, you know.

0: I Could Be Happy, the follow-up single to Happy Birthday, delivering yet another top 10 hit for Altered Images in 1981. It has been such an incredible career for you and the band, Claire, and having started at such a high point, it's really saying something that, you know, you are still making music that people are loving, and there's just so much affection and demand for the band to remind people of their younger days with all your fantastic hits. What's been the big takeaway for you? What's been the big life lesson along the way?
1: You know, for me, it's always been, well, what has really transpired out of all my life experiences is you never know what's around the corner, good or bad. But a lot of the time for me, there's been just when I've been at my sort of low ebb, something comes along that lifts me up again. And that's, I rely on that. You know, I really do.
0: What a great way to navigate the tough times. Just keep going.
1: Yeah.
0: Well, before we let you go, Claire, we need you to pick the final track of your Great Conversation Hour. Any idea of what you're going to go for?
1: Heart of Glass, Blondie. And the reason for that is it still influences me in my songwriting to this day. I'll never get over the first time I heard that song and how it just took me somewhere else. You know, it really made me, you know, find a moment and a space in my head to think about music, you know, and what it meant to me. And when I started the Mascara Streaks album, when I started writing for that, I kept on listening to that track, I kept on thinking of all the great, you know, keyboard sounds and, you know, sequencers, drum machines. I love it. And also the kind of homage to Mike Chapman, who Altered Images went on to work with on the Bite album, who produced Heart Glass and worked with Blondie for years and produced Parallel Lines, just the most genius album. So yeah, that was a long-winded answer.

0: Glass, a huge hit for them in 1978, and the final track of our Great Conversation Hour, as chosen by our special guest, Claire Grogan of Altered Images. Let's remind folks that the band will be performing at lots of festivals over the summer before then embarking on their Happy Birthday 45th Anniversary UK tour, which kicks off in Norwich on the 3rd of September. The 16 dates around the UK, finishing up in Edinburgh at the Liquid Rooms on September 25th. Claire, what a delight as ever. Always such a pleasure to have you on the show.
1: That's fantastic. Thank you so much for the support, Jackie.
0: Always, always, Claire. You take care, my love.
1: And you have a good week.
0: What a woman. Claire Grogan of Altered Images. Tomorrow night, another gorgeous gal, the irrepressible national treasure that is Alison Hammond, is our special guest on The Great Conversation. Then on Wednesday from Dire Straits, Alan Clark joins us. And on Thursday night, one half of Hue and Cry, Gregory Kane will be here for our Great Conversation. And in the meantime, this evening, stand by. We have Me Time for our mental health, and your five epic 9 o'clock anthems are up next on Greatest Hits Radio.
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19: The top stories this hour. Police say they're still trying to work out the motive for Anne Widdicombe's death. A man's now been charged with murder. 28-year-old Joshua Kerry from Rotherham is accused of killing the former MP at her home on Dartmoor nearly 2 weeks ago. Andy Burnham's named the most senior members of his cabinet after walking into Downing Street as Prime Minister. John Healey becomes Chancellor. Ed Miliband is the Foreign Secretary, while Shabana Mahmood stays on as Home Secretary. Yvette Cooper moves to Health. Mr. Burnham's promised to change politics as he got the keys to number 10 earlier, setting out his top priority.
20: That work starts now. I will soon go through that door behind me and issue my first instruction to end rough sleeping in our country.
19: He's also pledged to give the public breathing room over the cost of living. Meanwhile, his predecessor, Sir Keir Starmer, delivered his final speech as Prime Minister outside Downing Street.
21: The most humbling aspect of this job is the front row seat you get to witness the greatest things of this country in action. To see every day immeasurable acts of resolve, grit, decency and compassion.
19: Critics claim Mr. Burnham's entering office without a clear plan. And Newcastle legend Alan Shearer has paid tribute to his hero, manager and friend following the death of Kevin Keegan, aged 75. As well as being a player at St. James's Park, he managed the North East club twice. Keegan was always happy to interact with the fans, even when they were disappointed at the sale of leading goalscorer Andy Cole to Manchester United in 1995.
22: If it doesn't work, you know, I know what the implications are.
23: If I make a mess of it, you chant, need a goal. You know I'm a goal. But I understand your problems. Leave it with us.
19: The former England boss had been fighting stage 4 cancer. From Sky News, I'm Sophie.
0: Just gone 9 on Monday. Let's get 5 epic anthems in a row kicked off with Yvonne Elliman.

Greatest Hits Radio, that's our 9 o'clock anthems for you on the evening show this Monday night. From 1976, Elton John, Kiki D, Don't Go Breaking My Heart. We also heard Money for Nothing from Dire Straits. By the way, Alan Clark, the keyboard player from Dire Straits, with us on The Great Conversation this Wednesday night. Before that, we heard Oasis, Roll With It from 1985. We also played Nick Kershaw's 1984 hit, Wouldn't It Be Good? And we kicked our epic 9 o'clock anthems off tonight with I Can't Have You by Yvonne Elliman from the Saturday Night Fever soundtrack of 1978. The greatest hits just sound better on Greatest Hits Radio. Thank you so much for hanging out with us. Jackie Brambles with you on the evening show. Coming up soon, we'll be doing Me Time for our mental health, where we'll be hearing from Myowyn about her incredible mum, who is an inspiration to us all. We'll hear that story and her Me Time music. But first, we've got Phil Collins on the way and Sister Sledge up next on Greatest Hits Radio.

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0: Before that, we are family from the family of Sister Sledge. Time right now for me time. This is our chance when we get to email or text. Tell me what's going on in your life at the moment. You can invite everyone listening to join you in a celebration of something happy, or maybe just a commiseration if things are more on the crappy side right now. Both are fine. And then, of course, you get to pick a special song that brings you comfort or joy in your me time. So that's it. That's how we do it. And we do it just like this.
1: Jackie Brambles. Me time.
0: Tonight's musical Me Time email story comes from Myowyn, who says, "Hi Jackie, I would love to nominate my mum, Eileen Swithin, for a little Me Time because I honestly can't think of anyone more deserving. She's 85 years old and for over 50 years, she's been teaching modern sequence dancing. Even now, she still runs dance nights 3 evenings a week, bringing people together through the joy of music and dance. She also organizes 4 holidays a year for a coach for the pensioners. Many of them are widowed or live alone and just wouldn't have the confidence to go away without her. From bingo and quizzes on the coach to day trips while they're away, she makes sure everyone feels included and has something to look forward to. She's a widow herself, so she understands just how important those friendships and shared experiences are. And as if that wasn't enough, she also runs a monthly luncheon club for about 60 pensioners every month, organising quizzes, bingo, raffles, with all the proceeds going towards giving everyone a free Christmas lunch. She spends so much of her time making life brighter for other people, never asking for anything in return. I really think it's time someone did something special for her. If you could play I'm in the Mood for Dancing by the Nolans, it would be the perfect choice for someone who's dedicated so much of her life to getting others up on the dance floor. Myowyn, your mum sounds like an incredible woman. What a role model for you as you were growing up to see, you know, how strong and sweet, inspiring and empathetic she has been all her life with other people. Eileen, you have earned the right to put your dancer's feet up, you know, or perhaps into a soothing salt bath if you've been paddy barring up the joint all day long with your endless energy and joyous attitude. Let's definitely play you a bit of the Nolans. It's Eileen's theme song, I reckon. I'm in the Mood for Dancing on Greatest Hits Radio.

The Nolans with I'm in the Mood for Dancing from 1979, especially for amazing Eileen and her daughter Mywen, and all the pensioners and dancers that have so much to thank her for over the years. Hope you got to enjoy that one, Eileen. Thank you so much for sharing your story with us. We are sending you all of the Me Time Collective's warmest of wishes your way. And if you would like to share your Me Time story and special song, email me, Jackie, at greatesthitsradio.co.uk, or text Jackie on 61054. Folks, if you missed some of the weekend's biggest shows, fear not, you can always listen back at your leisure on Rayo, whatever you like. 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

That's M from 1979 with pop music. I right, got a text into Jackie on 61054. Jackie, it's Mandy and Ian. We're sat in our garden shack enjoying a glass of champagne. We were in touch with Jenny a couple of weeks ago while you were having your well-deserved break. Could you please give us a shout-out and play In the Summertime by Mungo Jerry whilst we're chilling in the shack after a long day? Mandy and Ian, I love that you are hitting the champers of a Monday evening. Living the dream, my friends, in your shack, in your love shack, and in the summertime too. Here's Mungo Jerry, just for you.

0: cracking tune. Mungo Jerry with In the Summertime to wrap things up for tonight. Tomorrow evening, join us when the national treasure that is Alison Hammond is our special guest on The Great Conversation. Plus, we've got your 9 o'clock anthems and it all kicks off at 7 with your favourite hits. Right now, though, stand by. 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
9: Andy Burnham's entry into number 10 sees the making of a new top team. Just recently, Angela Rayner was appointed Housing Secretary, a role once held under Sir Keir Starmer's leadership. Lucy Powell's now in education, and John Healey replaces Rachel Reeves as Chancellor. In his first speech as Prime Minister, Andy Burnham's promised change while acknowledging a dissatisfaction among the British public.
16: I know people at home are fed up with politics. I hear you. We have not been good enough, and we need to be better. We will be. We will make this moment a circuit breaker for Britain.
9: Standing outside his new home on Downing Street, the UK's seventh PM in a decade announced his first instruction is to end rough sleeping. He's also promising to tackle the cost of living, but the Makerfield MPs also warned the changes can't be done overnight and will unveil a 10-year plan later this year. Earlier, his predecessor, Sir Keir Starmer, declared his work is done as he delivered his final speech as PM, referencing unity.
17: Our enemies will stop at nothing to divide us. It is vital that we remember the greatness of the Britain all around us, that we can change our country for the better, and we can unite different people under our common flag if we don't succumb to that division.
9: Elsewhere, a man's been charged with the murder of former MP Anne Widdecombe. She was found at her home on Dartmoor earlier this month. 28-year-old Joshua Kerry from Rotherham will appear in court tomorrow. Assistant Commissioner Lawrence Taylor's head of National Counter-Terrorism Policing.
18: Determining the motivation, including any possible political motivation, remains an active avenue of investigation for our detectives. And as with all murder investigations, understanding the why is a key part of our inquiries.
9: And former England manager and captain Kevin Keegan has died aged 75. The two-time Ballon d'Or winner was fighting cancer. From Sky News, I'm Fader Silver.
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1: Yeah, hi, I'm Andy Crane. Very nice to have you company. Welcome to The Late Show here on Greatest Hits Radio. I don't know how you spent your day. I've been sitting by the phone, actually, very, very anxious, like a lot of people at the moment today. I'm sitting by the phone, just waiting maybe to get that call. Looking at the phone there, you know, withheld number from maybe the Westminster area. Where you want to go? Don't laugh. Don't laugh. Media, culture and sport. Come on, I could be Secretary of State for media, culture and... Well, OK, I could just about carry media, culture, sport, forget it. Maybe that's why the phone hasn't rung. Hi, how are you? Anyway, The Late Show will begin with our foray into the world of culture and media. And occasionally, I suppose, references to sport in the top 10 at 10. As always, your chance to exercise your little grey cells and tell me how well your memory is working as opposed to mine, which just isn't these days. I can't remember what I did about 25 minutes ago, never mind 25 years ago. Let's have a look at the top 10 at 10. It will be the 70s or the 80s or the 90s. Actually, first song will give the decade away, but let's not dwell on that. Once you've figured out the decade, you're going to drill it down to one particular year, aren't you? I know you're going to do that, and you probably get it right. Most people do. You know, we've been around the block a bit. We've got those memories to fall back on. What most people don't do is then text the show, and I want you to do it even if you never have before. 61054, Andy is the first word, or you can email all your deets, as in your name, what you think the guess is, the year, and maybe some memories of what you were doing in that year, to andy@greatesthitsradio.co.uk. To help you work out the year, there will be a theme tune from a TV show of the year. There will be some film quotes, if I remember to do them. I don't always, I'll be brutal with you. There'll definitely be stories from news, there'll definitely be stories from entertainment, and there will definitely be 10 great songs, including these three. Big Odie or Dynamite, doing it mathematically. Swing Out Sister, doing it physically. And The Stranglers, doing it regularly. Always the sun, regularly. Always the sun, you see, there's always a theme. So those three and more still to come. But first...

the most famous bob haircuts of the decades. Swing out, sister, and break out. Big audio dynamite. E equals MC squared, the closest many of us come to that kind of mathematics. And we begin with level 42 and Lessons in Love. They play Glasgow tonight, Sheer, level 42. Also on the bill, The Cure, Simply Red, Madness, The House Martins, The Waterboys, and The Pogues. I think we're fairly safe to say we're not dealing with the 1970s here, isn't it? Still, you don't need any more clues than that. The rest's up to you. Thank you for emailing. Toby. Yep, you're right. Toby in West Yorkshire. Mark from Birmingham with his daily report. And we all sit on the edge of our seats waiting for this. This is Mr. Norris's daily report from Birmingham. He woke up this morning and had a nap. Woke up, went straight back to sleep again. I only had two drinks between 6 a.m. and 1:20 while the nurse was here. Nurse, the screens. So two drinks and no breakfast in the first 7 hours is not good, but I felt fine. Yeah, how you feel and how you are clinically and medically, Mark, is not for me to say. You've got the year right, though. Thanks for the updates. Jason and Paul spot on as well. Karen in Northumberland, just 1 year out. Paul from Walsall, also 1 year out. Carl West in Cardiff, yes, it's the year you left school. Martin and Beverly, nail it. Adam in Cornwall, yes, got it. Graham Kendall in Early Barneswick, as opposed to Graham Early Barneswick in Kendall. I'm sure you've never heard that one before, have you? Yes, thank you for your kind words, Graham. You're spot on. Michael in Royton, you're spot on. Rick from Linfield in Sussex, hope you're well, and the cabinet hasn't given you splinters. It's the nearest I'll get to any cabinet, I have to tell you. Yeah, absolutely spot on. Just whizzing through as many emails as I can tonight, really. Tom T.J. Corbett in sunny Torbados. The year I completed a mediocre attempt at my O-levels. O-levels, there's a phrase for the Gen Z and millennials. Thankfully, I got a few and reinforced them with some CSEs. Well, you've got the year right and well done. Let's help people who are still struggling with some TV, as in TV that was on your telly for the first time in tonight's year. So TV shows that were, as they say, debuting. On BBC Two, will they, won't they, will they, won't they, do they actually like each other off screen? No. That'll be moonlighting. on ITV, say what you see, say what you see. That would be catchphrase. Meanwhile, over on BBC One... The BBC had the bright idea of inventing a TV show that you could ring in the mornings to tell them what you thought of last night's telly, which I thought was brave. This is Open Air. I think Open Air was based in Manchester and it had a kind of a London insert studio. The London host was Bob Wellings. The initial Manchester host, I think, was Patty Caldwell. And it was on about 11:30 in the mornings on BBC One. So you could call up and say, do you know, X, Y, or Z last night? I thought it was pants.

0: is. That'll be the Talking Heads, and she was the Stranglers and Always the Sun. Great songs from a great year, but then they're always great years. It's going to be a 70s, 80s or 90s year. We can't go wrong here on Greatest Hits Radio, can we? But a particularly good year tonight, I think. In my life, yeah, quite a significant year because this was the year that I stopped talking into microphones and being was on scene and started looking at a camera and being seen. Not very well, I have to tell you, in the original stages and sporting a rather scary mullet. But there I was, doing my thing, fresh-faced and wide-eyed. Where were you in tonight's year? What were you doing? On the telly, well, the Rover's return was ravaged by fire for presumably either the 900th time. I mean, the Queen Vic blew up again recently, didn't it? Honestly, pubs in soap operas. Has the Woolpack ever burnt down? I don't know. But yeah, the Rover's return forever getting hit by trams or blown up or something. And so is the Queen Vic. Let's have a look at some more emails. I'm going to be absolutely brutal with you. I'm having a bit of an issue with text. I'll carry on. Do you, extolling my fabulous technical virtues. I'll be doing. I have no idea what to do. I'll press that, and if it doesn't happen, it doesn't happen. But however, let's crack on with some more of these emails. Who else have we got here? Elvett's in Trowbridge. I passed my GCSEs the following year, much to my teacher's surprise. You're a year out here. You passed your GCS 2 years after tonight's year, Elvett, but thank you. Jill and Elton, I was 23 and partying to the max. Yeah, I bet you were. Sadly for us, there are no details here, but I'm sure it was a tremendous time. Greg in Catford, going by level 42 in Swing Out Sister, I think it's that, and you will be absolutely accurate to assume that. Nick is a photographer in Edinburgh, and yes, he's spot on. My goodness, it's been a long time since I've emailed the show, says Cammy. But you're back now, and that's what matters. There is no criticism, no judgment for being away for a while. We're just happy that you're back. I'm going to have a guess at today. Going from Swing Out Sister, I would say that, and you'd be absolutely right. Also in tonight's year, apart from Coronation Street's Rover's return being ravaged by fire, there was a big storyline in EastEnders. Now, this generally requires me to do my, I have to say, rapidly becoming extraordinarily famous impression of Leslie doing Dirty Den. Okay, it's not that good, but it means I can play the Duff Duffs. On Christmas Day, 30 million people watched him say, "Merry Christmas, Ange." Prince and Kiss on the way. Was it worth the wait, we ask? And Debbie's French kissing in the USA as we continue.
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0: Alexander O'Neill, if you were here tonight. Before that, Debbie Harry, French Kissing in the USA.
1: Trump is probably banned, isn't he?
0: We have the greatest kissing. I'm the greatest kisser. We don't do American. No French kissing in the USA. It's only USA kissing in the USA. And before that, Prince, all from the same year, which the top poppers are quietly confident about. They're a WhatsApp group. And they have a long conversation before they send in their little email via Christina. And they're right. Thank you for your note. Nice to hear from you. Another Christine's been on. Christine's in Northumberland. She says, I think it's that year as I was farming. I was carting barley, wheat and straw on a tractor listening to these cool songs. What was that last on Clarkson's farm? Harriet. You were the Harriet Cowan of your day, Christine. If we put a camera in front of you, you could have been a breakout star. My wife sitting next to me in the garden has gone to sleep, says Raymond. Well, thank you, Raymond, for that assessment of my entertaining performance. Yeah, I listened to the top 10 and said it was so good and nodded off. Andy Crane, your cure for insomnia. You are 3 years out, friend. Perhaps your wife would have been more accurate if she'd managed to stay awake. Laura's in Faygate. It's the year Laura became a teenager. And on that particular birthday, my parents soon realised buying me a stereo was a bad idea. Will you turn that music down? Words to that effect were there, Laura, I would imagine. Yeah, what else was going on? Well, there was a massive film in the cinema. It was really, really successful all over the world, an international hit, from which I will give you one line because you only need one line. That's not a knife. This is a knife. Status quo. And aha will conclude your top 10 at 10. Greatest hits rate.
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0: The sun always shines on TV. It's true, you know. There's Aha before that, Status Quo. Before that, Alexander O'Neill and Debbie Harry, Prince, Talking Heads and Stranglers, Swing Out Sister, Big Audio Dynamite and Level 42.
1: The top 10 at 10.
0: Which was brought to you tonight by the hit international film Crocodile Dundee. Also by comedian Roy Walker, who this year presented the first edition of Catchphrase. By footballer Gary Lineker, who this year won the Golden Boot at the Mexico World Cup. And by everybody who this year bought shares in British Gas. If you see, Sid. Because tonight's top 10 at 10 year was 1980. Six.
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11: The top stories this hour. Andy Burnham has been assembling his new cabinet after becoming Britain's fifth Prime Minister in 4 years. John Healey has been appointed Chancellor, replacing Rachel Reeves. He's promising to deliver fiscal credibility while meeting defence commitments in a more dangerous world.
12: Just great to be back in the Treasury after nearly 20 years, and just a huge honour to be here as Chancellor. I want to first thank my predecessor, our previous Chancellor, Rachel Reeves, for all the service she's given this country.
11: Ed Miliband is the new Foreign Secretary, while David Lammy has left his roles as Justice Secretary and Deputy Prime Minister. In his first speech outside Number 10, Mr Burnham said his first priority is ending rough sleeping while promising action on the cost of living and shifting power out of Whitehall. He says change won't happen overnight and has promised to set out a 10-year plan later this year. Earlier, Sir Keir Starmer said his work is done as he delivered his final speech before leaving Downing Street. A man's been charged with the murder of former Conservative Minister Anne Widdecombe. 28-year-old Joshua Kerry from Rotherham will appear in court tomorrow after Widdecombe was found dead at her home on Dartmoor earlier this month. Newcastle United fans have laid flowers outside St James's Park following the death of Kevin Keegan. The former England manager and Newcastle player and boss has died at the age of 75 after battling stage 4 cancer. Former Newcastle striker Mickey Quinns paid tribute to his friend.
13: As a Liverpool fan growing up in the 70s, I idolised him. And then we were on the after-dinner circuit a few times. As a man, he had time for everyone. And he'd speak to everyone individually, sign an autograph. He was a proper fella.
11: And controversial influencer Andrew Tate and his brother Tristan have appeared in a federal courtroom in Miami. It marks the beginning of extradition proceedings to the UK over new charges, including rape and sex trafficking. From Sky News, I'm Daisy Steele.

1988, U2's Angel of Harlem on Greatest Hits Radio. The home of the biggest songs, the greatest hits now of the 70s, 80s and 90s. Before that, 10 songs from your top 10 at 10 year tonight, which was 1986. Great year, 1986. Enjoyed it very much. And thank you very much indeed if you got in touch. If you sent a text, by the way, and you were wondering to yourself, why hasn't he read my text out? In fact, why hasn't he read any text out? As I alluded to earlier, the texts have been playing up a bit tonight. They appear on a computer screen, okay? You know me, transparent as the day is long, full disclosure. They all appear on a computer screen. I'm not sitting here scrolling through a phone, you know. And I couldn't get it to log on, basically. I tried and tried. And then I used the full extent of my technical ability. Focused, laser ability after 40 plus years in broadcasting. I switched the computer off and I switched it on again. And that kind of mended it. One or two then dribbled through. Not very many, though. I thought, there's got to be more than this. This is, it's 86. And then there was a kind of a metaphorical pop. And then there was a gush. And then they all arrived at once. In fact, Anne and Eddie from Swaddling Coat arrived three times. I don't know how that happened. So, yes, a bit like the release of a fatberg. Out they all came. So thank you very much indeed if you sent one. It didn't get on during the top 10 at 10 because it hadn't arrived. They have all arrived since the 11 o'clock news. But that was the top 10 at 10 from 1986 tonight. And as I say, thank you for texting. If you had done, I would have read them out if I could have done. But I will now have a little scan through and make sure they're all dealt with necessarily, because there may be requests for midnight anthems and the like. Midnight anthems are along a little later. You start to the day, by the way, with the greatest hits of the 70s, 80s and 90s as chosen by you. We'll also do Crane's Chain and a chance to win a lot of money.

could have stuck that in the top 10 at 10. 86, The Bangles and The Manic Monday on your Greatest Hits Radio Late Show, which I'm doing for tonight. I'll also be doing Tuesday, Wednesday, but I won't be here Thursday because I've got to get up early Friday because Rossi's off and I'm doing breakfast. So I would like you to join me on breakfast. Obviously, listening would be great. Would you like to be on? Because Rossi does this lovely thing called When I Was 17, and it's a lovely conversation.

Station, where we chat about the year you were 17, what you were doing, who you were with, whether you were in school, whether you were working, boyfriends, girlfriends, relationships, social life, whatever was going on. Then I'll pick three songs from that particular year you were 17. You get to choose one and we'll play it on the radio. Would you like to come on? It would be lovely to have you on. It would be nice to have some Late Show family members with me on The Breakfast Show. If you'd like to be on, just text 61054 with your name and the year you were 17, please. 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
1: And we did on Friday. 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Also there, the phone entry details and all the rules for this network competition. Lines close at 5 p.m. on Friday, and as per last week, after which someone will win the lot. If you answer your phone and it's us on the other end, paid into your bank account straight after the call will be 400 grand.
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0: Manny Kravitz, it ain't over till it's over on Greatest Hits Radio. When Monday's over, the Midnight Anthems will be here. Before that, let's connect some greatest hits.
1: Crane's Chain.
0: Last time we did this, we discovered the Crane's Chain connection between Tainted Love's Soft Cell and My Sweet Lord George Harrison was that they were respectively the best-selling singles of 1981 and 1971. And so for the next link in Crane's Chain, I said to you, what are links potentially between My Sweet Lord George Harrison and Down Under Men at Work? As I've said many times, this is not an exact science. There are no right or wrong answers. If you can find a connection, it's as valid as any other. That one I have? Well, both of these artists and the songs have been accused of stealing material from other songs. There have been controversies, legal cases and copyright issues. Specifically, My Sweet Lord had a bit of an issue apparently with He's So Fine by the Chiffons, and Down Under Men at Work had a bit of a problem with Kookaburra Sits in an old gum tree.

0: international hit for Men at Work. That's Down Under on Greatest Hits Radio, but it was mired in controversy for a while. Apparently, they nicked some of it. Allegedly, I don't know what the outcome of the case was. From Kookaburra Sits in an Old Gum Tree. Same issue that bedeviled George Harrison around about the time of My Sweet Lord. Sounds jolly like He's So Fine by the Chiffons, says others. It was all resolved legally. I'm not getting involved, but it's a good connection in Crane's Chain. Let's continue then with, for tomorrow night, a connection, please, between Down Under Men at Work and If I Said You Had a Beautiful Body, the Bellamy Brothers. I will give you a big clue. I'll say it's what inspired these songs. It's what's inspired them, though, that's interesting. If you've any idea, well done. If you haven't, don't worry, because I'll be here tomorrow night. I will share with you that connection and I will challenge you to find another link in Crane's Chain.
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0: Wake me up before you go-go, and there, looking at the clock, that's just about it for National Moon Day. 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
13: The top stories this hour. Andy Burnham's been putting the finishing touches to his new cabinet after taking office as Britain's fifth Prime Minister in 4 years. John Healey has replaced Rachel Reeves as Chancellor, while Ed Miliband becomes Foreign Secretary. Angela Rayner returns as Housing Secretary. Shabana Mahmood remains Home Secretary. And Wes Streeting takes over at Defence. In his first address outside Number 10, Burnham pledged to end rough sleeping, ease the cost of living, and move power out of Whitehall.
14: That work starts now. I will soon go through that door behind me and issue my first instruction to end rough sleeping in our country.
13: He acknowledged change would take time, promising a 10-year plan later this year. Earlier, Sir Keir Starmer said his work is done as he delivered his farewell speech before leaving Downing Street. A man's been charged with the murder of Anne Widdecombe. The former Conservative MP was found at her home on Dartmoor earlier this month. 28-year-old Joshua Kerry from Rotherham will appear in court later today. Former England manager and captain Kevin Keegan has died, aged 75. The two-time Ballon d'Or winner announced last month he'd been diagnosed with stage 4 cancer. He enjoyed an illustrious playing career with Liverpool and Newcastle and had two spells in charge at St James's Park. With Newcastle and Manchester United battling for the 1995 Premier League title, Keegan reacted angrily to comments made by Alex Ferguson. His rant on Sky Sports was cemented in top-flight folklore.
15: You can tell him now, if you're watching it, we're still fighting for this title and he's got to go to Middlesbrough and get something. And I'll tell you, honestly, I will love it if we beat them. Love it.
13: Controversial influencer Andrew Tate and his brother Tristan have appeared in court in Florida after the UK requested their extradition to face new charges, including rape and human trafficking. The pair deny all wrongdoing. From Sky News, I'm Daisy Steele.

Chaka Khan on Greatest Hits Radio from 1978. I'm Every Woman, the first of your midnight anthems for what is now Tuesday morning, 21st of July. Good morning, I'm Andy Crane. Here we are just after midnight. May I be the first to wish you what in a world I don't occupy, live in or understand is International Invite an Alien to Live with You Day. But most importantly, and standing head and shoulders above all the others, today is National Junk Food Day. So pizza and chips and chicken and burgers and onion rings and hot dogs. And after the starter,

Floyd, another brick in the wall. And before that, REO Speedwagon and Can't Fight This Feeling. The Midnight Anthems would be nothing without your selections. So here we go for this morning's. Good morning, Lewis, long-time listener, first-time emailer. Queen later. John Froggett, Joan Armour Trading, definitely later. First, Bill's in Westcliff-on-Sea. Morning, Bill. He says, Andy, a song, please, from the Lost Boys movie soundtrack. Can you play People Are Strange by Echo and the Bunnymen? It's almost 40 years ago, he said. God, I'm old. It's okay, Bill. We're all there with you.

Diana Ross and the Chain Reaction. Before that, it was The People Are Strange, Echo and the Bunnymen, for Bill, who's in Westcliff-on-Sea. Word economy appears to be John Froggatt's watchword. You couldn't get a shorter email than simply the artist and the title of the song you want on the Midnight Anthems. And he's done that in exactly five words. He just says, me, myself, I. Jordan, I'm a trading.

Greatest Hits Radio Midnight Anthems are the way we start every new day here, and you choose them for me. There's Living for the City, Stevie Wonder. Before that, Joan Armour Trading, Me, Myself, I for Joan, or John Froggitt. Forgive me, John. Hello, Andy, says this next one. Lewis here, long-time listener, first-time emailer. I am too young to listen to this music when it was new. I was born in 2003, but I love the 70s and 80s and 90s. Thanks to my mum and dad, I grew up on this music. I love Greatest Hits Radio. Any chance I could get the Show Must Go On, Queen? Do you know what, Lewis? I'm going to forgive you your snuck-in Americanism there and say, yes, you can have The Show Must Go On. Yeah.

0: So there you are, enjoying the greatest hits of the 70s, 80s and 90s, including those chosen by Lewis and John and Bill, and you're thinking, how can I get my song on the radio? It's really easy, you know. 61054 is my text number. Put Andy as the first word, put your name in the body of the message and tell me the greatest hit you'd like as a midnight anthem. You never know. Or you can email, it's andy@greatesthitsradio.co.uk.
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1: I've heard people say that too much of anything is not good for you, baby. But I don't know about that. There's many times that we've loved and we've shared love and made love. It doesn't seem to me like it's enough.

0: Barry White can't get enough of your love, and that, according to the radio gods, is more than enough late show for one day. Thank you very much indeed for listening, enjoying the music and being part of it. It's back tonight at 10, and we'll start, of course, with the top 10 at 10. Come and Lex, the Dark Lord, do please hang around for him, but most importantly, I wish you a terrific Tuesday.
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14: The top stories this hour. The new Chancellor says helping families with the cost of living is the government's immediate priority as Andy Burnham's new cabinet gets to work.
15: The Prime Minister and I have talked about how we will work in lockstep to meet the fiscal rules with a buffer against uncertainty and how we'll make life more affordable for working people right across the UK.
14: John Healey has replaced Rachel Reeves as Chancellor. Ed Miliband has become Foreign Secretary. Angela Rayner returns as Housing Secretary. Shabana Mahmood remains Home Secretary. And Wes Streeting is the new Defence Secretary. The new Prime Minister has promised to unveil his first cost of living measures today as part of what he calls a circuit breaker for Britain. An inquest into the death of Anne Widdecombe will open in Exeter this morning. The former Conservative minister, who later joined Reform, was found dead at her home on Dartmoor earlier this month. Yesterday, a 28-year-old suspect was charged with her murder. Controversial influencer Andrew Tate and his brother Tristan have appeared in court in Florida after the UK requested their extradition to face new charges, including rape and human trafficking. The pair, who deny all wrongdoing, say they'll fight extradition and claim the case against them is politically motivated. Newcastle fans have been paying tribute to Kevin Keegan following their former player and manager's death, aged 75.
12: He saved the club. We were going into the third division. We were going nowhere. We were going out of business. He saved the club. This wouldn't be here if it wasn't for him. That's why he's King Kev. That's why he's a legend.
13: He got promoted. He attracted the legs of Beardsley and modelling the team and made them better players. His impact on the club, just you can't measure it.
14: Keegan also enjoyed a trophy-laden spell at Liverpool and was named World Player of the Year twice and captained and managed England. He died following a battle with cancer. And Lionel Messi says the pain of Argentina's World Cup final defeat to Spain is immense. It'll take time to heal. From Sky News, I'm Daisy Steele.
1: 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Are you ready? Strap in. My music. Because we're going to take you on a musical journey. We're lost in music. 10 of the greatest